0: year. 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

0: Brisbane's greatest workday variety, Love Kiss 97.3 with Whitney. I'm going to get on one of Coldplay's biggest songs in seconds.
1: Robin, Kip and Corey Oates in the morning.
0: Yeah, that's right. You get these guys weekdays from 6, and this morning they were talking about a Harvard study that's come out saying that you should get kids to do chores before they even start prep and they're more likely to be successful in life.
2: This is something that you've done very well in your marriage, is that by being useless at things... Tegan no longer asks things. Yeah. Raffy, for example, if I get him to do the dishwasher, he breaks something every time.
3: Yes.
2: And our trick is, and I'm interested to know any other hacks, our trick is we get him to do cutlery. Because he can't.
0: So he can stab himself.
3: Yeah, so if he drops a knife, it'll just go through his foot.
0: Stab
3: it's all good.
0: Himself and not break
3: that's
0: it.
3: Okay.
2: Nothing gets broken.
3: Yeah.
2: He can cut himself.
3: No.
2: Sure.
0: Oh, see, my problem is, yeah, they just don't do the job so well, and I end up stepping in. I know I shouldn't. You can catch up with the show by listening to the podcast on iHeart. And the Ekka has rolled out of town, but Robin, Kip, and Corey are bringing it to your school tomorrow. They are hitting up Carbrook State School. Yeah. Dagwood Dogs, Show Bags, and Robin, Kip and Corey broadcasting live. 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

0: Brisbane's greatest workday variety. It's Georgie. 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And we're getting you to Vegas for the iHeartRadio Music Festival. Lisa in Upper Cooma are very keen.
1: Oh, I have not been on an overseas holiday for years and years, probably about 6 or 7 years. So I am long overdue. And I love music. Love, love, love for live music.
0: Oh, it is a music lover's dream. 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

0: Tasha Bedingfield, Unwritten, brightening your day. A song that got brought back into our psyche when used in this movie.
1: Christ, you haven't got some horrible six-foot-tight t-shirt-wearing boyfriend you'll be bringing, have you?
2: No, I'd just be hanging around the mistletoe, hoping to be kissed.
0: Love Actually, those cheeky devils. Yeah, Wet, Wet, Wet. Remember, it got turned into a Christmas song. Love Is All Around. It's written on the wind. Inside the next 10 minutes, we'll get it on Brisbane's Greatest Workday Variety. 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
0: Vegas? And first through on 13.1065, Lachlan in Logan Reserve. Heard United captain Corey Oates, his boarding call. Which part of this has you most pumped, do you reckon? The trip to Vegas or the fact you get to go to the iHeartRadio Music Festival?
4: Both.
0: Yeah.
4: I've never been on, I haven't been on overseas holiday in many years.
0: Oh, nice one. Who's the lucky duck that you'd take, do you reckon?
4: My partner.
0: This is pretty cool with the festival. You're not just sitting there like a pleb. You get to walk the red carpet and go backstage.
4: Yep, that'd be great.
0: And who out of the lineup excites you? You got a bit of Snoop Dogg, Goo Goo Dolls, or you got new stuff from Benson Boone and Zara Larsson?
4: All of it.
0: Oh!
4: I like a bit of everything.
0: You sound like you're going to have fun, so let's get you in the boarding lounge a step closer to Vegas.
4: Thank you very much.
0: No worries. 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

0: Olivia Dean at Kiss 97.3. It's Georgie. Hey, straight out of the ads next. A bit of Blink. Gee, that doco looks good about their drummer Travis Barker on Disney Plus. I'm going to watch it. Amazing story. Yeah, All the Small Things is next. It's Brisbane's greatest workday variety. Love Kiss 97.3.
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0: 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You get to take a mate, Barb and Indrapilli. Who are you thinking?
3: My sister.
0: Oh, have you guys done much travel together before?
3: Yeah, we've done a lot, but she's a lot more fun than my husband, so that'll be great.
0: Soz hubby, you can sit in Indro while I go off to Vegas.
3: And mind the kids.
0: Yes, great. Oh, this is sounding even better. Listen for United captain Corey Oates, his boarding call. 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

0: 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It's Brisbane's greatest workday variety. Georgie here.
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0: And you get these guys weekdays from 6, and all week they've brought the Ekka to the schools of Brisbane, and it got Kip thinking about the pick-up drop-off zones.
2: So here's my community service announcement, because I noticed this at RAF school the other day. Yeah. There's not a big zone in the pick-up zone, and there was about maybe 15 cars, and 10 of those cars were leaving maybe a 3-metre gap between the car in front and them. And if they just moved up, we're fitting in another 10 cars.
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2: 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Give them a little bump.
0: Can I get Paris further away from Brisbane, Kip? You can catch up with the show by listening to the podcast on iHeart. And it continues. Tomorrow morning, they'll be broadcasting live from Carbrook State School. Yeah, bringing the Ekka to their school, show bags, Dagwood Dogs, the entire thing. 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Robin, Kip and Corey Oates here at KISS 97.3.

0: Kiss 97.3, Brisbane's greatest workday variety. It is Georgie, and we're getting you to Vegas. Can you believe it? The iHeartRadio Music Festival, it's going to be massive. You know the lineup, Christy and Brown's Plains. Who are you excited for?
1: See Snoop. And we want to see Zara Larsson because her concert here is the night before my birthday and naturally it's sold out.
0: Oh.
1: So we're going to go sit by a river stage and have a picnic and try and listen.
0: I love that idea. Or try and win with us. I reckon that's the next best thing. Listen out for United captain Corey Oates. His boarding call is two songs away, 13-1065. 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

0: Smith and Niall Horan to just a bit of Rick Astley. This song's going to be 40 years old next year. Where has the time gone? I'll get Never Gonna Give You Up on Straight Out of the Ads. It's Brisbane's greatest workday variety. Love Kiss 97.3. And oh, minutes ago, United captain Corey Oates, you heard his boarding call. Oh, yes, indeed. Greg in Brassel, first through on 13.1065. Ever been to Vegas, Greg?
1: Oh, I've never been overseas ever.
0: Really?
1: No.
0: Have you been on aeroplanes much before?
1: I'm an aircraft engineer.
0: No way. So you work on these planes and you're like, gee, I'd love to go on a long trip on one.
1: Only locally I've flown.
0: Okay. So this is next level. It's Las Vegas. It's the iHeartRadio Music Festival and you're a VIP. You're not just like a nobody. You get to walk the red carpet and go backstage.
1: Wow. I'm shaking, like I might not be the winner and that's okay.
0: Well, let me give you some good news. You could be the winner because I'm going to put you in that boarding lounge. You could be off to Vegas.
1: I'm in the running. Thank you so much, guys.
0: Our pleasure. Let United Airlines take you on your next adventure to Las Vegas and beyond. Book now at united.com. 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

0: It's Brisbane's greatest workday variety. I need you tonight. Ah, oh, so we've got INXS on the way. Cause I'm not sleeping. Oh, love this band. Love this guy so much. There's something about you. Yeah, straight out of the news next for lunchtime. We go back in history. Three songs back to back from the 80s and 90s. So let's kick off with Need You Tonight next at Kiss. Oh, yes. This is so good. Las Vegas. No better holiday destination. I've had some good nights. Some I can't quite remember. In Las Vegas. And that could be you on United Flight 97.3 for the iHeartRadio Music Festival. It seems many of you are most excited for...
1: 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Drop it like it's hot. Snoop Dogg.
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21: Brisbane traffic.
22: Got a crash yet to be cleared away for your run on the Clem 7 southbound through Woolloongabba and a crash for the M1 southbound through Coomera. Delays Gympie Road inbound Castledine and Chermside. Riverside Expressway inbound to the city. Mount Lindsay Highway northbound through Baronia Heights. M1 looking good, Logan Home and Flax Creek. 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That's Is traffic and weather together.
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0: Afternoon, I'm Alana Riley. Well, investigations continue into a fatal crash in Brisbane South overnight, which claimed the life of a 27-year-old man. His vehicle hit a tree and caught a light at Greenbank just before 8 p.m, with witnesses now urged to come forward. Three boys, one as young as 11, will face court next week over an alleged assault that left another boy in hospital seriously injured. The trio are facing 34 charges between them after the incident in Logan last Friday. Border Force are cracking down on counterfeit permits to bring cars into Australia, finding hundreds of sus imports. They say most have been arriving into Queensland, New South Wales and Victoria. And trains are back up and running in Brisbane South on the Gold Coast line. It's after an incident on the tracks between Ormo and Beenleigh saw delays of up to an hour earlier this morning. In celeb news, stars split just weeks after a collab. Details in a sec.
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0: Dakota Johnson and Role Model have reportedly split, the news breaking just weeks after the actress featured on one of his new songs. Sources say the split actually happened a while ago. Your sport check in a sec.
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0: Storm players will give Tui Kamikamika a guard of honour in tonight's clash with the Panthers at Amy Park. The 32-year-old's been forced to medically retire from the NRL after suffering a stroke back in March. It's a must-win clash for Melbourne if they want a spot in the finals, while the Panthers are hoping to snap a two-game losing streak. The Kiss Cast is next. A possible shower around Brizzy this afternoon and a bit smoky, getting up to 23 degrees. Tomorrow, mostly fine and 23. Right now, it is 21 degrees in the city. And win United flights to Vegas for our iHeartRadio Music Festival and see BTS, Benson Boone and Zara Larsson live in minutes on Kiss 97.3.
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0: It's Brisbane's greatest workday variety. Love Kiss 97.3. It's Georgie and Greg and Brassel. Have you heard how every day we do this? Kistery, three songs back to back from the 80s and 90s.
30: I listen to you guys all the time.
0: Oh.
30: And if I don't listen to you guys, I actually Google you guys. And it's such an amazing crew, and you play some bangers all the time.
0: So you like hearing some of the 80s and 90s?
30: Yeah, I like everything. Right back down to Slim Dusty, right up to Eminem. Like I am. I play my own different music. If I'm not listening to you guys, I put on a CD.
0: Yeah, nice. Well, hopefully you don't need to do that right now, because, gee, have we got a good mix. Diana King on the way, heading back to the 80s with Billy Ocean, kicking off Kistery with In Excess at Kiss.

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0: greatest workday variety. Love Kiss 97.3. Molly in Chapel Hill. Isn't it good being back in Kistery, hearing Diana King from 1997?
1: Absolutely. For the young and the old, we all love the 90s. It was just a totally different vibe.
0: It was, wasn't it? And like only 10 years, but there's just something about it.
1: There's something different about the music from that time. It's just, there's no bad vibe.
0: Nah, agree. Well, the Kistery continues now, winding the clock back even further to 1988. Billy Ocean, this is Kistery at Kiss 97.3.

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0: Brisbane's greatest workday variety. Love Kiss 97.3, it's Georgie. A bit of Tones and I in a second. I know
1: what you want. Robin, Kip and Corey Oates in the morning. Today, new
0: chance to start. Yes, you get these guys weekdays from 6, and this morning they were talking about the latest Harvard study. Yeah, normally they don't get this intellectual, but this one is worth listening to. Apparently, if you get your kids to start doing chores prior to the age of 5, it makes them turn out to be better people.
2: This is something that you've done very well in your marriage, is that by being useless at things, Tegan no longer asks things.
3: Yeah.
2: Raffy, for example, if I get him to do the dishwasher, he breaks something every time.
3: Yes.
2: And our trick is, and I'm interested to know any other hacks, our trick is we get him to do cutlery. Because he can't.
4: So he can stab himself.
3: Yeah, so if he drops a knife, it'll just go through his foot. It's all good.
4: Stab himself and not break
3: that's
4: it.
3: Okay.
5: Nothing gets broken. Yeah. He can cut himself,
0: Yeah, you're doing your best, Kip. 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And the Ecker has left town, but not really. Robin, Kip and Corey are bringing the Ecker to your school tomorrow morning. 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

0: Yeah, the Backstreet Boys. How do you know they're in Vegas at the moment? If you win the trip we're giving away, why not book a couple of tickets? Check them out at the Sphere. We'll get larger than life on Inside the Next 10. 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
4: 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I'm gonna drop it like a ton.
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0: Yeah, on 13-1065, Chris in Petrie heard United Captain Corey Oates' his boarding call. You're working, listening to us through iHeart. What do you do?
6: Repair caravans at Paratech at Redcliffe.
0: Oh, nice. So you got a bit of Kiss pumping in the background. I bet as much as you love your job, you'd love a little holiday to Vegas.
6: Yes, that'd be awesome.
0: While you're there with this trip, it's the iHeartRadio Music Festival. Have you heard the lineup? What do you think?
6: Oh, yeah, we're listening before and I was saying to my co-worker, I'm like, all of that would be awesome to go and listen to.
0: And it's VIP as well, so you got to suit up. Have you got something you could chuck on and look like you fit the part?
6: Yeah, we have to find something.
0: Nice. All right, let's get you, Chris, in the running. You're in that boarding lounge.
6: Awesome, thank you.
0: No worries. 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

0: 973 with Youth Group. It's Georgie. Hey, we're going to get on a song from the year 2000. It's my life. Oh, we all survived the Y2K bug. Yeah, Bon Jovi. Best head of hair in rock and roll, I reckon. It's My Life plays straight out of these ads. It's Brisbane's greatest workday variety. Love Kiss 97.3. And you don't want to go anywhere if you want to get to Las Vegas.
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0: 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Donna in Eagle Bee. Oh, you are keen. You want to get to Vegas.
2: Oh, that'd be awesome. I've never been.
0: Oh.
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0: Yeah, and you're seeing them up close as well, because you are going to be a VIP walking the red carpet, getting a backstage tour, who knows, maybe having a chat with Snoop Dogg. 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
16: A harrowing cold case demanding answers. 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
1: Robin, Kip and Corey Oates in the morning.
0: Yeah, it's Georgie here, and you get Robin, Kip and Corey weekdays from 6, and all this week they are bringing the Ekka to schools around Brisbane because it's rolled out of town, but they're keeping the fun going. And this morning they were at Boondall State School. It got Kip thinking. He needed to do a little public service announcement about the drop-and-go zone.
2: So here's my community service announcement, because I noticed this at RAF school the other day. Yeah. There's not a big zone in the pickup zone, and there was about maybe 15 cars, and 10 of those cars were leaving maybe a 3-metre gap between the car in front and them. And if they just moved up, we're fitting in another 10 cars.
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2: 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Give them a little bump.
0: Oh, yeah, Europe and Brisbane, right? We're so similar. You can catch up with the show by listening to the podcast on iHeart. And tomorrow morning, the Ekka continues at your school. They'll be broadcasting live from Carbrook State School. How good? 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

0: 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It's Georgie DeSavo. Hey, we're getting you out of Bris Vegas straight to Las Vegas for the iHeart Radio Music Festival. It's a good lineup. You got some Snoop, you got some Goo Goo Dolls. What about Zara Larsson, Ali, and Kedron? You're into it, right?
1: I would absolutely love to be able to go for this, but what do I have to listen? How do I enter?
0: Oh, yeah, that part's pretty important, isn't it?
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0: Listen out for United captain Corey Oates, his boarding call. 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

0: Kiss 97.3 with Justin Bieber. Hey, I saw a few Biebers, Taylor Swift's, Harry Styles, at book week at my son's school the other day. I guess there has to be books written about those guys, right? Oh, on the way. How good's book week, by the way? Dropped a bomb at Kmart the other day. John Pass and Elmo's Fire is going to play straight out of these ads because we do Brisbane's greatest workday variety. Love Kiss 97.3.
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0: Oh yes, on 13 106.5, Steph in Mount Cotton, listening to iHeart while you work from home. Now you're busy booking other people's travel. You got to think about yourself.
8: I know. So I was like, oh, and I heard it. I was like, I'm going to ring up and give it a go. So.
0: Yeah, that's what you got to do. Well, Las Vegas, what do you think of this iHeart Radio Music Festival?
8: It would be amazing. My daughter loves Zara Larsson and she couldn't get the ticket. Like, I couldn't get tickets to Brisbane Riverside. So I probably would take her because she's obsessed and is like, I have to see her. So, yeah, it would be amazing.
0: And I reckon this would trump

0: you know, the Brisbane River stage. It's like, mate, now you're going to Vegas. That's better.
1: I know. It'd be so cool.
0: Oh, well, I'd love to see you guys win this mother-daughter Vegas trip. Let's get you in the boarding lounge.
1: Awesome. Thank you so much.
0: That's all right. Let United Airlines take you on your next adventure to Las Vegas and beyond. Book now at united.com. Hey, there's another shot at this before I go home today. In about 15 minutes, I'll let you know the time that United captain Corey Oates, his boarding call will go off, because that's what can get you in the boarding lounge and a step closer to Vegas. Keep it on KISS 97.3.
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3: Good afternoon. Getting some delays with a crash report at Gympie Road and Webster Road. In Astley, the traffic lights there. The traffic lights are on Flash Annerley Road and Ipswich Road. Annerley, there's a breakdown on the Bruce Highway, Burpengary East southbound on the centre median strip before Ulman Road, and a breakdown on the M1 in Stapleton southbound at the exit 38 off-ramp to Jacobswell Road. If you're in an accident, the contacts, a power pole, wires or pillar box, stay in the vehicle. 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The KISS cast, partly cloudy with a possible shower, top 23, 22 now. That's KISS traffic and weather together.
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0: Brisbane's greatest workday variety, Love Kiss 97.3. And on the way, some 1D. Yeah, we'll head back to a time when Harry Styles had less tats, he was a bit more innocent. Story of My Life plays inside the next 10. And if you're a boy mom, or not even that, little kids in your life, I'm sure you've seen the Cars movie. A song from it that just makes the movie, covered by Rascal Flatts. I'm going to get the original on out of these ads next at Kiss. Oh, before we get there, think about just dropping everything, heading to Brizzy Airport, probably paying way too much for an airport coffee, but it's what you do when you're going on holidays. Before you head to Vegas for the iHeartRadio Music Festival, I reckon most of you seem a little excited.
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1: Robin, Kip and Corey Oates in the morning. 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
0: chance, new start. Yeah, Georgie here, and you get Robin, Kip and Corey weekdays from 6. And this morning they were talking about a study that's come out of Harvard all about getting your kids to do chores when they're really young. So like prep and younger makes them turn out to be better people.
2: This is something that you've done very well in your marriage, is that by being useless at things, Tegan no longer asks things. Yeah. Raffy, for example, if I get him to do the dishwasher, he breaks something every time.
3: Yes.
2: And our trick is, and I'm interested to know any other hacks, our trick is we get him to do cutlery. Because he can't.
0: So he can stab himself.
3: Yeah, so if he drops a knife, it'll just go through his foot.
0: Stab
3: it's all good.
0: Himself and not break
3: that's
0: it.
3: Okay.
2: Nothing gets broken. Yeah. He can cut himself, sure.
0: Yeah, you know, it sounds safe enough. You can catch up with the show by listening to the podcast on iHeart. And all this week, they are bringing the Ekka to schools in Brisbane. Yeah. The Ekka itself has wrapped up, but we're keeping the fun going with Dagwood Dogs, Show Bags, Robin, Kip and Corey broadcasting live tomorrow morning. They're going to be at Carbrook State School. It's going to be good. Tune in from 6 here at KISS 97.3.

0: 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You are desperate to win.
1: Absolutely. I was going to plan my own by the end of the year some way.
0: Oh, really? And have you done Las Vegas before?
1: No, never. Just going over to America in general, it would be fantastic.
0: I know, right? The holiday itself, epic. So you need to listen for United captain Corey Oates. 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

0: Chapel Roan. It's Georgie. Minutes ago, United captain Corey Oates, his boarding call to get you to Vegas. And the Kiwi band we claim as ours, Crowded House. Plays straight out of the ads. It's Brisbane's greatest workday variety. Love Kiss 97.3.
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3: Yes!
4: I'm
3: going to
4: drop it like a
3: ton. Big Snoop Dogg Kiss.
0: Yeah, all those guys are going to be there and even more on 13 1065. Debbie in Forest Lake, listening on iHeart while you work on an Arvo break. What about a big break, though, to Las Vegas?
5: Oh, would be wonderful, wouldn't it?
0: Oh, amazing. Have you done much travel over there before?
5: No, nothing. I've only been to the UK.
0: Okay. You gotta get there. Hey, and the lineup of stars at this iHeart Radio Music Festival, it'd be pretty cool because part of the prize is you get to walk the red carpet with them all.
5: Yes. Oh, that'd be lovely.
0: Who would you take on the trip, do you think?
5: Probably my husband.
0: You reckon you could frock up, fit in, look like a pop star?
5: I don't know about that.
0: Who cares? You don't need to. You're there.
5: No,
0: you
5: that's right.
0: Be yourself. Doesn't matter, Debbie.
5: Yes.
0: Oh, let's try and get you and your hubby there. You are in that boarding lounge and in with a shot at heading to Vegas.
5: Oh, thank you.
0: That's all right. Let United Airlines take you on your next adventure to Las Vegas and beyond. Book now at united.com. Yeah, all you have to do is listen for United captain Corey Oates. 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
7: Good afternoon. We've got a single vehicle crash now on Appleby Road, Stafford Heights, heading southbound after Maryland Street. A truck strap on the loose on the Ted Spout Memorial Bridge, Brighton, southbound about halfway across. There's a breakdown slowing traffic on the Port of Brisbane motorway, southbound through Murarrie. Traffic lights on flash Annerley Road at Ipswich Road, Annerley. 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The Kiss Cast, partly cloudy with a possible shower. Top 23, 21 degrees now. Now, that's Kiss Traffic and Weather together.
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0: 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Hey, sorry to fade out a bit of cut and move there, but I gotta go. And this guy's waiting at the door. He's coming in next.
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0: Yeah, that's right. Smallsy is now on Kiss, and Harry Styles fans, get excited. He's getting you to Harry Ween. This is Harry, Madison Square Garden, New York City, on Halloween. If you want to be there, don't go anywhere. You can win next on The Smallsy Show. 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
22: G'day, got a single vehicle crash on Appleby Road southbound after Roadie Road through Stafford Heights. Look out for metal straps on the Tedsmow Bridge southbound around halfway across the bridge through Clontarf. There's a breakdown on Gympie Road northbound the right lane after Webster Road through Aspley. Traffic back to Hamilton. A breakdown the Gateway Motorway southbound through Drewvale. Speeds are down to 60k's. 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
3: Oh, it does. 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
3: The Smallsy Show is on live. There's a chair in my way. I can't see you out there in the phone room. Hello, G.
0: Hi, sorry, I'll move it.
3: That's okay. Producer Zach is here. Thursday afternoon, show's live. Hey, are we ready for a fun one this afternoon?
5: It's going to be loose, I fear.
3: Well, it's not going to be necessarily... Well... The guest is going to be loose. She is... I love her. Isla Fisher. When was she in Wedding Crashers when she played that crazy in Wedding Crashers? I'll find you. She's back with a brand new movie that's out in cinemas today. It is called Spa Weekend. And ladies, hey, UG, you and the girls need to go see this weekend.
0: It looks so funny.
3: Yeah, it's all about what middle-aged women do when they've had enough of life. They go treat themselves at a spa... And there's hot men around.
37: It's hoes before bros.
38: What's up, you middle-aged sluts?
39: Let's meditate the f*** out of each other.
38: It's a slumber party, motherfucker.
40: Welcome to goat yoga.
41: Do we get to eat the goat after we're done?
42: Holy s***. Who's this dick ripper?
41: I'll give you 100 bucks to f*** my friend.
43: Oh, boy.
41: Oh, my God.
3: Hey, sounds like a normal weekend with G and her friends. Georgie and her friends, yeah?
5: Fair warning, it is M.
3: It's only rated M. Yeah, it's a family movie. It's a family movie. Spa Weekend. Isla Fisher is going to be here on the show coming up very soon. Also, too, I mean, I don't want to get too excited, but straight after the show today, we're going to the airport.
5: Yes.
3: And we're getting on the plane and we're going to New York.
5: We are.
3: And I still, just so everyone knows, I'm making this everyone else's problem. I am yet to have packed. Because we're only going to be in New York for 3 days. I think I'm going to go by I'll take some toiletries and anything I'm there, I'll buy.
5: When are you going to have time to buy them?
3: When we land.
5: Where when you land?
3: Oh, yeah. What am I going to do for the interview? Because we're going over for a big top secret interview.
5: Please tell me you've, like, done some washing or something.
3: Nah, because I'll just buy a packet of undies and on the way. I'm taking carry-on only. Only taking carry-on.
5: That reminds me, I need to get some deodorant after the show.
3: You don't have
5: deodorant.
3: Thank you. All right. You're welcome. Anyway, let's go. Let's start this show. Coming up in a second, we'll get you across the hot minute, the big celeb stories of the day. And Isla Fish is going to be... plus Harry Styles. I forgot all about Harry Styles. When Harry kisses, you could be going to New York to see him in Madison Square Garden. Best of luck. Sienna Spiro, Material Lover, now playing here at Kiss.

0: Alex Warren. Hey, he's going to be in the country next week. His tour is kicking off, sold out shows around the country. He's also going to be hanging out here on the Smallsy Show as well next week. Keep it locked on Kiss. Hey, driving you home for a Thursday afternoon, Smallsy Show is on, thanks to Chemist Warehouse. When we come back, she's one of Australia's favourite daughters, fair to say, right?
1: She's one of Australia's most outrageous daughters.
0: Yeah, Isla Fisher's going to be here on the show. She's got a fun new movie out today. It is called Spa Weekend. She's been she was in Wedding Crashes. Oh. She was in
1: Confessions of a Shopaholic. Hello.
0: Of course you brought that to the table. I loved her in that Now You See Me movie
1: where
0: she played the magicians. Yeah. Anyway, she's going to be on the show with Adam Demos. Now, he, also an Aussie, you may remember he went viral a couple of years ago. He's in this Netflix series called Sex Life, and he showed his eggplant. And the girls on the team are giving me the thumbs up that they loved his eggplant. Good one?
2: It was pretty solid. It's the wrong word.
1: Okay, guys, it's
0: well,
2: I meant it was great.
0: It was good. Tell me more. Adam and Isla Fisher, their new movie Spa Weekend, it's out today. They're going to be joining the show in just a second. Plus, you're listening out for that Harry Styles kiss for your chance to be off to New York City to see him live. Keep it locked. It's very close.
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4: G'day, got a broken down truck. Kingsford Smith Drive eastbound, the left lane is blocked after Woona Avenue through Eagle Farm. There's a breakdown the Gateway Motorway on ramp southbound left shoulder from the Port of Brisbane Motorway Murray, and a breakdown the Gateway Motorway on ramp northbound left lane from the Logan Motorway Drewvale. Speeds are down at 40k's an hour. So, if you need to get to the airport, catch the train. 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Remember, catch the train, make the plane. Airtrain. Whoop, whoop. To the Kiss Cast. Dropping to 11 overnight, mostly sunny tomorrow with a top of 23, sitting on 22. 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

0: Rita, Liam Payne, that is for you. Smallsy Show this afternoon right here at KISS. Hey, that is me done. We literally have to get out of here.
1: We have to, yes.
0: Georgie in the phone room. Now, I am going to leave everything on this show in your capable hands. Are you listening?
1: She's not.
0: Are you? Hey, we're on the air. We're still broadcasting. I'm leaving the show in your capable hands.
2: Oh, yeah, I'm all over it. Don't worry.
0: What was more important than me?
2: I'm just looking at a video of Harry Styles.
0: Oh, God. Good luck to everyone here on your own. I'm out of here. We'll be doing the show live from New York City tomorrow afternoon.
1: Correct.
0: We're doing a big top secret interview. Can we even give away any clues?
1: Zero. Don't you dare.
0: No, I won't. I won't do it.
1: You haven't got on the plane yet.
0: Yeah, okay. Anyway, see you tomorrow, everybody. Talk to you from the Big Apple tomorrow, Arvo.
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3: Brisbane traffic.
23: G'day, another check in your roads. Got a multi-vehicle crash, Kingston Road, northbound to Park Road through Slacks Creek. Minor delays. A multi-vehicle crash on the Bruce Highway, southbound blocking two lanes before the Diagula Highway. Caboolture traffic's back to Palmerstone Road. And a breakdown the M1 southbound through Rochdale South. Delays are back to the Gateway Motorway. 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To the Kiss Cars, dropping to 11 overnight, top of 23 tomorrow. Mostly sunny, sitting on 22. Well, and what are you driving you home next on Kiss?
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26: Brisbane's latest info. No. Hey, I'm Erin Roan. More headaches in store for Brisbane's ferry commuters with more industrial action on the cards. The latest stoppages will begin tomorrow for 2 hours from 9 a.m, then again from 4 to 6. There'll be another 4 stoppages affecting services until Thursday next week. An investigation is underway after a woman was shot on the Sunshine Coast, a 19-year-old, showing up at Nambour Hospital with a gunshot wound to the hand late last night. She was allegedly shot by someone in a dark-coloured vehicle. The Prime Minister has led tributes for missing bushwalker Lily Hooper after her body was found in bushland southwest of Sydney. Albo says the 18-year-old had so much more to offer.
27: Her passing will be felt very deeply across Southern Highlands, among her family, her friends, and indeed right across the nation.
26: The state government has settled a $66 million lawsuit with mining giant Fortescue. It comes after the company was handed $137 million in state and federal funding for a failed hydrogen project in central Queensland. In Kiss celebrity news, a Hollywood star admits he's fallen off the wagon. More in a sec.
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26: Shia LaBeouf has admitted to drinking daily just months after he was arrested for battery in New Orleans. The star slapped with 2 years probation in order to attend an alcohol treatment class after pleading guilty to the attack during Mardi Gras. Court docs show he's denied mental health treatment but has provided proof he plans to complete anger management and substance abuse treatment by next month. Your sports check up in a sec.
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26: In sport, the Broncos have unveiled a 5-person panel to lead a review of the club and decide if Madge will keep his job. Coach Michael Maguire welcoming the review. He's off contract at the end of 2027. It is said to be the most robust review in the side's 38-year history. The Kiss Cast is up next.
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26: The KISCast, a possible shower hanging around for the rest of the day today. Mostly sunny tomorrow, though, heading for tops of 23. Right now, 22 degrees in the city. And Smallsy is now on KISS and sending you to Harry Ween. 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

0: Will and Woody, what's on Woody's forehead just around the corner? You guys, the only way he's going to be able to get it off. He's going to hate this day's one. I'll tell you what it is very, very shortly. Right now, though, 131065. You can text us, 0429131065. What happens when you go home to your parents?
1: You said before that you get waited on. You just sit at the bench and eventually someone will serve you.
0: I think I just expect.
1: It's crazy.
0: I don't. I'm not that sort of guest ordinarily either. Like I don't know what it is. It's just really old school habits. I also start treating my siblings, who I have very normal interactions with outside of the family home, as soon as we enter that kitchen area, it something turns.
1: Yeah.
0: We start treating each other like vermin.
1: Yeah, that's right. Yeah. Because you just become the person that you were in the family home, and that is, it's all about survival there. Like, because we, all the White Laws do a snack raid. So as soon as I walk into the house, like, I will hit the pantry and I will hit the pantry hard. Right? And that's, again, that's just a well-worn
0: bad
1: memory.
0: Bad pantry
1: from
0: to
1: being,
0: hit, I should say, your pantry.
1: No, see, Dad gets a little section these days. Oh, he's earned himself a section.
0: Is that right?
1: Yeah, he's very angry that the kids know about his section.
0: Is it under lock and key, his section?
1: No, not at all.
0: Really?
1: High level. Craziness.
0: Oh, good for him.
1: Let's go to Nicole here on 13106.
0: Because your mum's a dietitian. I mean, otherwise you're gnawing on coconut flakes and mandarin peels.
1: Yeah. It's grim.
0: Nicole, this happens when you go home to your parents.
2: Yes, well, I'm 55 and every time I go home, I like to lay on the carpet in the lounge room and watch the TV on my tummy.
1: Oh, I love
2: and
1: that.
2: Like the old days. And there's this little lamp that is so precious in the corner and I always still get told, don't touch the lamp.
0: Oh, you still get told. That's so cute.
1: So this is obviously, they've kept the family home, Nicole. This is still the family home.
2: Yeah. Still the family home. I've been out of it for over 30 years, but every time I go home, I lie there and just feels like I'm a kid again.
1: Oh,
2: yeah.
1: It's the smell. It's the smell, isn't it, Nicole?
2: Yeah.
0: Something about the couch. It is. Wow. I don't know about you, Nicole, but my dad will, because I think he wants everyone to stick around. Because ordinarily, I don't know about you, Anna, you go home. You're different because your parents live in the country, so you kind of, you have to stay the night.
3: Yeah, there's no choice.
0: There's no choice. Mm. But for us, it's like, you get in, you have the dinner, and then everyone leaves. There's a moment where one of the kids goes, I got to go. And then everyone's like, we all have to leave immediately. Like, we'd love to stay.
1: Yeah.
0: But Dad always tries to throw out the lure of like a movie.
1: A movie?
0: It's always.
1: On like a Tuesday night.
0: Because we always used to sit on the couch and watch a movie with him. And he'd be like, guys, who wants to watch True Lies with me? And he's still whipping out True Lies, Gladiator.
1: Watch a movie.
0: The Mask of Zorro, like all the classics, like the ones that he loves. Yeah. So
1: watch a movie with your dad.
0: I do. No, I actually do. I stick around for a little bit, but.
1: Maybe 20 minutes. But I do need to go home, Dad.
0: And then he still has the moments where he goes, oh, you'll love this bit. I'm like, Dad, I've seen this so many times.
1: Let's go to Chris here on 131065. Chris, what happens when you visit your parents?
4: Oh, guys, I'm a long ways from home. Home is back in Canada, a bit like the previous caller, 25 years away. But every year I'll go back. There's a pile of stuff that Mum and Dad get me to look through, and they say, this has to leave the home this time.
1: Yeah.
4: And it's there when I get ready to go to the airport. I'm like, no, I know you'll keep it. I keep it. And they do. They keep it. Last time, they pulled out all the old comic books. Now imagine my age.
0: Oh.
4: We're talking The Amazing Spider-Man, The Incredible Hulk, number 2. Very, very rare comics. And I said, no, Mum and Dad, you must keep this. I will get them home. They called my bluff. They said, you never take it. You never come back. You never get it. They gave them away.
0: Oh, no. What value are we talking here, Chris?
4: Tens of thousands. Oh, God, I've done the math. It hurts, and I go through these collector, places, and I'm like, I had that one.
0: There you go. That's why they should hold on to the stuff.
1: But your parents sell them. Idiot.
0: Well,
1: No, like, come on. If I was sitting on a gold mine, my daughter's.
0: We know where you stand.
1: That's just, it's just bad business.
0: What happens when you go home to see your parents? Sue, 131065.
5: Hi, my brother comes over every time and he goes straight to the bathroom to take a dump. That's where he feels comfortable.
1: Yeah. Something happens when you walk in the door. It's like your body relaxes. It's just a little whisper.
0: Are you the same?
1: Yeah. Things start moving.
0: Really?
1: It's a little whisper and, well, it's safe.
0: Is that right?
1: Yeah.
0: That's cool. Move.
1: things move.
3: I don't
1: move.
3: Think I do
1: and
3: that.
1: And my parents hate it.
0: Oh, really?
1: Because and they're just like, you haven't even said hi to us.
0: Well, yeah.
1: Do it at home.
0: You're in your old house, you used to have the toilet, which was the Thunderbox next to the kitchen.
1: Yes.
0: Which was
1: yes.
0: exclusively your dad's toilet.
1: Yes, that's correct.
0: That was bedlam.
1: It really was. Yeah, yeah. The seat was always warm. It's weird.
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7: G'day, got a multi-vehicle crash on the Bruce Highway southbound, blocking two lanes before the Diagula Highway, Caboolture. Delays are back to Palmerstone Road, Alimba. Also got a broken down truck heading southbound through Caboolture as well in the left lane at Bribey Island Road exit. There's a multi-vehicle crash, Kingston Road northbound at Park Road, Slacks Creek, and a breakdown the Logan Motorway westbound through Berrinbard. 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
0: Will and Woody, hope you're having a brilliant Thursday drive home. Woodrow, something's going to be on your forehead again in 15 minutes.
1: I hate that.
0: Doesn't come off until Australia guesses what it is. Phone number's 131065.
1: Yes, we'll
0: have
1: please.
0: A chance to help Woody very shortly.
1: Please do help me out. I hate things on my forehead. But thankfully, before I do get something put on my forehead, real treat for everyone, our junior producer, Annalise, who's in the studio with us. Annalise, you caused a rift in your family.
11: Yes.
1: Because of something you ate.
11: Yeah. Classic.
1: It's not classic.
0: It's not classic at all.
1: This has got to be the first case of causing a family rift because of something you ate. If you want to know more, stay with us because Annalise will tell the story up next. I love it.
11: I'm still in trouble for it, by the way.
1: Seriously?
11: Yeah. And I didn't know it would be that serious.
1: Yeah, well, it wasn't yours. Will and Woody.

0: Tania has messaged through, Tania maybe, on 0429 131065. She said, my first date memorabilia, my partner got me a bunch of flowers. And she said, I put them in a frame and 4.5 years later, they're going strong in our lounge room.
1: Oh, did you like get them dehydrated and pressed?
0: I don't think she didn't need to get them dehydrated. She probably did it herself, left them outside for a bit.
1: Oh, gorgeous.
0: Not everything's about DIY. You know, upscaling woods and DIY. Spending money on things. Chill out, mate.
1: Let's go to Angelique here. Angelique.
2: Hello.
0: You just do it yourself.
1: Hi. Early date memorabilia, Angelique.
2: Early date, yeah.
1: What do we got?
2: It was actually our first date. We went bowling.
1: Yeah.
2: Good old strike bowling.
1: Great
2: Made
1: day.
2: A bet. Whoever loses has to steal a bowling ball. I lost. Ended up walking out with the bowling ball under my top, which is still with us. And 9 months later, I fell pregnant. And 5 years later, we've got 2 kids.
1: Oh, beautiful, Angela. Now, we don't condone stealing, obviously. We love strike bowling.
2: No. Strike bowling.
1: No
2: don't
1: doubt.
2: Steal their bowling balls.
1: Don't steal their balls. Have you still got the ball? Is the ball on display at home?
2: It's on display, and I've got his balls too on display. No,
1: I'm right, Angelique. I mean, we all knew there was a joke there, but that was not subtle at all, Angelique.
3: 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Just kidding. But they are on everything else. At Will and Woody on the socials. It's the truth.
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5: G'day, got a multi-vehicle crash in the Bruce Highway southbound, blocking 2 lanes before the Diagula Highway. Caboolture delays the back past Palmerstone Road, Alimba. There's a multi-vehicle crash in the Gateway Motorway southbound left shoulder after Old Cleveland Road off front through Belmont. Traffic's back to Murray. Speeds are down 40 km/h. And a breakdown the M1 southbound through Rochdale South. Delays back to the Gateway Motorway. Cousa by Cirque du Soleil is now playing in Brisbane for 89 hours only. Tickets are just $89. Offer must end midnight Monday, 24 August. Book now. It's Travis and this is Will and Woody for the drive home on KISS.
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0: Zanro in about 15 minutes on Will and Woody. But all this week we're putting something on Woody's forehead.
25: Don't touch my forehead. Don't touch my forehead. Don't touch my forehead.
26: Three items down.
25: Yucky, yucky.
26: Two to go.
25: Yucky, I think it's a fish. I think it's a fish's tail.
26: But the item only comes off when you guess it right.
25: What's on my forehead?
27: A charcuterie board.
25: Is it a charcuterie board, guys?
0: It's a charcuterie board.
25: Oh, it stinks.
28: It's a nappy.
0: Dirty nappy. All right.
29: I think it's the rat ash.
0: It's the rat ash. Good on you, Wally. Oh, very good.
26: All this week, we play What's on Woody's Forehead?
0: Yeah, that's right. So he's got a phobia of things on his forehead. So naturally, we're doing it all week. Woods got a brand new one for you up next.
1: Let's go. Come on. Let's get through it.
0: The only way it comes off is if people guess what it is. You can only describe what you are feeling on your forehead. You are blindfolded. We will block your sense of smell. And I can see what's going to be on your forehead. It's just waiting outside.
1: It's waiting, as in it's a human.
0: It looks disgusting. Perfect. It's up next. Rhythm Woody.

0: Will and Woody for Pokemon Tonys, and all this week we're putting something on Woody's forehead.
1: Don't touch my forehead! Don't touch my forehead! Don't touch
2: my forehead! Three items down.
1: Yucky! Yucky!
2: Two to go.
1: Yucky, I think it's a fish. I think it's a fish's tail.
2: But the item only comes off when you guess it right.
1: What's on my forehead?
3: A charcuterie board.
1: Is it a charcuterie board, guys?
0: It's a charcuterie board.
1: Oh, it stinks.
4: It's a nappy.
0: Dirty nappy. All right.
5: I think it's the rat ash.
0: It's the rat ash. Good on you, Wally. Oh, very good.
2: All this week, we play... What's on Woody's forehead?
0: Phone lines are open. If you want to help the big guy out, he's going to be describing what's on his forehead very, very shortly. We haven't got anything on there just yet, though, Woods.
6: Mm-hmm.
0: How are you feeling?
6: Fine. Just don't touch my forehead before putting the thing on. That's my only request.
0: Okay. Okay.
6: Just don't touch it.
0: Okay?
6: That's the only thing. And also, Australia, heed my words. Listen to my words carefully. Listen to everything I'm saying. I really appreciate you guys helping out. Let's do this together. Let's go. Chuck it on me head.
0: All right, just want to stress, Woods, before we put it on there, no guesses.
6: Yeah, no, I get that. So hang on. Yeah, no, get it.
0: No guesses.
6: It's just hard to describe.
0: You can only describe to Australia what is on your forehead. If they call in and guess what's on there, it gets to come off. Are you ready to go?
6: Yeah, but I can say it's like something. Like, okay. I can be like, it's like.
0: Yes, you can. But yesterday... What was it yesterday? What was the one?
6: It was Radash yesterday.
0: Yeah, but he said you did said rhymes with one time and it was ridiculous. He said rhymes with sat and it was rat. Like, it was ridiculous. You can't do that.
6: I don't remember doing that.
0: All right, here we go. So you ready to go?
6: Yeah, I'm ready.
0: Okay, go. We're going to put the thing down on your forehead in 3, 2, 1.
6: Let's go.
0: Now.
1: Disgusting! Disgusting! Disgusting! Really disgusting! Okay. Disgusting! Disgusting.
0: No, he's writhing.
1: Disgusting.
0: He's writhing.
1: Okay. This is my worst nightmare.
6: Okay. For those that have heard the bit, it's my worst nightmare. It's the worst one. It's the worst one it could be. Don't think disgusting. Think really normal. But I hate this.
0: Okay, the phone number is 131065. 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
6: me out? I'm going to cry.
0: We're going to go. The quiz is up next. 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
23: Brisbane traffic.
24: G'day, got a multi-vehicle crash in the Pacific Motorway southbound right lane before Vulture Street, Woolloongabba, and a two-vehicle nose-to-tail as well on the Pacific Motorway southbound through Greenslopes. Heavy delays back to Hales Street combined with peak hour. Multi-vehicle crash on Bodiston Road southbound through Elgester, and a crash wrapping up on the Bruce Highway southbound through Caboolture. It's Spring at Freedom. Save 20 to 50% off all sofas, including modular, recliner, fabric and leather. 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Hurry, end Sunday, only at Freedom. It's Travis and this is Wool and Woody for the drive home on KISS.
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1: Brisbane's latest info. No. Hey, I'm Erin Roan. A man is on the run after a woman was sexually assaulted in Brookfield in Brisbane's west. The woman in her 20s was attacked as she approached the Brookfield Road Bridge just after 6:30 this morning. The man then fled on foot. He was wearing black shorts and a black jumper. Anyone who may have spotted him is being urged to come forward. More disruptions for Brisbane ferry commuters. The latest round of stoppages kicks off from tomorrow with workers downing tools from 9 a.m. and then again from 4 p.m. A Chinese businessman who attempted to bribe a public official with 20 grand hidden inside a box of tea has walked free from a Brisbane court today thanks to time already served. Gershwin Zhu pleaded guilty in the Brisbane Magistrates Court after the attempt to speed up his solar company's applications with the Clean Energy Council. The state government has regained some ground over One Nation according to the latest poll. The two-month Resolve political monitor shows the LNP's primary vote is sitting on 34% compared to One Nation's 20%. And in KISS celebrity news, a reality TV star arrested down under. We'll have more on that one in a sec.
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1: It's been revealed a star of Below Deck Mediterranean has been arrested in Australia following an alleged assault. Nathan Gallagher reportedly picked up in Sydney's northwest 2 days after Christmas last year. Police accusing him of attacking a 29-year-old woman at the same location the day before. He's been hit with 3 charges. He is back in court again next month. Your sports check up in a sec.
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1: In sport, and former Queensland State of Origin coach Kevvy Walters is heading to the Super League. The Kangaroos coach signing a 3-year deal to take charge of English powerhouse St Helens. He will kick off the new role following the Rugby League World Cup, which gets underway in October. The Kiss Cast up next.
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1: The Kiss Cast, a possible shower hanging around for the rest of the day today. Mostly sunny tomorrow, heading for tops of 23. Right now, 20 degrees in the city, and Smalsey is now on Kiss and sending you to Harry Ween. 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

0: Hey, it's Will and Woody. I hope you're having a wonderful drive home. We're very excited because Zanro is in the studio with us, I think for the first time.
1: Yeah.
0: It's huge.
1: I've seen you guys out at events.
0: Oh, yes. Wow. Okay, so we need to discuss this. We need to discuss this.
1: There's no apologies needed.
0: No apologies. Just a clarification. And actually, it would be my great joy to give some context as to the situation.
1: I don't know what event you're talking about. Now I'm keen to hear this story.
0: Yeah.
2: So, what event do you think we're talking about?
1: Well, I think we've seen each other at maybe some screenings. Maybe I think I met you guys for the first time when we all interviewed Amy Poehler.
2: Oh, yes.
0: Yeah, we were poking around there.
2: Getting coffee.
1: And then I saw you were at a musical event. Who was it?
0: I know.
1: So
0: this is
1: Lord?
0: This is the concert for me that is. I've just got great joy in bringing this up.
1: Okay, great. Okay, here we go.
0: So it was Billie Eilish.
2: Yeah.
0: So we're all really happy. We're all like, I was so pumped to see Billie, and we might have got a little bit silly before the gig. Anyway, we were sitting in like just to pull the curtain down. Everyone, we're sitting in a corporate box.
1: Yeah.
0: So let's just call it what it is.
1: We're wankers.
0: We couldn't get a ticket any other way. Yeah. All the deep deserving fans who queued up for hours, and it was wild. The queues were wild.
2: Absolutely.
0: We got in there 5 minutes before the gig, went into a wanky corporate box. Okay, it's dark in there. Because we're in a corporate box, there's lots of free things going
1: You're not
0: together.
1: Endearing yourself anymore by going through the details, but keep going.
0: But the context is important.
2: With the smart box people, you notice the frequent box users, they go to the seats at the front of the box because there's limited number of seats, isn't there, Zan?
1: Yes.
2: Yeah. But the smart box users, like yourself, Zan.
1: I love that. Okay, throw me under the bus. Yeah, I'm a frequent box flyer, am I? Is that what you're saying?
2: Well, I'm only saying that. I'm only making that assumption because you knew you
0: knew
2: get to
0: you
2: the
0: were
2: seats
0: doing.
2: Early.
0: You knew so what you were doing.
1: I did know how to get there early.
0: Yeah. So you knew. You knew all about it, mate. Don't try and pretend.
2: We were without a chair, but with these plates, with just mounds of food.
0: Yeah.
2: But then we saw you.
0: I turn over and I'm sitting next to Woody and another friend of ours, and I'm like, oh God, I'm pretty sure I know exactly who that is, but like I'm not going to shoot with a name because I'm not entirely sure. So I was like, in the back of my mind, I'm like, pretty sure it's Andrew. Anyway, I turned to Woody and I'm like, Woody, who do you think that is? And he takes one of the gun and goes, oh my God, she was definitely on Underbelly.
2: And I'm doing a mad
0: first
2: scramble.
0: First of all, 20-year callback, like out of nowhere. And I'm like, it's not Lisa McCune if that's who you think it is. And anyway, and then I came back to him. He's like, no, I've got that wrong. Is it a politician? And I was like, no.
1: Keep digging.
0: Anyway, I had the moment where I was like, oh my God, it's Zan Rowe. And he goes, yes, Zane Lowe. So, Take 5 with Zan Rowe, season 5 premiere tonight, 8:30, ABC TV and ABC iView. Crazy that this is season 5 of a TV show.
1: I know.
0: An idea that was yours to begin with all the way back in the day on the Jays.
1: This is the 20th year of Take 5.
0: Crazy.
1: Can you believe it? 2006 it began on
0: Madness.
1: Radio, and then it's grown into a podcast and now a TV show. And yeah, 5 seasons. I was kind of thinking about that because it's like it's nice, Take 5, 5 seasons.
0: Mm.
1: But how many TV shows get 5 seasons these
2: rare.
1: Days?
2: So rare.
1: I feel very lucky rare. And I'll literally do it for as long as they let me because it's so much fun.
2: And it's such a great idea as well, obviously.
1: It's a simple idea, right?
2: Can I ask you, have there been any artists or are the artists allowed to choose their own songs in their top 5?
1: Absolutely, yeah. They choose their own songs. The only thing that I choose is the theme. So I'm never saying to you, what are your 5 favourite songs?
2: Yeah.
1: I'm saying, here's, you know, would you like to do the show? And then I'll come up with a theme for you to pick your songs around. Because if I ask either of you, what are your 5 favourite songs?
0: Yeah.
1: I don't know about you, but my mind
2: it's
1: just goes blank.
2: Yeah, yeah.
1: It's like, this is too overwhelming.
0: Don't say it's stupid. Yours is Who Let the Dogs Out, the Baha Men. Number 1.
2: Don't reveal that.
1: You know what? I pay that.
2: Thank you.
1: That
2: it's
1: is
2: a great song.
1: Classic.
2: It's a classic.
0: I love it. You were like, and you were so sincere about it. You're like, oh, big.
1: Can I just tell you, only because this is one of the greatest visuals, that this will change the meaning of this song for you forever in a good way. I once went to a dog show at the Horden Pavilion in Sydney, and there was a big sort of inflatable swimming pool, and dogs, staffies specifically, walked out to a diving board, and then someone would throw a big sort of knotted toy into the pool, and they would leap into it through the air because staffies just go for it.
2: Awesome.
1: And then, you know, do a big belly whack. And this was just on loop to the soundtrack of Who Let the Dogs Out?
2: Awesome. Ooh, ooh, ooh. That is the best thing I've ever heard.
1: So next time you hear your favourite song, think of staffies leaping through the air and doing bombs in a swimming pool and having the best time ever.
2: Oh, that's the dream.
1: It's
2: good. That is the dream. For dogs and people watching.
1: Sorry, derailing. Corporate boxes, staffies. What are we here to talk about?
0: It's so funny. We're here to talk about your TV show. Let's go to the song. We got more with Zanro up next. Don't forget, it is tonight, Take 5, Season 5, 20 years of Take 5 with some incredible guests on ABC TV. It's live at 8:30, or you can get the whole thing on iView as of tonight as well. More with Zanro up next on Will and Woody. She's choosing the next song. It's Kiss.
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5: G'day, a crash is wrapped up on the Bruce southbound through Caboolture. There's a secondary crash southbound through Morayfield now causing heavy delays back up through Alimba. A car and motorbike accident on the Pacific Motorway southbound right lane before Vulture Street, Woolloongabba. Traffic's back to Coro Drive. And a multi-vehicle crash, Bow Desert Road southbound right lane after Leroy Road through Elgester. Delays back past Paradise Road, Acacia Ridge. Census night was Tuesday, the 11th of August. There's still time to complete. In the census, every answer matters. 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It's Travis, and this is Will and Woody for the drive home on KISS.
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0: Hey, it's Will and Woody. Zan Rose in the studio. We play a great song at this time every day to get everyone through the worst of the traffic, Zan. As Australia's official music lady.
26: That's what I call her. That's what's on the bio. Australia's official music lady.
0: What would you call
26: lady.
0: Yourself?
1: Okay, I'm updating my email. See, Australia's official music lady.
0: If that is not your bio everywhere, I don't know what. That's it. I just did it for you, mate.
1: Do yourself a favour. She's Australia's official music lady.
0: You are. You get to choose the choo-choo tune this afternoon.
1: What an honour.
0: Yeah, I know. I mean, what would you like to go with?
1: Okay, if you've got really good speakers in the car, then strap in. This is going to have you pumping your fists out the window.
0: Yeah, yeah.
1: It's Jay-Z, Alicia Keys, Empire State of Mind.
0: That's a great song. Yeah, well done. All right. Great. There you go. Official music lady strikes again. More with Zandro up next on Will and Woody.

0: that they don't often visit or walk through in their normal promo.
1: Yep.
0: And that's where the magic happens.
1: You also can't lie. Your taste often says so much about your personality, despite how you put yourself out to the
0: 100%.
1: World. I remember like one of my favorite ever Take Fives that you did was like ages ago when Tame Impala was starting out. It was like around Lonerism or Inner Speaker. I can't remember which record it was. And then you did this interview with Kevin Park and it was Take Five. And all of his Take Five were just wild pop songs. It was like Kylie Minogue.
0: Justin Timberlake. So,
1: and he just spoke about how he just loves pop melodies.
0: Yeah.
1: And everyone was like, you're the biggest rock star in Australia. How do you like pop? Now I've kind of seen chats with him more and know more about him. I can start to see more of that in him. But
0: totally.
1: That was never part of the long-haired rock star that he was back in the day, but you managed to get that out of him through talking to him about his music.
0: Yeah, I just think that you can never judge a book by its cover.
1: Mm.
0: And if you do, you're losing a huge story of someone's life.
1: Mm.
0: So I'm always pleasantly surprised. You can tell when someone picks songs, whether they're doing it on radio or doing it on TV,
1: where
0: like, I want to impress.
1: Yep, yep.
0: It's like, don't impress me.
1: Yeah,
0: there's no such thing as guilty pleasures. Yeah. The song means something to you because it means something to you, and that means it'll mean something to the audience.
1: Everyone else, 100%.
0: You learn so much about people and you get such a wider view of who they are and what drives them through the songs that they choose. And I love being surprised.
1: Mm.
0: Whenever I'm thinking about who do I want to Take Five, the first question, no matter who they are, no matter how famous or not they are, is do I want to know their five songs?
1: Mm.
0: And if the answer is, I think I know them, then it's like, nah, even if they're super famous. But if it's like, I'm curious.
1: Yeah, it could be anything.
0: Because I feel like they'll surprise me.
1: Yeah.
0: Jacinda Ardern.
1: Yeah, yeah. Who's on this season?
0: Picked a drum and bass song. And
1: you're
0: I did
1: kidding.
0: Not
1: no
0: see that
1: you're
0: coming.
1: Kidding. Sick. And wow, she's cool.
0: Literally sick. And she would use it as her walkout song when she was going to, like, you know, probably Labour Party conferences and stuff.
1: Wow.
2: That's
0: and she
2: awesome.
0: Literally would wait for the drop. What other world leader is waiting for the sick drop to walk out?
2: That's sick.
0: It's hey, so look, good.
1: You can see it all tonight. Take Five with Zandro, Season 5, premieres 8:30 on ABC TV and ABC iView. Zan, thanks so much for coming in.
0: Thanks for having
1: great
0: me,
1: guys. Great to see you.
0: Great to see
2: great
0: you.
2: To see you.
1: It's Will and Woody.
3: My grandson showed me Will and Woody's TikTok. Why are they shouting? Why are their trousers so tight? Go see for yourself at Will and Woody.
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5: G'day, a crash is wrapped up on the Bruce southbound through Caboolture. There's a secondary crash southbound through Morayfield now causing heavy delays back up through Alimba. A car and motorbike accident at the Pacific Motorway southbound right lane before Vulture Street, Woolloongabba. Traffic's back to Coro Drive. And a multi-vehicle crash, Beaudesert Road southbound right lane after Leroyd Road through Elgester. Delays back past Paradise Road, Acacia Ridge. Census night was Tuesday, the 11th of August. There's still time to complete. In the census, every answer matters. Authorised by the Australian Bureau of Statistics, Canberra. It's Travis, and this is Will and Woody for the drive home on KISS.
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7: Hi, I'm Sally Pearson. Sydney's AFLW squad is deeply disappointed over the alleged incident involving members of the men's team. The Swans face Essendon in the opening game of Sunday's doubleheader at the SCG. Sharks forward Jadika Tafua has joined the NRLW side's growing injury list, ruled out for several weeks with a fractured throat. The Hockey Roos scored in the dying seconds to salvage a 4-4 draw with Chile at the World Cup, and an All-American quarterfinal at the Cincinnati Open with Jessica Pegula facing Amanda Anisimova. Iga Swiatek takes on world number two, Alina Rybakina.
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0: Hey, it's Will and Woody. Before we get out of here, someone's got a chance at $1,000, all thanks to Pokemon and Tony's.
1: Hear the call on Will and Woody. Hear the call of adventure with new Pokemon Tony's.
0: All right, well, this is just bloody easy.
2: Although it can be embarrassing.
0: Like, it's definitely a beautiful combination. It's a beautiful combination. Not necessarily going to be. I mean, the idea is, guys, I'll explain the concept. Answer the phone as either Pikachu, Squirtle, Bulbasaur, or Charmander, a Pokemon, which you can find on your brand new Tony Box too if you get Pokemon Tonys. And then we'll give you $1,000. So, you know, on the surface, as I said, it looks very easy. Mm. The problem is many of us answer the phone many times a day.
2: I forget who answered the call on yesterday's show, but
0: Cynthia.
2: I definitely wasn't Cynthia.
0: That's my guess.
2: But I'm happy to roll with Cynthia.
0: Candace, close.
2: Candace.
0: Got the C right.
2: And Candace informed us that someone from the bank had called her, and she answered the phone with, Pikachu! And then they both just ignored it and continued to talk.
0: Mortgage broker. He came for her house.
2: Okay, let's call Erin. You've won $1,000.
0: Nice,
2: well done.
0: Nice, Erin.
2: Have you Charmandered anyone else today, Erin?
3: No, I haven't, thankfully. I've been practicing a lot.
2: It was a good Charmander.
3: Oh, that is awesome. Thank you very much. Are you going to do a Charmander? Say Charmander.
4: Charmander.
2: Oh, that's
3: my two-year-old. She will be so excited, and so will our other two. Thank you very much.
0: Oh, no worries at all, mate. They're awesome because also you get yourself a Tony Box 2. Everyone we call gets a Tony Box 2. They are unbelievable. Hear the call of adventure with new Pokemon Tonys and get yourself one of these things. No screen, a great way for your child to play. It's interactive as well. They're awesome.
2: They are awesome. No, seriously.
0: The speaker on them is actually very good as well.
2: No, I can't say this isn't a paid bit, but like I'm being serious. They're amazing.
0: Yeah, they're very useful.
2: They're extraordinary.
0: Very useful.
2: We would be lost without it.
0: Yeah, they're awesome, mate. They really are. So make sure you get involved. Still one more day, willandwoody.com, if you'd like to register for that. $1,000 in a Tony Box 2. All thanks to Pokemon Tonys. Woods, we are going to get out of here. The last day of What's on Woody's Forehead tomorrow. We've saved the best till last.
2: No, we wrapped it up. We wrapped it up today.
0: Save the best till last tomorrow.
2: I'm going to be sick tomorrow.
0: I actually think you'll like tomorrow's.
2: I will not, and I don't trust you or anyone in this team.
0: No,
2: you've put a burnt rat, you have put poo, you have put a charcuterie board.
0: Sounds bad.
2: This has been torture. It's been the
0: burnt
2: least...
0: rat and poo, you when you lead with that.
2: It's been the least favourite week of radio I've ever done.
0: Is that right?
2: Yeah. It's a phobia of mine. Okay. And you've danced on my corpse. Okay. Anyway, I'll be sick tomorrow. Lizzie Who might be in.
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29: Brisbane traffic.
30: 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Save up to $1,000, get a balcony upgrade and kids cruise from only $59 a day. It's big time. G'day, a crash is cleared on the Bruce, southbound heading through Morayfield. Still got delays back up through Alimba. A motorcycle accident on the Pacific Motorway, southbound in lanes before Vulture Street, Woolloongabba. Heavy delays back into the city. And a crash boat as a road southbound through Alcester. Coosa by Cirque du Soleil is now playing in Brisbane. For 89 hours only, tickets are just $89. Offer must end midnight Monday, 24 August. Book now. It's Travis and that's your KISS traffic.
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33: Hey, I'm Erin Roan. A manhunt is underway after a sexual assault in Brisbane's West. A woman in her 20s was allegedly attacked in Brookfield just after 6:30 this morning by a man in black shorts and a black jumper. Police are appealing for anyone who may have spotted him to come forward. Major traffic issues this evening after a six-vehicle pile-up on the Bruce north of Brisbane. Luckily, no one was seriously injured in the crash at Caboolture. New South Wales top cop has apologised after a miscommunication saw the family of missing hiker Lily Hooper mistakenly told she was alive. A body believed to be the 18 17-year-old was found in the New South Wales Southern Highlands today. The commissioner says rescuers got caught up in the excitement of finding her.
0: That miscommunication, I unashamedly apologise for any additional trauma that may have caused Lily's family, but certainly for the embarrassment and confusion that caused.
33: We're in for a stack more disruption on the Brisbane ferry network. There's said to be another 6 stoppages from tomorrow until next Thursday as that pay dispute continues. And the latest on celeb from Smallsy's Hot Minute, an Oppenheimer star calls it quits. More in a sec.
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33: One of the cast of Christopher Nolan's epic Oppenheimer has called it quits on acting after 30 years in Hollywood, saying he's fed up. David Krumholtz taking an indefinite break, posting on socials that he's fried and frustrated with how actors are being treated. The 48-year-old says while he's afraid he might go broke, he feels a huge wave of relief as well. Your sports check is up in a sec.
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33: In sport, and Kevvy Walters will quit as Kangaroos coach after the World Cup to head overseas. The former Queensland State of Origin coach confirming he will move to English club St Helens at the end of the tournament. His announcement comes despite signing a 2-year contract extension with the ARL back in May. The KissCast next.
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33: The KissCast staying partly cloudy tonight, mostly sunny for us tomorrow, tops of 23. Right now, 19 degrees in the city. 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

0: 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Harry Ween is what it's called. 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
2: Good evening, and check out those roads as we make our way home on this Wednesday evening. We've got a fresh outbound smash on the Riverside Expressway just after Howe Street with delays back to Coronation Drive. The Western Freeway on the brakes outbound from Toowong to Fig Tree Pocket. The M1 still busy both ways through Slacks Creek and the Gateway moving well between Tritton and Brackenridge. 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The Kiss car, sunny skies tomorrow with a top of 22 degrees. That's Kiss traffic and weather together.
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0: you're on Kiss, you got Petho, how you doing? Hey, we're counting down to the Smallsy Show going live tonight from 7. That's right, Smallsy's now on Kiss, and he's sending you to see Harry Styles live in New York City. Full details in 45 seconds. From the second that you walked in, something like a fever dream. Alex Warren's Fever Dream, we're playing this for you in moments, so you just keep it Kiss.
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2: Good evening. A check of those roads once again as we make our way home on this Thursday evening. Got a fresh inbound smash on the Ipswich motorway through Darra with delays on the approach there. The Western Freeway still on the brakes outbound from Toowong to Fig Tree Pocket. The M1 still busy two both ways through Slacks Creek. And the Gateway Motorway moving well in both directions between Shretton and Bracken Ridge. 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The Kiss car, sunny skies tomorrow with a top of 22 degrees. That's Kiss traffic and weather together.
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20: Say it wasn't you.
19: All right.

0: You got Peffo on Kiss. How you doing? Smallsy going live next. That's right. Smallsy's now on Kiss, and he's sending you to New York City to see Harry Styles live at his iconic Halloween concert. It's called Harryween. Win your access straight after this. The moment Smallsy's live turns on, yeah? Back into this on Kiss.
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15: Brisbane's latest info.
16: Now.
15: Hey, I'm Erin Rohn. Police are out in force in Brisbane's West with a man on the run following a sexual assault. A woman in her 20s was attacked in Brookfield just after 6:30 this morning with a man in black shorts and a black jumper fleeing the scene. Cops assuring locals they have a heavy presence in the area.
17: Including detectives from the Fernie Grove Child Protection Unit, forensic and specialist officers.
15: More headaches in store for Brisbane's ferry commuters with more industrial action on the cards. The latest stoppages will begin tomorrow for 2 hours from 9 a.m. and then again from 4 to 6. There will be another 4 stoppages affecting services until next Thursday. An investigation is underway after a woman was shot on the sunny coast, a 19-year-old woman showing up at Nambour Hospital with a gunshot wound to the hand late last night. The state government has settled a $66 million lawsuit with mining giant Fortescue. It comes after the company was handed $137 million in state and federal funding for a failed hydrogen project in central Queensland. And in Kiss celebrity news, a Hollywood star admits he's fallen off the wagon. More in a sec.
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15: Shia LaBeouf has admitted to drinking daily just months after he was arrested for battery in New Orleans. The star slapped with 2 years probation in order to attend an alcohol treatment class after pleading guilty to the attack during March. Mardi Gras. Court docs show he's denied mental health treatment but has provided proof he plans to complete anger management and substance abuse treatment by next month. Your sports check up in a sec.
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15: In sport, the Broncos have unveiled a five-person panel to lead a review of the club and decide if Madge will keep his job. Coach Michael Maguire welcoming the review. He's off contract at the end of 2027. It is said to be the most robust review in the side's 38-year history. The KissCast is up next.
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15: The KissCast staying partly cloudy tonight. We're heading for an overnight low of 11 degrees. Mostly sunny tomorrow, tops of 23. And win United flights to Vegas for our iHeartRadio Music Festival and see BTS, Benson Boone and Zara Larsson tomorrow from 10 a.m. on Kiss 97.3.
19: 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There's a man from Australia. This man, he is enthusiasm on 2 feet.
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35: Oh, yes, baby. We are coming in hot. Welcome to Thursday night. The Smallzy Show is live here on KISS. Can I give you everyone a peek behind the curtain?
36: Yes, please.
35: Straight after the show tonight, we are racing straight to the airport because we have to go to New York. Between the 3 o'clock show and now, I've ran home, packed, probably forgotten something.
36: Oh, no.
35: Whatever I could
36: buy. Oh, no, I have.
35: What did you forget?
36: I knew I had to go to the shop and get something, and it was bloody deodorant.
35: Oh, you stinky man. He went through, no, did he ever tell you he went through this natural deodorant phase this year?
36: Yeah, could you
35: smell him?
36: No.
35: Oh, he stunk in here some night. Some nights I was like, bro, put on the Rexona. I don't care about your armpits. This natural shit, I can smell you from here.
36: I'm trying to do something good for the environment.
35: Yeah. Well, hey, you can borrow my deodorant while we're in the Big Apple.
36: Well,
35: okay. Let's get this show going. Big one coming up. We got Harry Styles live in New York City. You are listening out for the Harry Kiss.
37: Mwah! Kiss.
35: When you hear that, 131065, I want to get you onto the standby list. The girls from Cat's Eye are going to be here.
38: Nobody knows you.
35: Who will be here from Cat's Eye? That's going to be a good question. Isla Fisher is going to be here on the show. She's got a brand new movie out today. It's very funny. It's one for the girls. Ooh, you'll love this, G. It's a girls' movie.
36: The girls.
35: It's highly inappropriate. It's only rated M, but there's graphic warning. It's called Spa Weekend, and it's very funny.
39: It's hoes before bros.
40: What's up, you middle-aged sluts?
41: Let's meditate the f*** out of each other.
40: Ah! It's a slumber party, motherfucker.
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44: 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Who's this dick ripper?
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47: Oh, my God.
35: I literally have no notes on this movie. Like, normally I walk out going, oh, little slightly dizzy. This movie is everything and more. Isla Fisher is going to be on the show before 7:30 tonight. Stand by. Let's go right now on Tempest City and Self-Aware. Smallsley Show on the air live tonight right here at KISS. No.

0: Hey, there's Teddy Swims. That's Mr. Know-It-All. This is The Smallsy Show. Now on Kiss. Can you please let the good people know if you want to see Harry Styles live in New York City, how long we got to go?
1: Oh, it's standby. It's very soon.
0: Put 131065 into your phone.
1: Very quickly.
0: Harry Kissin. Any minute now, you can be getting on standby to go to his famous Harry Ween show live at in New York City, Madison Square Garden. I pay for your flights and four nights accommodation in Times Square. Right now, tonight's guests, Isla Fisher, Adam Demos. Their new movie is called Spa Weekend. It is in cinemas everywhere. It's highly inappropriate, but highly fun.
2: Hi, I'm Isla Fisher.
3: G'day, I'm Adam Demos.
0: Now, this movie, it's rated M. Now, you guys are no strangers to raunchy roles, a little bit of romance on screen. What is the unsexy part, though, of filming a sexy scene?
2: I feel like I have only done comedic intimacy, which is okay. Super easy because you're, like, mucking around and it's fun. I don't think I've done, like, dramatic intimacy. Maybe I have. I have done it once in that Tom Ford movie, yes. But you know what? That was definitely nothing about that was like that fun.
3: Yeah, I would know. I've never done any of those scenes before in my career. So.
2: Yeah.
3: I just did a show called Sex Life.
2: Oh yeah, you did a show called. Sex
3: No, it's you know, obviously the goal is to make it look real and all the things, but it's you're surrounded by crew and you're on a. It's like it's the opposite to. Hopefully what the end product looks like. But, yeah, it's awkward and stuff like
2: but
3: that.
2: But it's a skill, but he's really good at it. Like that scene with the hand, I thought that was a really sexy scene, and that's really hard to do well. Both of them, I felt like Leslie. I mean, I don't want to give a spoiler.
0: No. But the scene you're talking about.
2: It's in the trailer, but I think it's really, really well done.
3: Yeah.
2: Like guys acting, it can be, unfortunately for men, I think in films, romantic films, they can give the audience the ick pretty quickly, like a bad run, you know, I don't know, like a little too much mascara. It doesn't take much to put a female audience member off a leading man. So I think you do a really good job.
3: Thank you.
2: Like, you know, when they run, when a man runs on film and it's just like, looks like a sprinkler moving, it's just wrong.
0: It's like
2: Tom Cruise has really nailed the sexy run. It's just like clean.
0: Adam, just so you're aware, like even if you pick up like a backpack the wrong way, it can give women.
2: Oh yeah, you're done. Well, by the way, backpack the wrong way. Backpack period. If a bloke shows up in a backpack, wrap it up, Wayne. It's done.
3: I've got one.
2: Don't put it on.
0: Yeah, don't give her the ick, Adam.
2: It's like you can wear a backpack, but it's if you click your backpack together. If you click it there, it's not good. It's like you can wear a hoodie, but if you zip it all the way up, it's.
0: Yes. Yeah, a hoodie zipped all the way up. Absolutely.
2: And you know what's really the biggest dick, which I saw someone recently do? Mm. He slid the bottom of his, like he was wearing those deck shoes, which are already quite aspirational and a bit of an ick.
0: Yeah.
2: But he slipped the heel off and he was just wearing them like a plimsoll. Like he was just wearing them like, I could see his heel repulsive.
0: Yeah, I sense that. I'm being wrapped, but I have to ask one last question just about going to the spa. When they ask you good pressure, do you lie even if it's not good pressure? Because I feel anxious answering that question. Oh, yes, it's very good.
2: Never tell the truth. It's like you can never, you just have to go, even if you're in agony, you go, it's perfect.
3: I think you get one go. It's like, do you want more pressure? Say yes, and they still don't do it. It's like, now it's awkward, and you just have to accept it.
2: Oh, but wait, you want more pressure, but don't you find it's too strong, and then it's really up to you, and then what do you
3: do? Oh, yeah, and then you can't back out.
2: Then you can't back out.
3: You can't back out.
2: You can't admit it, and you're in pain. And even when you scrunch your whole body up, they don't get the signal.
0: No, also, they don't. You guys are hilarious. The film is hilarious. It's wonderful to see you.
2: Thank you very much for asking us entertaining questions.
0: Thanks, guys.
2: Bye.
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0: BB. New Religion. All right, Smallsy Show is on for Thursday night right here at KISS. Hey, coming up after 8 o'clock, we've got the Cat's Eye Girls. They're going to be on. Should we do Harry Styles? I mean, he did do...
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0: Yeah, only KISS is getting you to the number one hottest ticket to the Harry Styles tour in the world. Everybody, sure, if you got tickets to see Harry Styles in Australia, that's exciting and I'm happy for you. But everyone wants, if you're a real fan, everyone wants to go to the Harry Ween show. This is, in Harry's own words, this is how special it is.

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6: Right here on Kiss. All right. Hey, can I quickly plug? Tomorrow, we are going to be coming to you live from New York City. I can't tell you much more than that. Except to say, Smallsy has secured himself an exclusive global interview that nobody else has got. Keep it Kiss to find out. Coming up next on the show are the Cat's Eye Girls. They've just dropped their new EP called Wild. They're on after another

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0: 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That's what makes you beautiful. The song rips. My name's Craig Lowe. 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
0: Shout-out Corduroy Kate, Annette Tamara, Aiko D, Bartender, Rach L. Morris, Chance from Falls Creek, Boston, Evil Marky, Maddie 430. Wow, we are up to 39,000 likes right now on the live stream. What a surprise!
2: Surprise, motherfucker. 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
0: Let's give away some Delta Goodrum tickets, mother. Nah, I can't say it.
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0: Mikey Pritchard making a hell of a radio opener there. My name's Craig Lowe, and I got Delta Goodrum tickets for your fine self right now. Because we know Delta Goodrum is squeaky clean. So much so, she's doing a tour that's called the Pure World Tour. And I got tickets for it every single night this week. You want to win them? It's pretty easy. We're playing a game of Delta Goodrum, where we beep out Delta Goodrum lyrics to make it sound like Delta is hardcore. Like Delta is for the streets. Clearly she's not. But then you just got to ring up and correctly tell me what are those missing lyrics. If you can do that, you're off to see Delta live in concert. Now, if you need a hand, you don't know what the lyrics are, but you still want to go to the concert in the live stream. I have the answers behind me. That's why you got to be in the live stream. You get early access to the games, and then I help you win. All right, Delta, put down your Glock 9 and get ready to sing Homie. Here we, oh, guys, she just looks gangster as hell. Okay, go for it, Delta. Did you think that every time you beeped that I would beep? I've never heard Delta like that before, but if you think you know what those missing lyrics are and you want to go to Delta, hit me up right now. 131065. That's the number to be calling. However, if you need help, you don't know what the lyrics are, I will hold them up to you over the commercial break. Facebook, TikTok, Instagram, YouTube, or Twitch. You know what? I'll do it one more time. Delta, can you put that? Can you put down the 40? Can you put the 40 down? Okay, thank you, Delta. God, she just got her face tattooed, so she's in a bit of a mood. But Delta, sing it for us one more time.
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0: oh, wash your mouth out. 131065. If you know those Delta Goodrum lyrics behind those beeps, you could be winning right now as we play
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0: 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Lowy Live is live streaming everything. That's what makes our show different. We're the first show to do it. We love doing it. We've got a hell of a community kicking with us online. You can be part of it, man. 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
0: Shout out to Jones Curtis, Zoe, Vanessa the Genix, I think I did. Papillion Life, Jasper Jones, Yenos, Blakey Random, Cheeky Cat, Todd Cook, and one guy named Mick Taylor, who's named himself after the horror icon from Wolf Creek, and then the photo was also the same, and he's come on here to be like, be real, do your real voice. And I'm like, this is my real voice. You're not a real person. You've taken the persona of the guy who is a character off a movie. I don't think you understand the irony of this. And also, that guy used to be the host of Better Homes and Gardens, so I don't know what you think is hardcore about that. Guys, we're doing this up next.
1: Throw Hands Thursday.
0: It's your chance to call on in and let me know who in your life deserves to catch these hands.
2: Let's get ready to rumble!
0: And then I beat up a boxing bag here on the live stream in the studio. And you can win prizes just for getting it off your chest tonight. $100 Jamaica Blue voucher is up for grabs. I'm going to also launch off by telling you who I believe deserves to catch these hands. And I think this is someone we can all agree on. I'm going to tell you who. We'll probably do it in like 8 minutes time. We'll kick on into it then. Stick around. It's one of our favorite segments to do on Lowy Live.
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0: a politician, could be a TV show character. I don't care. Whoever's pissing you off, you let me know. Then I beat the shit out of this boxing bag we got back here on the live stream. Get some of that aggression out in a positive, healthy way. And then I could be giving you a $100 Jamaica Blue voucher. That's how it works around here, okay?
1: Let's get ready to rumble!
0: Joining me on the phone right now is Freddie. Hey, Freddie.
2: Hey, how's it going?
0: Brother man, thank you so much for calling into Lowy Life for Throw Hands Thursday. Do tell me, who do you believe deserves to catch these hands?
2: I think the person that deserves it most is the person who gave me $200 worth of food poisoning last night.
0: Oh, did you get gastro, homie?
2: Yeah, man. I thought it was going to be the best meal of my life, but ended up staying in the toilet all day today.
0: Oh, no, dude. There is nothing worse than food poisoning because you feel hungover. You got the shakes. You're hot. You're cold. You're shitting your brains out, and then you're also puking. Is that what you've been going through?
2: Oh, that's the least of it.
0: Oh, no. Freddie, where do you think you got it from? Don't name the restaurant, but what was the dish that you paid $200 for, dog?
2: It was just like fish marinated in unimaginable sauces. I don't even know what was in that sauce, but I think that's what did it.
0: Ooh, all right, Freddie, because I feel for you, homie. Stay right here. I'm going to beat the shit out of this boxing bag for you. This one's going to be dedicated to the chef that didn't give it 110, and then also to your butthole that's obviously just putting you through hell right now.
2: Exactly. It's pulsating.
0: Here we go. All right, Freddie, here we go. How did you make Freddie sick? Get that to your butthole. Stop hurting him in the butt. Yeah.
2: You give it to him.
0: There you go, Freddie. Hope that helps out, brother, man.
2: Definitely, man. I think it feels a bit better down there now.
0: Kick ass. Thank you, Freddie. Stay there. Taking more of your calls right now. 13-10-65. Throw Hands Thursday. You let me know who you think deserves to catch these hands. I'm going to wrap the calls up in the next 10 minutes. Up for grabs, $100 Jamaica Blue voucher on Lowy Live.
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0: man, that song hits 100% out of 100% of times. My name's Craig Lowe. 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It's called Lowe Live, the lowdown daily download. That's right, a white guy with a podcast. Surprise, surprise. Groundbreaking. Surprise, surprise. Right now, let's do this.
1: What you looking at, sissy? What you looking at? Gonna do a lot more than throw hands, motherfucker.
2: Throw hands Thursday. Throw hands Thursday.
0: Throw hands. Oh yeah, throw hands Thursday here at Lowy Live. Here's how it works. You call me up, 131065. You tell me who or what you believe deserves to catch these hands. Could be anything. TV character, political figure, a historic, a celebrity, if you will. Could even be your neighbor. I don't care. Just get that rage out of your chest, and then I beat up this boxing bag behind me, this inflatable bad boy back here. I'll be honest, it kind of looks like an adult toy, but it is what it is. You know, that's the budget we got here on Lowy Live. I beat it up, then you could win a $100 Jamaica Blue voucher just for calling up and getting it off your chest.
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3: You eat pieces of shit for breakfast?
0: I know I do. Joining me on the phone right now, Sally. Hi, Sally.
4: Hi. How you going?
0: Sally, thank you so much for calling into Lowy Live. I really need friends and validation, and you are doing both right now.
4: Thanks. I'm here for it.
0: All right, let's do some Throw Hands Thursday. Do tell me, who do you believe deserves to catch these mitts?
4: All right, this is a throwback TV character, Dan Scott from One Tree Hill.
0: Oh!
4: Straight up, just shit a stat going around. Sorry.
0: No, you can say guy on the radio. That's fine. Now, correct me if I'm wrong, was that Chad Michael Murray in real life?
4: Yeah. Oh, yeah, it was.
0: Man, I'll tell you a weird story. So I lived on the Gold Coast in a place called Helensvale growing up, and they were shooting that movie House of Wax over at Movie World, and Chad Michael Murray was walking around the Gold Coast like he was king shit. And then
4: you should have.
0: The problem is, with guys like Chad Michael Murray, he is incredibly hot, and he's also incredibly talented. So the only thing you can hate on guys like that is just being like, yeah, well, you're a dick. And yes. He's just like, yeah, that's cool, but I'm a dick with a Porsche and a glowing career. But you know what? You know what, Sally? He still deserves to catch these hands. Here we go.
4: Oh, yeah.
5: Let's get ready to rumble!
0: Although you're a fictional character in One Tree Hill, you can still catch these hands. Chad Michael Murray!
4: Yeah, get it!
0: There you go, Sally. Hope that helps out with the rage.
4: Thanks so much.
0: Look, Sally, although I'm out of breath, guess what?
4: What?
0: You've just picked up a $100 Jamaica Blue voucher.
4: Thank you so much.
0: And all you had to do was call up and say you wanted me to crack Chad Michael Murray in the head. What a day for radio.
4: Kindness always wins.
0: It never does. Stay there for me, Sally. This August, Jamaica Blue's teaming up with Jeans for Genes to raise funds for kids living with genetic diseases. Head into Jamaica Blue to support. We're going to do it again next Thursday. It's our favourite segment to do here at Lowy Live. But next on the show in the next 10 minutes, tragic news if you're a tennis fan.
6: Well, Australian tennis player Nick Kyrgios has been sensationally suspended from the sport after testing positive for cocaine in Spain.
0: Oh, now, I didn't know what this cocaine thing was. I Googled it, and I am appalled. But another thing you don't know, Nick Kyrgios was going to drop a brand new tennis video game that's now been banned as well. But here at Lowy Live, I got the exclusive audio from the commercial for Nick Kyrgios' said tennis game. I'm going to play it to you in the next 10 minutes when we do the Hootenanny. It's quite controversial. Hear why next on KISS.
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0: In your arms, Aloy Lai. Thank you so much for kicking it with us across Australia on Kiss and IR. 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
1: No,
0: 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You can grab it on the free iHeart app or wherever you get your potties. It's called the Lowdown Daily Download. Again, my name's Craig Lloyd. Cheers for kicking it with us right now. We're doing the Hootenanny. Now, very odd news coming out of the tennis world, especially for us Aussies.
2: Well, Australian tennis player Nick Kyrgios has been sensationally suspended from the sport after testing positive for cocaine in Spain.
0: Well, what you don't know is Nick Kyrgios was also about to drop a tennis video game. And looking back on it now, I see why the video game was also banned. I mean, the signs were all there. I'm going to play you exclusively the commercial from that video game right now. This is Nick Kyrgios's Games on the Lines. Odd stuff. Just odd.
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0: 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It's called Sunburn. 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You're definitely going to want to hear it next on Kiss. Hey.
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1: 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This has been Lowy Live. 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Plus, it's our Friday night live stream request line. You control the music tonight. 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Also, shout out to my boy, Timmy Stevenson. His company, Connect Asset Finance, picked up their first award tonight. That dude has been with me as my ride or die since I was a kid. So it's real, we do completely different jobs. I'm in the creative field. 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So shout out, Timmy. And Connect Asset Finance. Guys, I'm out of here. I will see you tomorrow night. Goodbye.
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0: cons you've ever been to. Will and Woody keeping you up.
1: What happens when you go home to your parents?
2: You said before that you get waited on. You just sit at the bench and eventually someone will serve you.
1: I think I just expect.
2: It's crazy.
1: I'm not that sort of guest ordinarily either. Like I don't know what it is. It's just really old school habits. I also start treating my siblings, who I have very normal interactions with outside of the family home. As soon as we enter that kitchen area, it something turns.
2: Yeah.
1: We start treating each other like vermin.
2: Yeah, that's right. Yeah. Because you just become the person that you were in the family home, and that is, it's all about survival there. Like, because we, all the White Laws do a snack raid. So as soon as I walk into the house, like, I will hit the pantry and I will hit the pantry hard. Right? That's, again, that's just a well-worn
1: bad
2: memory
1: pantry
2: from
1: to
2: being,
1: hit, I should say, your pantry.
2: No, see, Dad gets a little section these days. Oh, he's earned himself a section.
1: Is that right?
2: Yeah, he's very angry that the kids know about his section.
1: Is it under lock and key, his section?
2: No, not at all.
1: Really?
2: High level. Craziness.
1: Oh, good for him.
2: Let's go to Nicole here on 13106.
1: Because your mum's a dietitian. I mean, otherwise you're gnawing on coconut flakes and mandarin peels.
2: Yeah. It's grim.
1: Nicole, this happens when you go home to your parents.
3: Yes, well, I'm 55 and every time I go home, I like to lay on the carpet in the lounge room and watch the TV on my tummy.
2: Oh, I love
3: and
2: that.
3: Like the old days. And there's this little lamp that is so precious in the corner and I always still get told, don't touch the lamp.
1: Oh, you still get
2: Nicole,
1: told. That's so cute.
2: So this is obviously, they've kept the family home, Nicole. This is still the family home.
3: Yeah. Still the family home. I've been out of it for over 30 years, but every time I go home, I lie there and just feels like I'm a kid again.
2: Oh, yeah. It's the smell. It's the smell, isn't it, Nicole?
3: Yeah.
1: Something about the couch. It is. Wow. I don't know about you, Nicole, but my dad will, because I think he wants everyone to stick around. Because ordinarily, I don't know about you, Anna, you go home. You're different because your parents live in the country, so you have to stay the night.
4: Yeah, there's no choice.
1: There's no choice. Mm. But for us, it's like you get in, you have the dinner, and then everyone leaves. There's
2: of
1: a
2: course.
1: Moment where one of the kids goes, I got to go. And then everyone's like, we all have to leave immediately. Like, we'd love to stay.
2: Yeah.
1: But Dad always tries to throw out the lure of, like, a movie.
2: A movie?
1: It's always.
2: On, like, a Tuesday night?
1: Because we always used to sit on the couch and watch a movie with him. And he'd be like, guys, who wants to watch True Lies with me? And he's still whipping out True Lies, Gladiator,
2: watch a movie,
1: The Mask of Zorro, like all the classics, like the ones that he loves. Yeah, so
2: watch a movie with your dad.
1: I do, no, I actually do. I stick around for a little bit, but
2: maybe 20 minutes. But I do need to go home, Dad.
1: And then he always says, he still has the moments where he goes, oh, you'll love this bit. I'm like, Dad, I've seen this so many times.
2: Let's go to Chris here on 13106.5. Chris, what happens when you visit your parents?
5: Oh, guys, I'm a long ways from home. Home is back in Canada, a bit like the previous caller, 25 years away. But every year I'll go back. There's a pile of stuff that mum and dad get me to look through and they say, this has to leave the home this time.
2: Yeah.
5: And it's there when I get ready to go to the airport. I'm like, no, I know you'll keep it. I keep it. And they do. They keep it. Last time, they pulled out all the old comic books. Now imagine my age.
1: Oh.
5: We're talking The Amazing Spider-Man, The Incredible Hulk, number 2. Very, very rare comics. And I said, no, Mom and Dad, you must keep this. I will get them home. They called my bluff. They said, you never take it. You never come back. You never get it. They gave them away.
1: Oh, no. What value are we talking here, Chris?
5: Tens of thousands.
1: Oh,
5: guys, I've done the math. It hurts, and I go through these collector, places, and I'm like, I had that one.
1: There you go. That's why they should hold on to the stuff.
2: But your parents sell them. Idiot. No, like, come on. If I was sitting on a gold mine with my daughters.
1: We know where you stand.
2: That's just smart business.
1: What happens when you go home to see your parents? Sue, 13106.5.
6: Hi, my brother comes over every time and he goes straight to the bathroom to take a dump. That's where he feels comfortable.
2: Yeah. Something happens when you walk in the door. It's like your body relaxes. It's just a little whisper.
1: Are you the same?
2: Yeah. Things start moving.
1: Really?
2: It's a little whisper and, wow, it's safe.
1: Is that right?
2: Yeah.
1: That's cool.
2: Move. things move.
4: I don't think I do
2: that. And my parents hate it.
1: Oh, really?
2: Because you walk in and they're just like, you haven't even said hi to us.
1: Well,
2: yeah. Do it at home.
1: You're in your old house, you used to have the toilet, which was the Thunderbox next to the kitchen.
2: Yes.
1: Which was exclusively your dad's toilet.
2: Yes, that's correct.
1: That was bedlam.
2: It really was. Yeah, yeah. The seat was always warm. It's weird.
0: The Will and Woody text line is always open. 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

0: mates that just want to keep going. 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
1: Junior producer Annalise, who is in the studio with us. We love having you in the studio. Annalise, you really made me laugh. I think yesterday it was. You told me a story about a rift that you've caused in your family. Do you want to start from the start as to how this rift was caused because of something you ate?
2: Yes. Okay. So I live with my brother, who is 23, and we have a bit of a like unwritten rule in our house that if there's a sweet treat in the kitchen, in the pantry, and it's not mine, so it's his, and it hasn't been eaten for a week, it's fair game.
3: How do you know that it hasn't been eaten for a week? Like, there's not like a timer next to it.
1: You clock it. You might clock it on a Monday, have a mental note, and it goes, if that sucker's still there next Monday.
2: That's exactly it. I have a pretty good stock take of the kitchen. Okay. I know the snacks.
1: Just little mental notes, Will. Little mental notes. You go, okay. Like,
3: but it's in the communal area.
2: Yeah. This particular item was on the kitchen table.
3: Oh, God. I'm sorry. You're very, very lenient.
2: It was a double Mars bar.
1: Double.
2: I haven't told you that part.
1: Double Mars.
3: When you say double Mars,
2: so
3: I mean,
2: there was two Mars bars in one packet. It was a two-pack Mars bar.
3: Okay, cool. Damn. How are you? Anything in the communal area is just go nuts.
2: Yeah. So
1: Hang on. But they've set some rules in place, which is you've got to leave it for a week because you want to feel comfortable to leave your sweet treats around.
2: Yes,
1: I think it's a good rule that you've set up.
2: And it's that's a rule for me. He doesn't know that rule exists, but I kind of just
1: I take back my defense of your rule completely.
3: It's just a self regulation.
2: He doesn't want me to eat his food, but I just have it in my head that I give him a week because I just know he doesn't like eat a lot of sweet treats. So if it's not there, if it's still there after a week, he's not going to eat it.
3: Yeah.
2: In my head. Okay. Anyway,
3: So you've clocked the double Mars bar. It's on the kitchen table.
2: Yes. And so the other night, it'd been about a week, I guess. And
1: roughly a week.
2: I'm pretty sure. And it was still there. And I had my little ice cream for dessert. And I was like, gosh, I just really need a little bit more of a sweet treat. And I walked into the kitchen and it was like eyeballing me, this double Mars bar. And I was like, it was saying, eat me and I'll lose. And so that is what I did. I ate my Mars bar, but Josh was in the other room. So when he came into the kitchen, I actually put the wrapper like in my mug so he wouldn't see it. And then when I went to the kitchen, I quickly emptied it into the bin. And then I was like, I'll go tomorrow and buy a replacement Mars bar.
1: Yeah, nice. Smart. So, smart. Did you go deep in the bin, by the way? Can I have the wrapper on the top of the bin? You got to go deep.
2: So I just went top because I just didn't think he would use the bin because he's sometimes a bit messy. But he's had a transformation. It's really crazy. He's actually like really clean now. But I digress.
3: Okay.
2: So anyway, the next day I get home.
3: So you ate two Mars bars?
2: Yes, I did. Okay.
3: No judgment, so just want good. To know.
1: As a finisher to the ice cream. Yeah. But anyway, go on.
2: Thank you.
1: Just worth mentioning.
2: And a hot chocolate.
1: It was a stressful day.
2: Anyway, so I get home the next day and Josh is in the kitchen looking like...
3: He's upset.
2: Upset. And I'm like, what's going on? He's like, oh, did you eat my Mars bar? Yeah. And I was like, yeah, well, I actually did. I'm really sorry. I was meant to replace it. So sorry. And he's like, well, Annalise, I wasn't eating that Mars bar because that was from my first date with the girl I'm seeing and it was our first date memorabilia. So my fat ass ate their first date memorabilia.
3: Wow.
1: Oh, no.
2: I know.
1: Oh, no.
2: I know.
1: You've eaten a memory.
2: I ate a memory.
1: You've eaten a memory.
2: And God, it was delicious.
0: Woody's got a viral reel. I don't know if I should call a doctor or a fisherman, but you should probably go look at it on TikTok at Will and Woody on the socials.
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0: The dead of night comes alive. It's Will and Woody keeping you up.
1: And all this week, we're putting something on Woody's forehead.
2: Don't touch my forehead! Don't touch my forehead! Don't touch
3: my forehead! Three items down.
2: Yucky! Yucky!
3: Two to go.
2: Yucky, I think it's a fish. I think it's a fish's tail.
3: But the item only comes off when you guess it right.
2: What's on my forehead?
4: A charcuterie board.
2: Is it a charcuterie board, guys?
1: It's a charcuterie board.
2: Oh, it stinks.
5: It's a nappy.
1: Dirty nappy. All right.
6: Okay. I think it's the rat ash.
1: It's the rat ash. Good on you, Wally. Oh, very good.
3: All this week, we play What's on Woody's Forehead?
1: Phone lines are open. If you want to help the big guy out, he's going to be describing what's on his forehead very, very shortly. We haven't got anything on there just yet, though, Woods.
7: Mm-hmm.
1: How are you feeling?
7: Fine. Just don't touch my forehead before putting the thing on. That's my only request.
1: Okay. Okay.
7: Just don't touch it.
1: Okay.
7: That's the only thing. And also, Australia, heed my words. Listen to my words carefully. Listen to everything I'm saying. I really appreciate you guys helping out. Let's do this together. Let's go. Chuck it on me head.
1: All right, just want to stress, Woods, before we put it on there, no guesses.
7: You know, I get that. So hang on. Yeah, no, get it.
1: No guesses.
7: It's just hard to describe.
1: You can only describe to Australia what is on your forehead. If they call in and guess what's on there, it gets to come off. Are you ready to go?
7: Yeah, but I can say it's like something. Okay. Like, it's like.
1: Yes, you can. But yesterday... What was it yesterday? What was the one?
7: It was radish yesterday.
1: Yeah, but he said you did like a rhymes with, you said rhymes with one time and it was ridiculous. He said rhymes with sat and it was rat. Like it was ridiculous. You can't do that.
7: I don't remember doing that.
1: All right, here we go. So you ready to go?
7: Yeah, I'm ready.
1: Okay, we're going to put the thing down on your forehead in 3, 2, 1.
7: Let's go.
1: Now.
2: Disgusting! Disgusting! Disgusting! Really disgusting! Okay. Disgusting! Disgusting.
1: No, he's writhing.
2: Disgusting.
1: He's writhing.
2: Okay.
7: This is my worst nightmare. Okay. For those that have heard the bit, it's my worst nightmare. It's the worst one. It's the worst one it could be. Don't think disgusting. Think really normal. But I hate this.
1: Okay, the phone number is 131065. The phone number is 131065.
8: Really, really good.
1: 131065. You want to help me out?
7: I'm going to cry.
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0: happens after midnight, except these two. It's Will and Woody keeping you up.
1: Very excited because Zanro is in the studio with us, I think for the first time.
2: Yeah.
1: It's huge.
2: I've seen you guys out at events.
1: Oh, yes. Wow. Okay, so we need to discuss this. We need to discuss this.
2: There's no apologies needed.
1: No apologies. Just some clarification. And actually, it would be my great joy to give some context as to the situation.
2: I don't know what event you're talking about. Now I'm keen to hear this story.
1: Yeah.
3: So, what event do you think we're talking about?
2: Well, I think we've seen each other at maybe some screenings. Maybe I think I met you guys for the first time when we all interviewed Amy Poehler.
3: Oh, yes.
1: Yeah, we were poking around there.
3: Getting coffee.
2: And then I saw you were at a musical event. Who was it?
1: I know. So this is
2: Lord?
1: This is the concert for me that is, I've just not got great joy in bringing this up.
2: Okay, great. Okay, here we go.
1: So it was Billie Eilish.
3: Yeah.
1: So we're all really happy. We're all like, I was so pumped to see Billie, and we might have got a little bit silly before the gig. Anyway, we were sitting in, like, just to pull the curtain down, everyone, we were sitting in a corporate box.
2: Yeah.
1: So let's just call it what it is.
2: We're wankers.
1: We couldn't get a ticket any other way. Yeah. All the deep deserving fans who queued up for hours, and it was wild. The queues were wild.
3: Absolutely.
1: We got in there 5 minutes before the gig, went into a wanky corporate box. Okay, it's dark in there. Because we're in a corporate box, there's lots of free things.
2: You're not endearing yourself anymore by going through the details, but keep going.
1: But the context is important.
3: With the smart box people, you notice the frequent box users, they go to the seats at the front of the box because there's limited number of seats, isn't there, Zan?
2: Yes.
3: Yeah. But the smart box users, like yourself, Zan.
2: I love that. Okay, throw me under the bus. Yeah, I'm a frequent box flyer, am I? Is that what you're saying?
3: Well, I'm only saying that. I'm only making that assumption because you knew you to
1: knew
3: get
1: what
3: to
1: you
3: the
1: were
3: seats
1: doing.
3: Early.
1: You knew
3: so
1: what you were
2: I
1: doing.
2: Did know how to get there early.
1: Yeah. So you knew. You knew all about it, mate. Don't try and pretend.
3: We were without a chair, but with these plates, with just mounds of food.
1: Yeah.
3: But then we saw you.
1: I turn over and I'm sitting next to Woody and another friend of ours, and I'm like, oh God, I'm pretty sure I know exactly who that is, but like I'm not going to shoot with a name because I'm not entirely sure. So I was like, in the back of my mind, I'm like, pretty sure it's Andrew. Anyway, I turned to Woody and I'm like, Woody, who do you think that is? And he takes one of the girl and he goes, oh my God, she was definitely on Underbelly.
3: And I'm doing a mad scramble.
1: First of all, 20-year callback, like out of nowhere. And I'm like, it's not Lisa McCune if that's who you think it is. And anyway, then I came back to him. He's like, no, I've got that wrong. Is it a politician? And I was like, no.
2: Keep digging.
1: Anyway, I had the moment where I was like, oh my God, it's Zan Rowe. And he goes, yes, Zane Lowe. So, Take 5 with Zan Rowe, season 5 premiere tonight, 8:30, ABC TV and ABC iView. Crazy that this is season 5 of a TV show.
2: I know.
1: An idea that was yours to begin with all the way back in the day on the Jays.
2: This is the 20th year of Take 5.
1: Crazy.
2: Can you believe it? 2006 it began on
1: Madness.
2: Radio, and then it's grown into a podcast and now a TV show. And yeah, 5 seasons. I was kind of thinking about that because it's like it's nice, Take 5, 5 seasons.
1: Mm.
2: But how many TV shows get 5 seasons these
3: rare.
2: Days?
3: So rare.
2: I feel very
3: so
2: lucky rare. And I'll literally do it for as long as they let me because it's so much fun.
3: And it's such a great idea as well, obviously.
2: It's a simple idea, right?
3: Can I ask you, have there been any artists or are the artists allowed to choose their own songs in their top 5?
2: Absolutely, yeah. They choose their own songs. The only thing that I choose is the theme. So I'm never saying to you, what are your 5 favourite songs?
3: Yeah.
2: I'm saying, here's, you know, would you like to do the show? And then I'll come up with a theme for you to pick your songs around. Because if I ask either of you, what are your 5 favourite songs?
1: Yeah.
2: I don't know about you, but my mind just goes blank.
1: Yeah.
2: It's like, this is too overwhelming.
1: Don't say it's too, but yours is Who Let the Dogs Out, the Baha Men, number 1.
3: Don't reveal that.
2: You know what? I pay that.
3: Thank you.
2: That
3: it's
2: is
3: a great song.
2: Classic.
3: It's a classic.
1: I love it. You were like, and you were so sincere about it. You're like, oh, too big.
2: Can I just tell you, only because this is one of the greatest visuals, that this will change the meaning of this song for you forever in a good way. I once went to a dog show at the Horden Pavilion in Sydney, and there was a big sort of inflatable swimming pool, and dogs, staffies specifically, walked out to a diving board, and then someone would throw a big sort of knotted toy into the pool, and they would leap into it through the air because staffies just go for it.
3: Awesome.
2: And then, you know, do a big belly whack. And this was just on loop to the soundtrack of Who Let the Dogs Out?
3: That is the best thing I've ever heard.
2: So next time you hear your favourite song, think of staffies leaping through the air and doing bombs in a swimming pool and having the best time ever.
3: Oh, that's the dream.
2: It's good.
3: That is the dream for dogs and people watching.
2: Sorry, derailing. Corporate boxes, staffies. What are we here to talk about?
1: It's Lobo. We're here to talk about your TV shows. Go to the song. We got more with Zanro up next.
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10: Shot, Georgie.
11: Stay on him, Ashy.
10: Well done, Georgie.
11: Come on, Ashy.
10: Get him,
11: go,
10: Georgie.
11: Ashy.
10: Go
11: Ashy.
10: Now
11: Ashy.
10: Run. Pick
11: go,
10: your head
11: faster.
10: Up. Get
11: go,
10: after
11: girl.
10: Him.
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1: Take 5 with Zandro, Season 5 premieres tonight, 8:30 on ABC TV. You can get the whole thing on iView as well. Zan, 20 years of Take 5. Incredible. Congratulations.
2: Thank you.
1: As well. Amazing lineup of guests as well. Who kicks off tonight?
2: Peter Garrett tonight. Oh, that's wild. Frontman of Midnight Oil. Yeah. A beautiful episode. He cries.
3: Whoa.
1: Cool.
2: Yeah. Cool. Cool.
1: I think men crying is cool. I think it's
2: make
1: cool.
2: Him it's, feel. It's, make him feel.
1: 100%.
2: It's beautiful.
1: Get him to go there.
2: I was not expecting that. It's beautiful.
1: That's awesome.
3: Does he dance? Does he
2: move? Oh, he dances. Yeah. I think it's probably the one of the best. We call it the listening station where we're opposite each other listening to the music and some people, just in Drudgeon, don't move at all.
1: Oh.
2: Peter Garrett just singing, dancing, crying. He gave us all. It's like, whoa.
3: And he still got it with the dance moves?
2: Oh, yeah.
3: It's so iconic.
2: It's really surreal being opposite Peter Garrett when he's dancing because I'm like, this is the thing.
1: This is the guy.
2: I used to call him a praying mantis. It's like, this is the praying mantis out there. Hands and arms, everything going. The limbs are everywhere.
1: Peter Garrett, Shania Twain, David Byrne. How'd you pull that? Did you just snag him when he was in town?
2: Oh, we did get him when he was in town, but we've been chasing him for years.
1: Good on
2: we've
1: you.
2: Gotten really close because he's one of my personal heroes. You know, lead singer of Talking Heads, one of the most incredible, iconic musicians and wild thinkers. He's just
1: really.
2: He's an artist. Yeah. Like, he designs bike racks.
1: Yeah, he's sick.
2: He's
3: designs bike racks.
2: Yeah, he designed a bunch of bike racks around New York City relating to the various parts. So, in the garment district, he made a bike rack in the shape of a coat hanger.
3: That's awesome.
2: Yeah. Very cool.
3: That's awesome.
1: He's cool as it gets.
3: What's your number one?
2: Never
3: who's your number one that you're currently chasing?
2: Dolly Parton.
1: Whoa. Oh, wow.
2: Kylie Minogue as well.
1: Oh. You've never had Kylie?
3: No, we've had Kylie.
1: I was going to say, we've had her. We've had her. Maybe three times.
2: I was in the wrong corporate box that night. I love all the chats I do, but there's something different that happens when I'm chatting with someone who's been a lifer for me.
1: Yeah.
2: So David Byrne, I've been obsessed with since I was a teenager. Peter Garrett, my first concert was Midnight Oil when I was 12 years old.
1: Wow.
2: And there's just a little twinkle in my eye that you see where I'm just thinking, oh, Mum and Dad are so proud. They're so happy.
1: That's so cute.
3: So you know that saying, never meet your heroes? Does that apply?
2: Hell no. No.
3: Yeah.
2: And particularly people who are legends. They're legends and they're in the game still because they are good people.
3: Yeah.
2: Because
3: they're,
2: you know, it's often people who are younger, maybe a bit anxious, can maybe be a bit arrogant, which I think comes from anxiety. People who have been in the game for a long time. They know what they need to hold on, but they also know to treat everyone around them well. And they truly enjoy what they do. Like all of us, you enjoy what you do. You're grateful for it.
1: Yeah.
2: And so every day is a joy. And they're the people that I get to speak to. So as long as you treat them with respect, then they're going to open up to you. You know, Shania Twain doesn't know me from a bar of soap.
1: Yeah.
2: Sit down with her. She's been doing 2 days of promo. You can imagine the sort of stuff she's doing where she's having to eat, like, you know, hot chicken wings and tell people about her favorite kitchen appliances and all kinds of shit that just
1: I think we did the interview with her and she was wearing an Uber Eats hat the whole time, actually.
2: I mean, that's fair.
1: Just so you
2: and
1: know.
2: I think that, that ad she did with Tom Cardi, I'm sure she got paid very well for. But the defenses are up because she's thinking, what is she going to ask me? And then the best feeling for me is looking across to my guest and the shoulders just come down and they relax and then they're like, oh, I'm just talking about music. She's just talking about her own memories. And that's the joy of Take 5. It just opens up a little door into someone's world that they don't often visit or walk through in their normal promo.
1: Yep.
2: And that's where the magic happens.
1: You also can't lie. Your taste often says so much about your personality, despite how you put yourself out to the world.
2: 100%.
1: I remember one of my favorite ever Take Fives that you did was like ages ago when Tame Impala was starting out. It was like around Lonerism or Inner Speaker. I can't remember which record it was. And then you did this interview with Kevin Parker and it was Take Five. And all of his Take Five were just wild pop songs. It was like Kylie Minogue.
2: Justin Timberlake. Soap.
1: And he just spoke about how he just loves pop melodies.
2: Yeah.
1: And everyone was like, you're the biggest rock star in Australia. How do you like pop? Now I've kind of seen chats with him more and know more about him. I can start to see more of that in him. But
2: totally.
1: That was never part of the long-haired rock star that he was back in the day, but you managed to get that out of him through talking to him about his music.
2: Yeah, I just think that you can never judge a book by its cover.
1: Mm.
2: And if you do, you're losing a huge story of someone's life.
1: Mm.
2: So I'm always pleasantly surprised. You can tell when someone picks songs, whether they're doing it on radio or doing it on TV, like, I want to impress.
1: Yep. Yep.
2: It's like, don't impress me. Yeah, there's no such thing as guilty pleasures. Yeah. The song means something to you because it means something to you, and that means it'll mean something to the audience.
1: Everyone else, 100%.
2: You learn so much about people, and you get such a wider view of who they are and what drives them through the songs that they choose, and I love being surprised.
1: Mm.
2: Whenever I'm thinking about who do I want to Take Five, the first question, no matter who they are, no matter how famous or not they are, is do I want to know their five songs? And if the answer is, I think I know them, then it's like, nah, even if they're super famous. But if it's like, I'm curious.
1: Yeah, it could be anything.
2: Because I feel like they'll surprise me.
1: Yeah.
2: Jacinda Ardern.
1: Yeah, yeah. Who's on this season?
2: Picked a drum and bass song. And
1: you're kidding.
2: I did not see that
1: you're
2: coming.
1: Kidding. Sick. Wow, she's cool.
2: Literally sick. And she would use it as her walkout song when she was going to, like, you know, probably Labour Party conferences and stuff.
1: Wow.
2: That's and she
3: awesome.
2: Literally would wait for the drop. What other world leader is waiting for the sick drop to walk out?
3: That's sick.
2: It's hey, so look, good.
1: You can see it all tonight. Take Five with Zan Rose Season 5 premieres 8:30 on ABC TV and ABC iView. Zan, thanks so much for coming in.
2: Thanks for having
1: great
2: me, guys.
1: To see you.
2: Great to see you.
1: Great to see you. It's Will and Woody.
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5: 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Kiss.

0: that just want to keep going. 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
1: All right, well, this is just bloody easy.
3: Although it can be embarrassing.
1: Like it's definitely a beautiful combination. It's a beautiful combination. Not necessarily going to be. I mean, the idea is, guys, I'll explain the concept. Answer the phone as either Pikachu, Squirtle, Bulbasaur, or Charmander, a Pokemon, which you can find on your brand new Tony Box too if you get Pokemon Tonys. And then we'll give you $1,000. So, you know, on the surface, as I said, it looks very easy. Mm. The problem is,

0: many of us answer the phone many times a day.
1: I forget who answered the call on yesterday's show, but she,
0: Cynthia.
1: I definitely wasn't Cynthia.
0: That's my guess.
1: But I'm happy to roll with Cynthia.
0: Candace, close.
1: Candace.
0: Got the C right.
1: And Candace informed us that someone from the bank had called her, and she's answered the phone with, Pikachu! And then they both just ignored it and continued to talk.
0: Mortgage broker. He came for her house.
1: Okay, let's call Erin. You've won $1,000.
0: Nice,
1: well done.
2: Have
1: you Charmandered anyone else today, Erin?
2: No, I haven't, thankfully. I've been practicing a lot.
1: It was a good Charmander.
2: Oh, that is awesome. Thank you very much. Are you going to do a Charmander? Say Charmander. Charmander.
1: That's
2: my 2-year-old. She will be so excited, and so will our other two. Thank you very much.
0: Oh, no worries at all, mate. They're awesome because also you get yourself a Tony Box 2. Everyone we call gets a Tony Box 2. They are unbelievable here, the Call of Adventure with new Pokemon Tonys. And get yourself one of these things. No screen, a great way for your child to play. It's interactive as well. They're awesome.
1: They are awesome. No, seriously.
0: The speaker on them is actually very good as well.
1: No, I can't say this isn't a paid bit, but like I'm being serious. They're amazing.
0: Yeah, they're very useful.
1: They're extraordinary.
0: Very useful.
1: We would be lost without it.
0: Yeah, they're awesome, mate. They really are. So make sure you get involved. Still one more day, willandwoody.com, if you'd like to register for that $1,000 and a Tony Box 2. All thanks to Pokemon Tonys. Woods, we are going to get out of here. The last day of What's on Woody's Forehead tomorrow. We've saved the best
1: to
0: last.
1: No, we wrapped it up today.
0: Save the best till last tomorrow.
1: I'm going to be sick tomorrow.
0: I actually think you'll like tomorrow's.
1: I will not, and I don't trust you or anyone in
0: this
1: team.
0: No,
1: you've put a burnt rat, you have put poo, you have put a charcuterie board.
0: Sounds bad.
1: This has been torture. It's been the
0: burnt
1: least...
0: Burnt rat and poo, when you lead with that.
1: It's been the least favourite week of radio I've ever done.
0: Is that right?
1: Yeah, yeah. It's a phobia of mine. Okay. And you've danced on my corpse. Okay. Anyway, I'll be sick tomorrow. Lizzie Who might be in.
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25: We've made it, Brizzy. Happy Friday. It's Drew here with the Robin, Kip and Corey Oates catch-up hour till 6. And then they're live from their fifth and final school, Carbrook State School. Can't wait to party with those guys from 6 o'clock this morning. Hey, over the next hour, we'll listen back to some of the stuff the guys got up to yesterday. They were talking about kids' chores. Kip, Corey and myself all have very young kids. We can't get the kids to do anything. And the guys spoke about that. We'll get to it in 10 minutes. Post Malone, Morgan Wallen playing now, though. 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

0: Bit of a cool start, but how good is this? 24 and mostly sunny today. Not bad for the last week and a half of winter. 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This is the Robin, Kip and Corey Oates catch-up hour. They're back live from 6. Nice day to be broadcasting live from Carbrook State School. Hey, yesterday, the guys got talking about chores for kids and how the hell you get them to do them.
1: This is something that you've done very well in your marriage, is that by being useless at things, Tegan no longer asks things. Yeah. Raffy, for example, if I get him to do the dishwasher, he breaks something every time.
2: Yes.
1: And our trick is, and I'm interested to know any other hacks, our trick is we get him to do cutlery. Because he can't.
3: So he can stab himself.
2: Yeah, so if he drops a knife, it'll just go through his foot.
3: Stab
2: it's all good.
3: Himself and not break
2: that's
3: it.
2: Okay.
1: Nothing gets broken. Yeah. He can cut himself. No. Sure.
0: Oh, they're such responsible dads, aren't they? KISS 97.3, Robin, Kip and Corey Oates. They're live from 6. Taylor Swift playing now on KISS. Uh-huh.

0: The latest from Olivia Rodrigo on Kiss 97.3. We play Brisbane's greatest variety. Rob and Kip and Corey Oates, they're going to be live from 6 o'clock. They've been broadcasting live from a different school every day this week. And today it's the fifth and final school, Carbrook, coming up from 6 this morning. Big thanks to the Dagwood Dog Guy for jumping on board and supplying 500 Dagwood dogs for every school this week. Incredible. Hey, if you've got young kids or you've had young kids before, and you do the school drop-off and pick-up, you would have really appreciated Kip's public service announcement yesterday.
1: So here's my community service announcement, because I noticed this at RAF school the other day. Yeah. There's not a big zone in the pick-up zone, and there was about maybe 15 cars, and 10 of those cars were leaving maybe a 3-metre gap between the car in front and them. And if they just moved up, we're fitting in another 10 cars.
2: Just like a love tap?
1: Yeah, go Parisian style. Give him a little bump.
0: Yeah, that is by far my least favourite time of the day, 3 o'clock. Alana checks the latest news for us in a sec, and then more of the stuff the guys got up to yesterday. Now, one thing this show does very well is it tackles the big topics. Should savoury things go on to crumpets? Yay or nay? The results in the next 15.
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5: Morning, I'm Alana Riley. Well, police have charged the man who allegedly sexually assaulted a woman in her 20s while she was walking through Brisbane's West yesterday morning. A 32-year-old has been charged with 6 counts of rape and 4 other offences over the incident in Brookfield. He's due in court today. More ferry strikes will get underway around Brisbane today as rolling industrial action continues. It means City Cat services will stop from 9 to 11am this morning. The first of 6 stoppages over the next week, including another, the Savo. The Prime Minister says the AFL needs to do better over its handling of the Sydney Swan saga. Anthony Albanese says the initial response to the sexual assault allegation was completely unacceptable, telling the ABC his thoughts are with the woman involved.
7: Every woman and every girl has the right to feel safe in any environment.
5: And a close call in Tarragindi, where police were called to reports of a possible intruder in their home after residents heard noises. It turned out to be a magpie that flew in an open window. Your sport check in a sec.
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5: The Panthers have ended the Storm's finals hopes with a 22-14 win in Melbourne. The win coming despite 3 of their players being sent to the bin. And in the AFL, Brisbane can lock in a top 4 finish with a win over the Pies tonight at the MCG. The Kiss Cast is next.
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5: Mostly fine and a top of 24 degrees in Brizzy today. Tomorrow, cloudy and 23 before a possible shower on Sunday. Right now, it is 11 degrees in the city and win thousands in free cash this morning with Robin, Kip and Corey at 7. 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
13: Yeah, Robin, Kip and Corey Oates back live for your Friday, which means karaoke time. Which song are they going to do a really good job of this morning? Find out just after 6.30. Yesterday, though, tackling more of the big topics, they were talking about crumpets and whether it's okay to put savoury stuff on them, like Vegemite and cheese. Kip says no, I say no. But the rest of Brisbane may have disagreed. The results coming up in 10 minutes on Kiss.

0: Hey, how good is this for the last week and a half of winter? 23 degrees today, mostly sunny, even warmer across the weekend, 24 Saturday, 25 on Sunday, and minimal wet stuff, which is good for the big bike ride that Kip and Corey are doing from Brizzy to the Gold Coast on Sunday. Now, one thing about this show, the Robin, Kip and Corey Oates Show, is that they really tackle the big topics. Here's further proof of that.
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2: Yay!
3: Yay or nay, this is where we've got a question for you. You need to get involved. 131065 is our number. It's coming off a conversation we had earlier where Corey's told me that he likes to put Vegemite.
4: And Promite.
3: And Promite.
5: Promite, that's with, next well, level.
4: Yeah, no, you get butter first, straight out of the toaster, butter, and then whatever top you want.
3: On a crumpet. Which is, it's not savoury. A crumpet is a sweet thing.
5: Yeah, Nutella, tick.
3: Yeah.
5: Honey.
4: No.
5: Tick.
3: Yeah, maple
5: Even
3: syrup.
5: Marmalade. Yeah.
4: No.
3: Sure.
5: But my friend Karen's just sent me a text. She says, Corey's not weird. She said, here are the selection of ways I eat crumpets, baked beans and cracked pepper.
3: Disgusting.
5: And grated parmesan.
3: Oh, come on. What is it, a pizza?
5: Poached eggs. They fill the hole. My fave, chunky peanut butter, rock salt, sliced banana with cinnamon sugar.
3: Oh, wow.
4: Okay, is your friend wanting me to say she's not weird either? Because I can't.
3: That last one.
4: I'm going to put it out. That is a little weird.
3: That sounds like the combo that killed Elvis. That's just... That is full on.
5: I wish we could try it. Maybe can we do that next week?
3: What is
5: Team
3: it?
5: Team back in the studio. Chunky peanut butter,
3: rock salt,
5: sliced banana, and cinnamon sugar.
3: Wow.
5: Oh, that on a crump.
4: Like straight out of the toaster, though. That would be actually not too bad.
5: Do we want a hug?
4: Because the peanut butter peanut butter would melt through.
3: Ooh. Yeah.
5: Okay. Well, we'll try that next week when we're back in the studio.
3: It's worth a try. But yay or nay, what do you think? Putting Promite or Vegemite, depending on your poison, on a crumpet. Anything savoury, yeah.
5: Anything savoury.
3: Yeah.
5: Okay.
4: What?
5: 131065.
3: Yay or nay.
4: Knock it till you try it,
5: mate. Oh, no. Well, maybe we'll have a crumpet off.
4: Yeah.
5: But let's see. Let's see what people think.
3: Yeah. All right. Yeah, you're on A. 131065.
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0: 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They're just setting up right now at Carbrook State School, and they'll be live from there in less than 10 minutes. Now, if you like being given money for not doing a lot of work, this is the show to be listening to, because we've got two chances to win $1,000. The pop quiz, we've already had a $1,000 winner this week. That happens at 7. And then at 8 o'clock, you're only three questions away from a grand with Cash or Crash. All right, let's get back to crumpet chat from yesterday on Kiss.
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3: It's Robin Kip and Corey's Yay or Nay.
1: There we go.
2: Yeah.
3: Okay, yay.

0: Or nay to a savoury on crumpets?
1: Definitely a yes. And yes, even to top it off with a slice of cheese on top of it.
2: Ooh. Slice of cheese?
0: Ooh. Yeah, we're getting that on the text line too. This one's come through. 0409 973 973. Try Vegemite and cheese that has to come straight out of the toaster.
2: Yes.
0: So the cheese softens.
2: Oh, okay. Okay. There you go. A lot of people just, and like the fruit toast with savoury things. I don't understand.
3: Come on, there we go.
0: Avia of Yarrabilba, yay or nay?
4: Oh, definitely a yay, Corey. I'm with you all the way with that one.
2: Yeah, baby. Woohoo!
0: Wow.
4: Butter,
2: okay.
4: The butter melts through and the Vegemite on top. Beautiful.
3: Yeah. Oh, look at this. Is this going to be a clean sweep?
2: This will be a clean sweep. We get one more here. It's a clean sweep.
0: Okay. Andrew out of Waterford, yay or nay?
5: Oh, it's a yay, Corey.
2: Yeah. Come on.
0: Okay.
2: A stunning result. And I'm just looking at the other calls we haven't gotten to yet. That's all yays.
0: I know. So does that mean we have to try?
3: You
0: it
3: two
0: Monday?
3: Are weird. Yeah.
0: No, look,
3: I want an apology live on air right now.
0: No, we're not going to apologise. We're going to try it on Monday.
2: We will try it.
0: We'll try it.
2: We'll try your disgusting idea.
0: And watch Kip use the spittoon, which has not been used for a while.
2: Yeah.
0: Okay,
2: are we going to add the melted cheese?
0: If you want to.
2: Are we going to go that far?
3: No,
2: is that too far?
3: We'll go one of each, mate.
2: Okay.
0: Okay,
2: right.
0: Well, thank you, everyone. The unanimous
3: yay. Look at that.
0: There's not one nay on the text line. There's not one nay on the phone
3: call. Corey's greatest moment on radio ever.
2: Yeah.
0: What, you finally got something right?
2: Yes, you're right.
3: I finally got people to back me.
2: But, like, why are you messing with something that's so good with honey? Why are you adding anything else to it?
0: What, do you want to put honey and Vegemite?
2: No. Far out. They nearly got me.
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26: It's Mark. Looking over Brisbane, there's a power outage through Milton affecting several sets of traffic lights along Milton Road. We've got a crash cleared in New Farm, Macquarie Street near Beetson Street. Beau Desert Road northbound through Parkinson is slowing up, as is the Madeleine Highway northbound between Crest Road and Green Road, Boronia Heights. And the Gateway Motorways on the brakes northbound Rochedale to Mackenzie. 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The Kiss cast, mostly sunny at 24, with Robin, Kip and Corey Oates in the morning on Kiss.
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29: Brisbane's latest info. Now. Morning, I'm Alana Riley. Well, there's court today for the man that allegedly sexually assaulted a woman while she was walking through Brookfield in Brisbane's West yesterday. The 32-year-old has been charged with 10 offences, including 6 counts of rape, as investigations continue. City Cats will stop again this morning from 9 to 11am, the first of 6 stoppages over the next week. The next is this afternoon as the union and operator continue negotiations. The Premier denies the Queensland government has threatened to cut funding from advocacy groups who criticise them publicly. It follows claims in the Courier Mail that multiple organisations who spoke on condition of anonymity were threatened to have funding stripped if they spoke out against the LNP or its policies. Down south, authorities in New South Wales have apologised after mistakenly telling the family of an 18-year-old woman who'd been missing for 8 days that she'd been found alive. A body believed to be Lily Hooper was found yesterday morning. And the Prime Minister admits he needs to do better, conceding he shouldn't have appeared on that podcast in which he made remarks about the melons he was gifted by his Chinese counterpart and Japanese counterpart, rather, and sexual comments about Kylie Minogue. Your sport check in a sec.
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29: 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The Panthers ending the club's finals hopes last night with a 22-14 win. Storm skipper Harry Grant tells Nine it's not the result they were after.
2: We're still very optimistic coming into tonight. 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
29: Mostly fine and a top of 24 degrees in Brizzy today. Tomorrow, cloudy and 23 before a possible shower on Sunday. Right now, it is 11 degrees in the city. And win United flights to Vegas for our iHeartRadio Music Festival and see BTS, Benson Boone and Zara Larsson live from 10 a.m. on KISS.
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9: 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Grade 4. 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
10: We are broadcasting live from Carbrook State School this morning.
11: This is a little cutie patootie school. Yeah. 290 students in Carbrook in the middle of nowhere.
10: Yep. They've got huge grounds here. There is open spaces for days around Carbrook. So Carbrook, for those that didn't know, and we didn't know until this morning, is sort of in between the Redlands and Logan. Gee, it's a cracking spot. So none of the kids have arrived yet, but they will be here soon.
13: I feel
10: soon.
13: Like there should be some horses walking in front of us.
11: Yeah, there's mist rising off the oval. So when I left Brisbane, it was 14. And then when I got here, it was like 9.5 to 10.
10: You know it's cold when you're blowing smoke, like when you keep it that one and there's steam coming out.
13: And when you're a kid, it's like, yeah, I'm cool.
10: I'm cool as.
13: I'm a smoker. And then you continued that as you got older.
10: I got out of it though, Corey.
13: Yeah, you started smoking.
10: I did like an idiot for a while there, but I'm past it, thank you. Now, coming up on the show today, we've got a couple of $1,000 to give away. We're going to do the pop quiz nice and early.
11: Yeah, we'll give you some of the questions to help, which certainly this week won $1,000.
10: Yeah, that's right. We've also got a cash or crash we'll do after 8 o'clock. But coming up next, remember, I think it was Jimmy Kimmel in the States used to go around and ask American students questions about the world, just general knowledge questions, and they were always so far off.
11: Yeah, because in America, and I know this for a fact because I went to school in America for 12 months, they only ever learn American history.
10: Yes.
11: They do not know where anyone else is or what. I mean, that might have changed.
10: Yeah.
11: But it would seem that they're not the only ones.
10: No, a bloke is doing it in the mother country. His name is Typical Movie, and he's doing
13: what?
10: These.
13: What?
10: Well, that's his Instagram
11: handle.
10: But he's gone to
13: Typical
10: England. Typical Movie. I think that's just his email. But anyway.
13: Right.
10: He's this cool fella in the UK, and he's just asking people around the UK really simple questions. Like, what do you call an Australian? And
13: Logan?
10: The answers
13: are what the answer is?
10: The answers are hilarious. And we'll get to them right after this on KISS 97.3.

0: Somber, Homewrecker, it's Robin, Kip and Corey Oates on KISS 97.3. Somber spelled S-O-M-B-R. That was one of the questions yesterday in the pop quiz. Get 10 of them right, you win yourself $1,000. We're going to give you the tough ones too in about 15 minutes, try and help you out a little. But I've seen this guy on Instagram. It's very similar to what Kimmel used to do in the States. We'd go around and ask regular Americans what should seem like fairly basic questions. But this guy's from the UK. Typical Movie is his handle. And so I think you'll hear from the accents that there's maybe even a Scotsman gets involved in the questions, yeah. But they seem like fairly regular questions.
1: Ooh, a Scotsman, this is going to be funny.
0: Have a listen to how much they struggle.
2: Hey, what do you call someone from Australia?
3: Autistic.
2: Which country is famous for the Great Wall?
3: The Great Wall.
4: America.
2: What's one takeaway? How did you get to one?
4: Well, you take care of one from one.
2: What's the square root of 49?
5: Square E, I don't do mouse.
2: What'd you do?
5: What do I do? I'm a criminal.
2: Where's the fear of spiders called?
6: Spiffer.
2: Spiffer?
6: Yeah. Like spider fair, spiffer.
2: In what country is the Big Ben located in?
7: The Big Ben? What's the Big Ben?
2: You don't know what the Big Ben is?
7: No.
8: How do you not know what Big Ben is? It's like the centre of London.
0: Yeah.
8: The Houses of Parliament are right next to it.
0: This guy's in London. He was in London asking the guy the questions. Like, Big Ben, what's the Big Ben?
8: No idea. He's a pie.
0: Yeah. I just watched them answer questions like, how many countries are in Africa? And they go like, Africa is the country. Oh, you've got to check it out, Typical Movie. So it makes you feel better at least to know that it's not just Americans and probably us that are dumbasses.
8: Yeah. I wonder what it would be like for Australians.
0: Yeah. Or just asking those general questions. We should do that.
8: Actually, we should send Corey out.
0: Yeah.
8: Because he would know the answer.
1: I would be the person.
0: True.
1: I'd be the person.
0: Yeah.
1: Uluru. I don't know, is it just a saying?
0: We'll send Mitch. We'll send Mitchie Lewis and you can answer some of the questions first, Corey, as the litmus test.
8: People feel better about their life choices.
0: If Corey knows, you should know.
1: I'll be Australiana.
0: Yeah, okay.
1: Well, Wallaby there.
0: You know where the Great Wall is, though, right? Yeah. What country is the Great Wall in?
1: It was in China, isn't it?
0: Yeah,
8: it still is. And
0: they built it to keep the rabbits out.
1: Yeah.
0: We all know that.
1: Yeah, I know.
0: That's Robin, Kevin, Corey Oates on KISS 97.3. Brisbane traffic.
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10: It's Mark looking over Brisbane. We've got that power outage affecting traffic lights through Milton around Milton Road area. Also a breakdown to watch for on the Bruce Highway southbound. It's on the centre median strip before Yeoman Road through Burfingarry East. It is flowing at speed southbound past North Lakes. Riverside Expressway is building inbound to the city and the M1 is on the brakes northbound through Slacks Creek as well. Planned burns are happening across City of Moreton Bay with crews reducing bushfire risk in council's natural spaces. Want local notifications? Search and sign up to Moreton Alert. The KISS cast, mostly sunny and 24, with Robin, Kip and Corey Oates in the morning on KISS.
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0: It's Robin, Kip and Corey Oates on KISS 97.3. We're live from Carbrook State School this morning. And none of the kids have arrived yet, although the Dagwood Dog Guy's setting up, getting ready with those buckets of fairy floss.
1: Have a go at the buckets.
0: Along with the Dagwood Dogs.
8: Many.
0: Oh, man.
8: That is a riot waiting to
1: there's
8: happen
1: at least,
8: by 10
1: there's about 60 buckets there.
8: I know. Full of fairy floss.
0: Wow. Like we know that the Dagwood Dogs is one thing, but when you're sending the kids into class having had a whole bucket of fairy floss, it's a little cruel.
8: I know.
0: What's going on?
8: We didn't get guarantee that we were going to be our best behaviour last week.
1: Freaky Friday. Hey. Why not get freaky?
0: Now, what are your thoughts? What are your thoughts on having one of those buckets with us when we do the big ride to the Gold Coast? Would that be the type of energy we need to get us to ride 100 k's?
1: Oh, no.
0: Okay.
1: No, I'd be spewing.
0: No.
1: No.
8: Well, maybe it's not Corey we have to worry about.
0: Yeah.
1: I'd be using the bucket for other things if I'm eating that.
0: And I suppose if you had it in your backpack and then it got wetted, it all disintegrated.
8: Then you could drink it.
0: You know, some sugar water might just work.
1: I did a little lunch yesterday for some Mata fundraisers.
0: Yes.
1: It's a company that raises through just the people that they use.
0: Yeah.
1: And I was talking about the ride, and they asked me about last year, and I said, you know, Yeah, like Kip didn't make it.
0: Yes.
1: And I said, so this year, all I'm focused on is Kip getting there.
0: Yeah, well, I'm at 80 Ks out of 100, which is very disappointingly short, but this year it's going to happen.
8: But and you've you only sent a video. Trained for 20.
0: Yeah.
1: That's what I'm going to. Like, you've only trained 20 Ks.
0: Oh, yeah, but 20 is a lot more than last time.
8: Oh, well, okay. That's what we're winning.
0: So we're going to make it. But anyway, we're going to talk to the CEO of the Mata as we get ready for the Brisbane to Gold Coast ride. We'll get Andrew on the phone after this. Sydney Lauper. It's Robin, Kip and Corey Oates on KISS 97.3. Doing it for Temple and Webster.

0: It's Rob and Kevin Corriott on KISS 97.3. So Sunday morning in Brisbane from South Bank, Corey and I, plus Tony Auden from Channel 7, and thousands of other riders are getting ready to ride to the Gold Coast. It's a great cause as well, the MARTA Brisbane to Gold Coast Cycle for Cancer. And we have one of the main organisers on the phone with us.
1: Yeah, we have the big dog, Andrew.
2: Hey, yeah, Corey, how are you?
1: How are you, mate?
3: Are you cycling, Andrew?
2: Listen, I'm providing moral support to Corey and Kip and many others on Sunday.
0: Yes.
2: And making sure that everything runs to plan. It's a big day, I'll be there the whole way.
0: It is.
3: I feel like you might need to sub.
0: Is there any stage that you want to actually... Is there a leg that you'd like to just have a little crack, like from one of the stops, just punch out 20Ks?
2: Or maybe punch out 98. If you could just do the start line, get that first couple of kilometres, get the photos, and then I'll jump on from there. Hey?
0: Oh, yeah, great.
3: That is not a given.
0: I'm down for that.
1: I love it how you say punch out 20 when I remember after 20 last year, you said, how much further we got?
0: I did underestimate, overestimate my level of fitness.
3: And this year has not improved much, so that will be the comic relief for the weekend.
0: Yes. So what's going to happen? So obviously we take off from South Bank. Does that mean Grey Street will be closed on the morning?
2: It will. Grey Street will be closed and full of cyclists as we get underway at 5:45 on Sunday morning. So over 3,600 cyclists that are putting on the Lycra. Some do it often and some haven't done it for a very long time, which is really symbolic about why people are jumping on the bike as well. You know, it's a fun ride with a very serious purpose.
1: Well, yeah, and I'm sure, I don't know if you have seen our team name, Andrew, but our team name is We'll Train Next Week. Now, and I think that just shows you that all levels of cycling experience can join.
0: Yep, e-bikes are allowed. We saw a couple of e-bikes last year.
1: Yeah, we asked them for a bit of tow, but they didn't do that.
0: Do you know, what about age groups, Andrew? Like, do you know, what's the upper end of riders getting out there?
2: Oh, look, we've got a vast spectrum. In fact, we've got a family from Yeppoon and part of the Ray White crew who have unbelievably raised more than $80,000 already. Three generations of the family riding in that team. So, look, there's a wide range of ages, of fitness levels. There's a wide range of bikes. It really is a community event, bonded in making a difference for people with cancer.
1: There's tandem bikes. Rob?
3: Yeah.
1: Yeah.
0: You and Olivier could do that. Get out there with your mate.
3: Could we? Okay. Yeah.
1: Maybe we could do a tandem one year.
3: That would be funny. Or if we could do a trio one, like the goodies used to do for the really old people.
0: That would be so dangerous, but it would be fun. Just a three-person bike. We'll give it a go.
3: Anyway, you can see, Andrew, that they're already discussing next year, just ignoring the fact that they have to ride 100Ks on Sunday for a very good cause. So, good luck.
2: Yeah, thanks, guys.
1: No, mate, it was just a bit from last year. I remember, when we got to the finish line. This is the best part about the events that MARTA do. It's the best way of saying thank you to everyone that gets involved. There is food vans. There's drink vans. There's recovery places. It's live music and there's trips back to Brisbane. Make sure everyone.
3: Yeah, if you had
1: feels,
3: to ride back in there.
1: But, do you know what I mean? I feel like those little important details is what makes their events so great. So, mate, I want to thank you again for letting me get involved. And let's hope. I feel like we need to get all of Brisbane behind Kip this year. He didn't make it last year.
0: I fell short by 20Ks last year, but this year's the year.
3: Well,
0: this
3: is Monday, the year. We will hear it all.
0: Thank you, Andrew.
1: You'll hear it all either way.
2: Jump on Kip's fundraising page and give me some encouragement to get there. As well as making sure we've got plenty of hydration and nutrition for keeping all the riders on Sunday along the way as well.
0: Yeah, excellent. Thank you, mate. I don't often get thanked for putting on the Lycra either, so thank you for that. Thanks, Andrew.
2: Thanks very much. Cheers.
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22: It's Mark looking over Brisbane. We've got the power outage affecting traffic lights through Milton, along Milton Road in particular. The Cunningham Highway westbound adding some traffic. Your Manso to Amberley with the racing on at Willowbank. Centenary Highway inbound is slowing from Sumner to Jindalee, and the M1 northbound through Slacks Creek as well. If you're in an accident that contacts a power pole, wires or pillar box, stay in the vehicle if safe. 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Remember, stay, call, wait. Mostly sunny and 24 the top today with Robin, Kip and Corey Oates in the morning on KISS.
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1: Now.
0: Morning, I'm Alana Riley. Well, a 32-year-old Ipswich man has been accused of sexually assaulting a woman in Brisbane's West while she was walking through Brookfield yesterday morning. He's in court today on 10 charges, including 6 counts of rape, after being arrested a short distance away from the scene in the afternoon. Another Friday, another ferry strike in Brisbane, with City Cats set to stop from 9 to 11am and again from 4 to 6pm this evening. It's part of 6 industrial action stoppages over the next week. The woman who claims she was sexually assaulted at the Sydney Swans team hotel has broken her silence. She's told News Corp there were 9 men in the room that she and another dancer were called to on Monday, claiming the group said they were carpenters to score a discount, claiming they couldn't afford the full rate. And new body cam footage shows the moment authorities rushed to a possible intruder in Tarragindi. Residents could hear someone in their home. Police arrived to discover a magpie had flown through an open window.
3: I think I found the offender of the feathery type. We're just clearing the rest of the house.
0: Your sport check in a sec.
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0: The Panthers have returned to the top of the NRL table and ended the Storm's finals hopes with a 22-14 win overnight. It's a big night for local footy fans across both codes, with the Dolphins, Broncos and Lions all in action across different cities. The Broncos face the Raiders in Canberra, while Suncorp will host the Dolphins and Eels match. In the AFL, the Lions could lock up their spot in the top four with a win over Collingwood. The KissCast is next.
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0: Mostly fine and a top of 24 degrees in Brisbane today. Tomorrow, cloudy and 23 before a possible shower on Sunday. Right now, it is 11 degrees in the city. And when United flights to Vegas for our iHeartRadio Music Festival and see BTS, Benson Boone and Zara Larsson live from 10am on KISS.
25: All this week, Robin, Kim and Corey are taking their Ek out to a bunch of Brisbane schools. Hopefully Corey pays attention this time, but probably not.
1: We are broadcasting live Carbrook State School this morning. It's a beautiful morning. It's fresh.
0: It's lovely.
1: Yeah.
26: Fresh, all right.
0: Coldest at the dawn, so the temperature has dropped.
1: Yes. But in our minds, we're about to head to Hawaii.
0: Yeah, because we checked with the kids of Carbrook School and asked them which song they would like us to sing for karaoke, and a resounding Moana came back, but it's How Far I'll Go.
1: Yeah, it was an absolute landslide. Look. It's terrifying because we've done a little practice run there, and look, we do have some delay issues here, but also I don't think the delay is our biggest issue. It's a tough song.
0: It's a tough song. It's got lots of pace, and there's talking and singing, and it's high.
26: You know that time we butchered it and we cut the song?
1: Was it Bruno Mars?
26: I'm nervous that there was going to be
0: words. It's okay. There's not many. The first couple of kids have arrived, so we're okay.
26: Oh, no, but it's...
1: Yeah, there's still the radio, Robert. There's that little thing.
0: Yeah, that's just that minor bit of everyone else listening.
1: Yeah.
0: I mean, 131065 if you want to give the boys some encouragement at the end.
1: Just go high. So we're doing How Far I'll Go from Moana coming up with karaoke right after this on KISS 97.3.

0: 6:41 Friday morning. It's Rob and Kip and Corey Oates. We're broadcasting live from Carbrook State School this morning, and our karaoke song this morning is by very popular request.
1: Yes, we have the principal of Carbrook State School, Mark Winrow. Hello, Mark.
2: Morning.
3: Did you pick this, Mark?
2: No, I did not. You've got our Year 6 students to thank for that one.
0: Yeah. Oh, okay. And do they sing this a bit, this Moana song?
2: No, I think the selection process was everyone picked a song. As the teachers went through, they had to rule out for language and inappropriate lyrics, which kind of left us with this one.
0: Was there a chance we were going to be doing Cardi B this morning?
2: I know that they're pretty excited at the pitch of this one for you guys.
1: And we do have Millie and Gracie, who are our judges this morning. Oh, they're standing in front of us.
0: Hello, girls.
1: And they will give you a ruling. And if anyone else wants to contribute, 131065 at the end of this.
0: Yeah.
1: It's high, boys.
3: I want to take my headphones off so I can't hear it.
0: Yeah, we've got a half a second delay going back to the studio from where we are, but I'm making excuses.
3: The pauses
0: in this are going to be tough. So how far I'll go from Moana, we'll do a few lines each and then chorus together or something?
3: Yeah, let's just do something. Let's make it up.
0: All right, let's roll. I'm going to miss the start.

0: I've been staring at the edge of the water long as I can remember, never really knowing why.
1: That's great.
0: I wish I could be the perfect daughter, but I come back to the water no matter how hard I try.

0: I'll go.
1: Everybody. I know everybody on this island seems so happy on this island. Everything is by design. I know everybody on this island has a role on this island, so maybe I can roll with mine.
2: Keep going.
1: Hang on. I can lead with pride, I can make us strong, I'll be satisfied if I play it alone. But the voice inside sings a different song. What is wrong with me?
2: What?
1: To the light.

0: What's beyond that line? Will I cross that line? See the line where the sky meets the sea? It calls me. And no one knows how far it goes.
1: We've changed pitch.
0: If the wind in my sail on the sea stays behind me, one day I'll know if I go. There's some hope about I'll go.
1: They did it! Oh, they did it!
2: We did.
1: Oh my goodness!
2: Ooh. Oh, that was a tough one.
1: Yeah, but you did it though. Yeah, you stayed on. Did we though?
2: I don't think.
1: Well,
2: we did
1: let's check with Millie and Gracie from Carbrook State School. How'd they go? Whatever you want, how did you think they went?
3: Good.
1: Merci.
2: That's very kind.
3: Yeah.
1: Oh, yeah.
2: Are you always so kind?
0: Yeah, are you so kind? Does your mum pay you to say that?
1: Well, she did just say, what am I supposed to say?
2: Well, then you said the correct answer. Well done, girls. Thank you.
0: Oh,
2: please have some fairy floss on us.
0: Yeah.
2: We'll give you everything you need.
0: Yeah, have a bucket each, actually. Yes,
2: it's Melbourne Kipper Corio. It's on Kiss 97.3. Let's never replay that. That one.
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5: It's Mark. Looking over Brisbane, there's a multi-vehicle crash on the Western Freeway inbound left lane before Fig Tree Pocket Road exit at Fig Tree Pocket, and that's got traffic banking back to the Centenary Highway. Burst water main repairs are happening at Chermside, Hamilton Road at Newman Road, and we've got that power outage affecting traffic lights along Milton Road as well. An FBI agent a calculating female serial killer and a pursuit that pushes every boundary. Emmy Rossum stars in the gripping new thriller Furious, now streaming on Disney Plus. The Kiss cast, mostly sunny and 24 today in Brisbane with Robin, Kip and Corey Oates in the morning on Kiss.
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0: Blokes were wearing stubbies and thongs and drinking Forex out of, you know, the old foam holders?
2: Oh, the foamies.
1: Oh, wow. Oh,
0: I bring them back. That was so good.
1: That's hot, said no female ever. These songs were hot, though, in 1983.

0: $1.20 for a schooner. 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
10: Corey hasn't spent this much time in school since, well, he hasn't.
11: We are live from Carbrook State School this morning, and one of the lovely teachers has just handed Corey and I some ADHD concentration toys. And the irony of us nearly missing this break because we're both playing with our concentration toys, whilst she also gave you, Robin, a beautiful golden stress ball.
12: Yeah, which I think is highly appropriate.
11: It really is.
12: Because it can also be used as a projectile.
11: It's a nice gentle reminder for things.
12: Oh, no, I've just been told by the teacher to not do that, please.
11: Not allowed to throw it, okay.
12: Not to throw it.
11: Not in front of the kids.
12: But coming up next, the worst of the week.
11: Yes.
12: There are three bits.
11: Yeah.
13: Okay.
11: And I believe you're somehow getting away unscathed
12: this week.
11: Today.
12: Yeah. Yes. It's you, Corey, it's Kip, and it's Alana.
11: Alana for the newsroom round.
13: I didn't do anything this week.
11: Oh, no, you've done plenty, mate. Okay. Don't worry about that. We'll find out exactly what the worst of the week right after this. Sabrina Carpenter, busy woman on KISS 97.3.

0: Sabrina Carpenter, busy woman. It's Robin Kip and Corey Oates on KISS 97.3, doing it for Temple and Webster, and we're broadcasting live from Carbrook State School this morning, bringing the show to the schools right throughout this week. Now, it's been interesting.
1: Robin, Kip and Corey's Worst of the Week.
0: It has been interesting. There's a little extra element of difficulty when you're doing the show from outside.
2: Yeah, I really got a lift while we're out here.
0: Yeah. Yes.
3: Which brings us, what happens, Corey?
2: No, I feel like I go the other way.
0: It brings us to our
2: first
0: first entry of the week and our worst of the week. This is where we look back on the week that was, see where maybe we could have lifted and done a little better.
2: Yeah.
0: And Corey, I believe you have
2: the first
0: nomination.
2: What have I done
0: this week? Let's have a listen.
3: And some of the trees that were planted in 1925 are still alive along Sandgate and Roscommon Roads.
0: That's cool.
3: 101
2: yeah.
3: this year.
2: Yeah. Probably need a mic in my hand, eh?
3: Corey just started talking randomly at us with no microphone.
2: I forgot I had to pick one up. I was talking, I'm like, oh, that's
3: right. That was yesterday at Brindle State School.
0: Excellent. Excellent work.
3: Now, the next one is you, Kip Whiteman.
0: Yeah. Let's see what I did. This has been the biggest school we've been to so far. Still only prep up until year six.
2: Sticks, eh? Sticks you, and stones, mate. Bake my bones.
0: But Corey, you'll never shut up. even now you're talking over yourself.
2: I said, mate.
3: And then Alana from our newsroom has a special entry. Yes.
0: Oh right.
4: And word is, Prince Harry and Meghan Markle are moving back to the US with the kids, but back to the UK with the kids, rather.
3: Oh, mate, Alana is so perfect all
2: How
3: the time.
2: How have you
3: not done this?
2: There's no way.
3: Well, this is a surprise one. It may well be me.
0: Yeah, okay.
2: We've laughed at a lot of things that you haven't pronounced properly while being outside.
0: Yes, we have one more entry.
2: Is there a montage of just Robin?
0: That we don't know about, so let's hear it, Drew.
5: What's beyond that line? Will I cross that line? See the line where it's guiding me to see it calls me. And no one knows how far it goes. If the wind in my sail on the sea stays behind me, one day I'll know if I go. There's a hope that I'll go.
0: That was a good late entry. That's only from 20 minutes ago where we sang
3: karaoke. And they, because the Carbrook State School students decided, the year six students decided on Moana.
0: Yep.
3: That was a tough ask, and you did it.
2: Well, we completed
0: the task.
2: Yeah, when you stuff up, you just keep going.
0: Yeah.
3: That's right.
2: You know, just get to the end.
0: That's true. You did notice toward the end there where we lost timing and pitch and just went, you know what, let's go for it. It was a Thelma and Louise moment.

0: just like, you know what? If we're going to go off the cliff, let's floor it.
1: Absolutely.
0: Now, we have some, we need to help you out with the pop quiz, which is coming up in just a couple of minutes. There's $1,000 to be won. Let's give the two hardest questions right now.
1: Ooh, question eight. Which Australian DJ remixed Madonna's song Like a Prayer this year?
0: Ooh, that's a tough one.
2: Oh, no idea.
0: Josh Fawaz.
2: Fawaz.
0: Yep.
1: Okay. And I'd say number 10 is also tough. Michelle Andrews, or maybe not, Zara McDonald host which Aussie pop culture podcast?
0: Shameless. Were you going to go with something else? It's Shameless.
1: It's Shameless.
0: Okay.
2: What about this?
0: You want to do one more?
2: Yeah.
0: Sneaky one. Okay.
2: Well, yeah, for me, what train features on the cover of the first Harry Potter?
1: The Hogwarts Express.
2: Yeah, but what if you get someone that's never watched it?
0: Yeah, okay.
1: Okay, but if there's a train, it would be Hogwarts Express.
2: I'm just saying, I would have had no idea.
1: Fair enough. Well, now you've got three, so hopefully that'll help you.
0: Yep, there's seven more questions. You get them all right, you get yourself $1,000. We'll play next on Kiss 97.3.
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8: Brisbane traffic.
15: It's Mark looking over Brisbane. There's burst water main repairs happening at Chermside, Hamilton Road at Newman Road, and there's changed traffic conditions through there. We've got that multi-vehicle crash being tidied up on the Western Freeway inbound, the left lane before Fig Tree Pocket Road exit at Fig Tree Pocket, and traffic is heavy back to the Centenary Highway for the inbound. Also, traffic lights playing up Milton Road due to a power outage. Cruiser by Cirque du Soleil is now playing in Brisbane for 89 hours only. Tickets are just $89. Offer must end midnight Monday 24 August. Book now. The Kiss Cast, mostly sunny at 24 with Robin, Kip and Corey Oates in the morning on Kiss.
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22: Brisbane's latest info. Now. Morning, I'm Alana Riley. Well, charges have been laid after a woman was allegedly sexually assaulted by a stranger while she was walking through Brookfield in Brisbane's West yesterday morning. A 32-year-old Ipswich man has been accused of the attack, due to face 10 charges in court today, including rape, stalking and assault. More ferry strikes will get underway in Brisbane today as rolling industrial action continues. CityCat services will stop from 9 to 11am this morning, the first of 6 stoppages over the next week. Anthony Albanese admits he shouldn't have appeared on that podcast in which he made comments about the melons gifted to him by his Japanese counterpart or sexual remarks about Kylie Minogue. Brisbane's biggest names in media, business and entertainment have helped raise $1 million for young Aussies with cancer. The funds go towards the Sony Foundation's You Can Stay program, funding accommodation for regional young Australians facing cancer to access treatment. And a close call in Tarragindi, where police were called to reports of a possible intruder in a home after residents heard noises, which turned out to be a magpie that had flown in through the window. Your sport check in a sec.
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22: 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The Kiss Cast is next.
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22: Mostly fine and a top of 24 degrees in Brisbane today. Tomorrow, cloudy and 23 before a possible shower on Sunday. Right now, it is 12 degrees in the city. And win United flights to Vegas for our iHeartRadio Music Festival and see BTS, Benson Boone and Zara Larsson live from 10am on KISS.
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20: 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Pop quiz.
0: Yes, $1,000 to be won right here. Just got to answer 10 questions in 60 seconds. We've given the three hardest away in the last 5 minutes.
1: Yeah, Hunter out of Bulimba. Hello, Hunter. Did you hear those questions?
25: Yeah. Yeah, I did.
1: Oh, good. Good. Okay, man. And right, what will you do with the $1,000?
25: I'd probably take my granddad up for a flight around Brisbane, I'd say.
1: Aww, oh, nice. Granddad. Oh,
0: what like
1: thing
0: around Brisbane? So like a joy flight?
25: Yeah, something like that.
0: Yeah, cool.
1: Well, that sounds nice, great. Idea. Let's do this.
0: Okay, so there's a 60-second timer, mate. You can pass. We'll come back if there's time.
2: I just read the first question. It actually makes me laugh.
1: Okay, good. That means it must be easy.
0: Yes, okay. You ready to go, Hunter?
25: Yeah, let's do it.
0: Okay, your time starts now.
1: Who released an album called Kylie Minogue?
25: Kylie Minogue.
0: Yes.
1: Which swimmer is known by the nickname Torpedo?
25: Or pass.
1: Complete the Shania Twain song, Man, I Feel Like a...
25: Woman.
0: Yes.
1: Who recently joked about the Japanese Prime Minister's melons?
25: Anthony Albanese.
1: Who's taller, Kelly Holiday or Guy Sebastian?
25: Or Guy Sebastian.
1: Name a superhero who wears red.
25: Superman.
1: Which Hollywood actor announced recently he was no longer sober?
25: Shia LaBeouf.
1: Which Australian DJ remixed Madonna's song Like a Prayer this year? Which train features the cover of the first Harry Potter book?
25: Express.
0: Nice.
1: Michelle Andrews and Zara McDonald host which Aussie pop... and who? Which swimmer is known by the nickname Thorpe?
0: Yes, Thorpe.
1: Oh, nice. But sadly you got a couple wrong. Otherwise, it would have been awesome.
2: Shia LaBeouf wasn't a bad choice, but it's Brad Pitt.
0: Yeah, I mean Shia LaBeouf does.
25: Yeah, right.
2: Yeah,
1: he does. But he's never tried to be.
2: I don't think he comes out and says that he's not sober anymore. I think he just does it and gets.
25: I thought he got in trouble from that incident at Mardi Gras, and then he had to go on a sober trip.
0: Mardi Gras. It was an unofficial announcement. But no, Brad Pitt recently came out and said, "Oh, I'm having a little
1: drinking again."
2: Yeah. And if you've ever met Guy Sebastian, you would have known it was Kelly Holiday.
1: He's a little guy.
2: But mate, honestly. Well, that's a great effort, though.
0: Yes, solid work, mate. And we do have for you a special prize pack from Frank Green. They've got their mystery packs on for the next couple of days. You've got $100 there, and that's worth more than $100 because you get all of that bonus gear, mate.
1: So they sell out, so this is cool.
25: Awesome. Thank you, guys.
2: No, you're right. Thanks, mate.
0: On your Hunter. Well, we'll have a fresh round on Monday morning.
2: Everyone's getting closer. Quiz. You know, when you hear those, it's important to listen out for the questions that we give.
0: Yes. Yeah, we are. We will definitely do that again.
2: Are we allowed to do that
0: on Monday morning?
2: Made that up ourselves.
1: Well, we just do what we want.
2: Okay, cool.
1: Until we get told to stop.
0: I haven't seen an email about it.
1: No. Nah,
0: also, I haven't checked my email.
2: I don't check my emails, so if we did get an email, I wouldn't know.
0: So we'll see.
1: But coming up next, something has happened in a house at Tarragindi. The police were called because they thought it was an intruder.
0: Right.
1: However,
2: it was an intruder.
1: It was not. It was not what was anticipated.
0: No. Still scary.
2: Yeah, a bit of fun too.
0: We'll get to it right after this on KISS 97.3.

0: Despacito.
1: It's Louis Fonsi, Daddy Yankee, Despacito. It's Robin, Kip and Corey Oates on KISS 97.3, broadcasting live from Carbrook State School this morning. We're bringing the show to your school right throughout this week. The Dagwood Dogs are getting handed out to the kids. Our producer, Claire, just got sourced by a drive-by, a drive-by dog.
2: It is an occupational hazard all this week.
3: Isn't it? I've actually been walking around making, I'm dodging, like going sideways, and I've actually still got it. I've got the move. Good.
1: Yeah, she's coming up touching her lower back. I think I just got sourced.
2: And it's so cute because with the preppies, it's like an accessory.
1: They don't know. They don't.
2: It's just all over them.
1: Yep. Now, there's been, so what's this incident we've heard?
3: Yeah. So there was a report of a break-in overnight, and officers were from the Upper Mount Gravatt Tactical Crime Squad. They were called to a Joywood Street address around 3 p.m. after residents reported hearing movement inside a home and feared someone may have entered the property.
1: Scary.
3: Yeah, and terrifying. Like, you know, if there's noise and the dogs are going off, so you're thinking someone's broken in, right?
1: And thieves these days, they're brazen. They'll come in the middle of the day.
3: Yeah.
1: And,
3: oh, yeah, 100%. So you, first thing, obviously, call the cops. But we actually have some audio now of, you know, when the cops entered, you know, what went down and who or what the intruder was.
4: I'm police in the house, make yourself known. I think I've found the offender of the feathery type. Because we have found a bird in the house. That's what we're thinking, the dogs were maybe chasing the bird. You don't have a pet magpie?
1: You don't have a pet magpie? Because
2: you
1: there's
2: know,
1: a magpie.
2: Some people might.
1: You got one now.
5: There's a magpie.
2: Ow. I know. Yeah. Well, they would have flown through a window, I guess, and
1: or
2: then
1: the through
2: dogs
1: an open door.
3: Walk through a doggy door?
1: Yeah. Oh, maybe.
3: Because you know, like magpies and crows, they sometimes think like they
2: super
3: look
2: smart.
3: Like humans. Like they walk around and
1: they have a look at things.
3: They look at you going, I ain't scared of you.
2: I've had possums in the house.
3: Oh, have you?
2: Yeah. Oh, yeah.
1: Ooh, that's good.
2: Yeah, it's not good.
3: Have you had snakes?
2: Oh, have you? What kind?
3: Tree snakes.
2: Oh, tree snakes is okay.
3: I've had little ones that look like a certain colour, and I just don't think about it. I pick them up and then just throw them in my neighbour's yard.
1: Just grab and throw them.
2: Was this in Brisbane or was this in Baralaba?
3: This is at Sanford.
2: Oh, wow.
3: Yeah, Tegan didn't know that. If I told her that, she would have wanted to sell the house after the first few months.
1: Take care of it.
3: I reckon I would have picked up and grabbed maybe, eight or ten.
2: Snakes!
3: About babies, little
2: but
3: babies.
2: Like not dangerous ones. Like
3: I got no idea. Oh, I just picked them up with. I had a bit of towel over my hand
2: you
3: and just picked
2: insane.
3: Them up. And it was always at night. Like I'd see them come out and they'd be slithering across the floor.
2: Oh.
3: And I'm going, what are you doing here, champion?
2: Champion, come on, buddy. So when let's you had, get you out of here.
1: And when you had the possums in your house, Rob, like who? What's happening with your dogs at that time?
2: Well, at one point I did have a greyhound.
1: Oh.
3: Greyhound? Jeez, you have some
2: which was
3: really interesting
2: great.
3: Dogs.
2: Well, the possum learnt that it could run faster than it's ever run before in its life.
1: Yeah, because greyhound, that's very much like
3: a
1: bunny to a greyhound,
2: isn't it?
1: Yeah,
2: it really is. Yeah.
3: Did you walk this greyhound?
2: Yes, I used to run it. Her name was Summer.
1: Yeah.
2: She was a rescue greyhound. All my dogs are rescues.
1: Yeah.
2: And, one day a possum discovered that wasn't a good idea to come into my house with a greyhound.
3: Did it ever worry that if the greyhound seen like an animal or a bunny or something, it was just going to go?
2: Well, that's what
3: But that's what I'm saying. But
2: possum.
3: Like with you when you ran your dog. Like,
2: oh, yeah.
3: Because they're quick.
2: Yeah.
3: So
2: but
3: like,
2: they can only run about 100 metres and they give up.
1: Yeah,
2: so
1: but that's and that's the classic though in a Brisbane home, a possum. But what have you got? What did you find in the house? 13 1065.
2: Unexpected animals.
1: Yeah, because I had one get into our house just before like a brand new build. The day before the builders went to hand it over to
3: the
1: us,
3: the recent one,
1: something got into our house and ran amok. I'll tell you what it is after this. But 13 1065, what got into your house? Tell us about it.
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7: It's Mark looking over Brisbane. We've got that multi-vehicle crash being tidied up on the Western Freeway inbound left lane just before the Big Tree Pocket Road exit through Big Tree Pocket. Traffic is heavy back to the Centenary Highway from around Sumner. The Burst Water Main repairs are continuing at Chermside, Hamilton Road and Newman Road. Change traffic conditions through there. We've got lights on flash, Milton Road, Croydon Street to Wong. 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The KISS cast, mostly sunny and 24 with Robin, Kip and Corey Oates in the morning on KISS.
1: Welcome to Queensland. What did you find in your house?
3: Except for a child. Not your own child.
1: You can't call any kids.
3: You can't call your kids animals.
1: But someone from up in Mount Gravatt called the cops because of a magpie, unfortunately, yesterday. But what did you find? 131065.

0: The biggest ick. That's Amy Shark. It's Robin Kipp and Corey Oates on Kiss 97.3. Yep. It's the ick version.
1: It's an ick.
0: Because we're at Carbrook State School. We're bringing the show to the schools right throughout this week.
1: And we're bringing PG songs too.
0: Yes. And one of the schools we're at just a couple of days ago was Upper Mount Gravatt, which is where this incident happened.
2: Yes, the tactical crime squad were called to a Joywood Street. And this was like in the middle of the day. Residents heard movement and the dogs were going nuts.
0: Yeah.
2: And they're like, what is going on? And this is the body cam footage of the police going in thinking
3: I don't want to ruin
2: it was a person and then discovering it wasn't.
4: I'm police in the house, make yourself known.
5: I think I've found the offender of the feathery type. Because we have found a bird in the house. That's what we're thinking, the dogs will maybe chasing the bird. You don't have a pet magpie?
0: Yeah, a magpie.
2: You do not have a pet magpie.
0: No.
2: No, so you don't.
0: Just before my house was ready to hand over from, like, the builders had done it, and everything was ready to go, I think it was about 24 hours beforehand, somehow a bush turkey got locked in the house. Destroyed, like, just two of the rooms had to recarpet because it went so much on the floor.
2: Oh no.
1: No.
0: It just went berserk, and because it was locked in there, it went even more crazy.
2: Oh no. Actually, I think that's what happened with Danielle of Fig Tree Pocket as well. Was it a scrub turkey, Danielle?
6: It certainly did. I had a night in hospital with my daughter the night before, so I was really sleep deprived. Sent her in for a nap mid-morning, and I heard this almighty racket out in the kitchen, and I thought, Imogen, get back to bed. And she walks out of her bedroom, and I look at her, and I said, if that's you, what is in the kitchen? And I raced outside. And there was a turkey which my dog was chasing around the house.
2: Oh,
6: and
2: no.
6: Just like your turkey, it sat everywhere.
2: It was an absolute
6: nightmare.
1: Trying to control your dog too, and it's like, no, I'm having fun in here.
0: They are real panic poopers, those things.
1: Oh,
0: they're the worst.
2: And here at Carbrook, we have Maria. Maria, what have you found?
7: We live near a pond and we have the local ducks and wildlife pop into the house.
0: A few
7: years ago, we had a ducks dumped at the pond, just domestic ducks, and he waits for us every day when we get home.
0: Oh, yeah.
7: And if you leave the door, you run in to get the food and you leave the door open and he trots in after you.
0: Oh, yeah.
2: Have you named
1: him? Cool.
7: Big Duck.
1: Big Duck.
2: He's a big dog.
7: We've had a few over the years.
1: We've
7: got one left. And we also have the magpies and kookaburras. A few years ago, my husband had a knee replacement. And while I worked, he fed the local birds.
0: Yeah.
1: I wonder.
7: And they still come in on the kitchen bench. Yeah.
0: Really? On the bench?
2: I'd love that with a magpie.
7: They fly in and sit on the bench and wait to be fed.
1: So
7: not that we feed them. You're not supposed to do that.
1: No. You think down here, like, we're all worried about ducks and birds and that.
0: Yeah.
1: Imagine going up north.
0: Oh, yeah, when they've got crocs.
1: What have you had in there? Oh, I've had just a 5-foot alligator or a crocodile.
0: Yeah.
1: You know, just sitting on my couch.
2: Kylie out of Heritage Park, what was it?
8: Sorry, Matt. Morning, guys. Long time caller and long time listener.
2: Thank you,
1: Kylie.
8: That's all right. Listen, my dad was Queensland cake champion for many years, and he just finished doing a wedding cake and sat it on the dining room table, and a magpie flew in the house and shat straight on top of it.
2: No!
0: Oh, I didn't even eat it. Just destroyed it.
2: What did he do?
8: Handed the wedding cake over.
2: Oh, did he? Oh, there you go.
1: Bit of a feature.
0: Brandon out of Eagleby, what got in the house, mate?
9: Oh, this was years ago when I was a young fella. We're living down the Gold Coast. We've gone out for lunch with Nan. We've come back with a big old pelican sitting in the kitchen.
2: Oh, wow, a pelican.
1: Big old pelican. Holy.
0: That's a big bird.
9: The worst part is Nan's German Shepherd was sitting in the lounge room just watching him.
2: Yeah, that dog was not taking on that bird.
1: He's thinking, this is me, mate, Bruce.
2: Sharon out of Alex Hills, what was it?
10: Good morning, everyone. How are you?
0: Hey, Sharon.
2: Morning.
10: So a couple of weeks ago, my husband and I were woken up at about 4:30 in the morning. Our pergola backed right onto our bedroom. We could hear this noise. And we both had a bit of a short disagreement about who was going to get up to see what the noise was. So we peered out the plantation shutters, and it was a juvenile koala that was stuck in our pergola and couldn't get out of the pool fence.
3: Oh, no.
10: So we went outside, very brave, grabbed a broom just in case it turned on us. Yeah. We rang Koala Rescue, and they were like, if you've got a washing basket, you know, put it over the top of it.
3: Yeah.
10: We both then looked at each other and was like, who was going to do that? Not happening. Oh, no.
2: Fair enough too, Sharon.
3: It's scary, isn't it? It's like, even though they're small and adorable, it's like, I don't want to touch it.
1: You know, they always say the man of the house?
3: Yeah.
1: I ain't the man of the house tonight. No, not today.
2: Not with a koala. No,
3: you take care of it, thanks.
2: Nigel of Capalabar, what was it?
11: We had a small bat about the size of a mouse fly in one night while we were watching TV.
3: A bat? Yeah.
11: A bat, that's... yes. I've got a video with the bat symbol now in the kitchen area.
3: Oh, that's awesome. I'd love to see that. There's a classic video. I don't know why I saw it the other day, of an Irishman with a bat in his house. Have you seen that with Catch It, Derry? Once you see this guy's trying to catch a bat with a towel in his kitchen, and his friend's just standing outside the door going, catch it, Derry! Catch it! Derry, what do you catch it? It's one of my favourite videos.
2: Mel out of Glen Eagle, what was it?
12: A snake.
2: Ooh. Here we go. We were waiting for one.
3: Yeah.
2: What kind?
12: So I was in the shower. It was a green tree snake. I have an exhaust fan above my shower. It doesn't have a cover. And it fell out of the ceiling while I was in the shower.
1: On top of you?
12: No, luckily it was in front of me, but I got out pretty quickly.
3: Oh, that's a proper nightmare right
1: that
3: there.
1: That just reminded me. Yeah. You know my neighbour, well, my old neighbour now, Paul?
3: Yeah.
1: I remember one day he told me the story. He's opened his outdoor doors to go in the house. Massive carpet's fallen off the door. And on top of him. And he goes, I scream like a little girl. And I went, I wish I videoed. I wish there was a video of this.
3: That's not a Britney Spears video clip. That's something else.
2: Just do one more because this is awesome. Samantha out of Ipswich. Oh. What was it?
13: Oh, hi. So my mum lived on property down in Inverell. She had about 300 acres. And she's got two little Maltese Shih Tzus at the time. And they were actually had chased this kangaroo. And mum had gone out, seen it happen, and she left the front door open. And later that night I was talking to her on the phone and all I hear was, what the beep? And I'm like, what's going on, Mum? Because she was out on the property by herself. And like, what's good? She goes, I have to go. Anyway, so I'm frantically ringing her back. So it turns out that she had a black wallaroo in her house that had chased the dogs, the Maltese Shih Tzus, back into the house. They were all under my mum's bed. My mum was like, stop fighting to the dogs. This black wallaroo has come out. She had to ring my uncle to, as you can imagine, the only way of getting it out of the house. Yeah. And she was literally crapping herself.
2: Fair enough.
1: Having a roo in your house.
3: That is chased.
1: You can't.
3: That's chased a couple of Shih Tzus. It's an angry roo.
1: Yeah, and you can't really stop it.
3: Oh, man.
1: Well.
3: That is perfect. Well, we've got a session at Golf Central for you and your story. Thanks, Samantha.
13: Thank you.
3: $100 to spend. Landers Pocket, Brisbane's newest entertainment precinct with Golf Central, the all-new Four Pines Brewery that was recently voted Queensland's best pub. We're heading there after the show today as well to celebrate this big week we've had bringing the show to your school.
1: I can't wait to see your swing.
3: Oh, you wait, man. It's beautiful.
1: Is it?
3: That's happening
1: is it?
3: Today.
1: Is no. it?
3: After a couple
1: is
3: of
1: it
3: years,
1: graceful?
3: It gets better after a
1: is
3: year.
1: It, is, it gra- is it really nice to watch?
3: Yeah, I wouldn't say it was graceful, though. But... we've got $1,000 to give away coming up very soon. After news, we're going to do a round of cash or crash. We're going to give you the first question in about 15 minutes on Kiss 97.3.
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29: It's Mark looking over Brisbane. We've got that multi-vehicle crash being tidied up on the Western Freeway inbound left lane before Fig Tree Pocket Road exited Fig Tree Pocket. Traffic is back to Centenary Highway, Darra for the inbound and then outbound. It's banking back to around Moggill Road as well. First water main repairs are happening at Chermside, Hamilton Road at Newman Road intersection. And we've got a crash on the Warrego Highway eastbound through Prenslough. If a new Volkswagen's been sitting on your wish list for a while, now might be your time. 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The Kiss car's mostly sunny in 24 with Robin, Kip and Torio. It's in the morning on Kiss.
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5: Morning, I'm Alana Riley. Well, a man has been charged, accused of sexually assaulting a young woman while she was on a morning walk through Brookfield in Brisbane's West. It allegedly happened yesterday. A 32-year-old is due in court today on 10 charges. City Cats will stop again this morning from 9 to 11am, the first of six stoppages over the next week. The next is this afternoon as well, as the union and operator continue negotiations. The woman who alleges she was sexually assaulted at the Sydney Swans Team Hotel has spoken out, telling News Corp there were nine men in the room at the time. She claims the group also called another dancer to a hotel room on Monday morning, telling them they were carpenters, so couldn't afford the full rate. Making other headlines, it's been revealed it took 18 minutes for SES volunteers to confirm young missing bushwalker Lily Hooper had been found dead following a shocking communication error, mistakenly telling family she'd initially been found alive. And a bit of relief in Tarragindi this week after residents heard what they thought was an intruder in their home before police arrived to find an offender of the feathered kind.
7: Because we have found a bird in the house. That's what we're thinking, the dogs were maybe chasing the bird. You don't have a pet magpie?
5: Yep, it turned out to be a magpie that flew in through a window. Your sport check in a sec.
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5: The Panthers have ended the Storm's finals hopes in the NRL overnight with a 22-14 win. The win coming despite three of their players being sent to the bin as well. And in the AFL, Brisbane can lock in a top four finish with a win over the Pies tonight at the MCG. The KissCast is next.
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5: Mostly fine at a top of 24 degrees in Brisbane today. Tomorrow, cloudy and 23 before a possible shower on Sunday. Right now, it is 13 degrees in the city. 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
2: A new documentary on Dane Cook, the comedian who was so famous in the 90s and 2000, has just come out. It's about his manager defrauding him.
3: Right.
2: I will tell you a bit about that in a sec. But Brian Hickerson, the on-again, off-again boyfriend of the late Hayden Panettiere, has spoken out via his lawyer. Now, Hayden passed away on Sunday at the age of 36. Her cause of death hasn't been formally announced. However, the 911 audio suggested she suffered a cardiac arrest due to a drug overdose. Now, Brian was present at the time of Hayden's death.
3: Wow.
2: And his statement said, Hayden's death remains under investigation and it is important to allow the investigation to proceed. As has been publicly reported, police confirmed there were no signs of foul play. Out of respect for Hayden's loved ones and the ongoing investigation, there will be no further comment at this time.
3: Wow.
2: He's trying to protect himself, yeah. I guess. A lot of people have come after him.
3: It doesn't look great.
2: No, it does not.
3: No.
2: Now tell me, you know all about Dane Cook, don't you, Kip? Comedian?
3: I do know. I'm pretty sure he was the first comedian to sell out a Madison Square Garden.
2: Yes, that is true.
3: Yeah,
1: he must have been very good then.
2: Yeah, and he earned a lot of money. Yeah,
3: yeah.
2: I don't find him that hilarious.
3: No.
1: Well,
2: anyway, there's a brand new documentary about him called Funny Money: The Dane Cook Story. Because did you know his business manager and half brother allegedly hid millions of dollars stolen from him to the tune of 12 million US bucks. Have a listen to this from the doco.
10: Handle every aspect of every penny that came in.
17: Initially, withdrawals for $20,000 became withdrawals of $50,000, wires of $100,000.
28: I was starting to feel something that I couldn't really identify. Was he hiding it in different places, stockpiling this money?
30: Swung the door open and piles upon piles of cash.
10: I'm like, this is not normal.
31: There were bricks of hundreds and all the spaghetti sauce.
32: And the pasta sauce, of course. Where else would you put the money?
2: He got absolute like, bricks of cash and hid it in the pasta sauce.
3: Man.
2: And then there was a hidden wall. I mean, $12 million.
1: That's a lot. How does he not know that's missing?
3: And when it's your brother as well, like you trust him, right? You just go, that's my brother. Of course, what's he going to, he's not going to rip me off.
1: He's not going to rip me off.
2: Yes, he is.
3: Oh, that's the worst.
2: Wow. Isn't it?
3: Yeah. All right, so that's a doco that's out now.
2: Yep, it's called Funny Money, The Dane Cook Story.
3: Now, coming up very soon, I understand you've got a poll, like a top 10 most attractive things for men.
2: Ooh, yes, this is what women have voted as being the most attractive hobbies and skills they find in a bloke.
1: Okay.
2: Look.
1: Can we... Can we, in the break, Kip and I, think of how many we would have out of 10?
3: Yeah.
2: I really want you to do that.
3: Yeah.
1: Okay.
4: I get the feeling it's not going to be good news.
2: No. Going to the gym at 5 a.m. is not on the list,
3: not
2: Corey.
3: On the list. Okay.
1: I don't find attractive either. I hate it.
3: What about obsessing over speaker placement?
2: That is also not made the top 10.
3: Okay. We'll find out what is.
1: What about wearing lycra and pretending to be a bike rider?
2: Well, that will happen on Sunday.
3: Yes.
2: Maybe women will turn. Because of
3: maybe. We'll find out. All right, let's see what's on this list after this. Bryan Adams, Summer of 69 on KISS 97.3.

0: Bryan Adams, Summer of 69. It's Robin Kippen-Corio. It's on KISS 97.3. We're broadcasting live from Carbrook State School this morning, bringing the show to the schools right throughout this week. Now, we do have question one for you for cash or crash coming up. We're going to give that to you in 5 minutes. That'll be worth $250. Then you're just two questions away from the 1,000.
1: I do not know how my feed works or what comes up on it, but this is the Fully Dedicated podcast, which is a Christian podcast.
0: Oh, okay. What's it called? Fully Dated?
1: Fully Dedicated.
2: Dedicated.
0: Okay.
1: So I think this is quite wholesome, but right. It was a survey done in the US of the top 10 most attractive hobbies that women consider for men.
0: Right.
1: So I just think it would be nice and wholesome.
2: Where did you say the US?
1: Yeah.
2: Oh, okay.
1: Well, actually, I don't know. I mean, look, here is their top 10, and how many do you think you actually get?
0: Of these hobbies, I reckon
2: I'm going to go three.
0: Yeah, I was going to say okay. Three. I'll be good for three.
1: Okay, let's see.
2: I reckon we have one.
1: Have a listen.
3: Top 10 most attractive hobby for guys.
1: Yes.
3: Number 10 is photography. Number 9 is swimming. Number 8 is gardening. Number 7 is writing. Number 6 is painting. Number 5 is woodworking. Number 4 is cooking. Number 3 is playing an instrument. Number 2 was speaking foreign languages. And the number 1 most attractive hobby for guys,
1: yes,
3: according to women, is reading.
0: Reading. Oh.
1: Okay. So, photography, swimming, gardening, writing, painting, woodworking, cooking, instrument, foreign language, reading.
2: Yeah, I'll give myself 3.
1: Which ones?
2: Gardening. I can do woodwork if I, like, in the shed. I always make stuff.
0: A bit of woodwork, yeah.
1: Woodworking, like, gardening,
0: yeah.
1: You do?
0: Yeah, I do gardening, yeah.
2: I cook.
0: Yes.
1: Yeah, you cook.
2: I enjoy cooking. I choose not to read, but I read the kids' books. Does that count?
1: So the number one most attractive thing to women you choose not to do.
0: You choose not to do.
2: Yeah. Because it's hard for me. Like,
0: yeah. Yeah,
2: if you like me.
0: Maybe that's why it's attractive to women.
2: I speak a foreign language, yeah. was what Tegan says every day.
0: Yeah, but yours is just broken
2: English.
0: It's just
2: gibberish.
1: Yes. What about you, Kim?
0: Yeah, I've got gardening, cooking, playing an instrument. Doesn't say how well you have to play it.
1: No, that's true, and that's number 2.
0: Yeah, that's high up there.
2: But after 40 years, you'd think you'd give up when you're not that good.
0: No, never give up. That's my other thing.
2: And is that your motto?
0: I'm reading. I read every night.
2: Well, bike ride.
0: Every now and then, I'll pull out the instrument and I'll sing something in Spanish just for fun.
1: There you go. So that, Kim's got the top 3.
2: When you say 4. One line, mate, doesn't count. You don't know foreign languages.
0: You know what I'll do is
1: you, Kim.
0: Yeah, I've got gardening, cooking, playing an instrument, doesn't say how well you have to play it.
1: No, that's true, and that's number 2.
0: Yeah, that's high up there.
2: But after 40 years, you'd think you'd give up when you're not that good.
0: No, never give up. That's my other thing.
2: And is that your motto?
0: I'm reading. I read every night.
2: Well, you gave up the bike ride.
0: Every now and then, I'll pull out the instrument and I'll sing something in Spanish just for fun.
1: There you go.

0: Okay. That not counts, counting.
1: Doesn't it?
0: What not about, even
2: no, no, no, we're forgetting one person, Drew.
3: Yeah,
0: our boss Drew.
2: Come on,
0: Drew's been the buttons.
3: He's been
0: back
3: pushing
0: in
3: the buttons
0: studio.
3: All week.
2: How many you got
3: anything
2: in that list,
3: on that
2: mate?
3: List?
2: Any?
3: I know you mow because you got property, so we'll count that as gardening.
4: I've just been informed that gardening mowing doesn't count as gardening.
2: No, I do the gardening. See, okay. I do the gardens.
0: Can you do woodwork, Drew?
4: Not a chance.
0: Giving your kids cereal in the bath for dinner does not count as cooking, okay? No.
2: Can you read?
4: It does, because it's multitasking, and multitasking should be on the list.
3: Yeah, but
2: you're a photographer.
3: But it ain't Blanche.
2: There's one.
3: You can't fake the list.
0: Of all of us, Kip's got four.
2: No.
0: Lauren's got three.
2: Foreign languages, you can't.
0: And Drew has...
3: I think it's zero.
2: He's got one. He's got photography. He takes photos of storms.
4: Yeah, okay.
3: I call it that.
0: Which is of no benefit to anyone else.
3: No, storm chasing is not part
0: of the
3: list.
0: Other than Drew.
3: No. Now, we are at Carrbrook State School. We've got a ton of kids... ready to chat to us, find out what happens here at Carrbrook. So we'll do it right after this on KISS 97.3.
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6: It's Mark. Looking over Brisbane, that multi-vehicle crash on the Western Freeway inbound before Figtree Pocket Road exit at Figtree Pocket has been cleared. We've still got slowing traffic for the inbound though from around Darra on the Centenary Highway. Elsewhere around town, the Cunningham Highway is slowing a westbound from Yamanto to Amberley with an event on at the racetrack. Census night was Tuesday the 11th of August. There's still time to complete. In the census, every answer matters. 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The KISS cast, mostly sunny at 24, with Robin, Kip and Corey Oates in the morning on KISS.
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0: Oh, wow.
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0: That's hot, said no female ever. These songs were hot though in 1983.

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7: Yes, we've been bringing the show to the schools right throughout this week. A little taste of the Ekka as it's wrapped up now. But we are going to do plenty more schools. We're going to do this again, even though this is our last one for this round.
8: Yeah, one of the great things that happened this week when our bosses were in town, they came out to the schools and said, you need to do more of that. And we're like, really?
7: You reckon? Yes.
8: So that's good, though.
7: Yeah, we are going to be doing this once again for sure. But coming up after 8 o'clock this morning, we've got a chance for you to win yourself $1,000. Just got to answer three questions correctly, and the first one we're going to give you right now.
9: Which country gifted the Statue of Liberty? The United States.
8: It was those four.
9: Can you do that accent? Yes, here we go. Come on, foreign language, dude.
10: Bonjour. Is the statue?
8: Bonjour, ça va?
10: Is the statue for you?
8: Just say bonjour.
10: Bonjour.
8: Yeah, bonjour, ça va. Hello, how are you?
10: Would you like a croissant?
8: No one.
10: Excuse
8: ever.
10: Me while I have a cigarette.
8: Okay, it's the French.
7: Okay.
8: We're trying
7: that's
8: to help.
7: Clues. But that's question one. Question one coming up after 8 o'clock this morning. But we've got some very special guests down here. These things are absolutely incredible. They're freaking me out a little bit.
8: I first saw them last weekend at the air show. They come from Currumbin Wildlife Sanctuary. And I will tell you, there were lines up of kids to see these particular creatures.
7: Yeah.
8: The planes were going overhead and no one noticed.
7: No, I believe it. I believe it. Let's chat to them right after this on KISS 97.3, Taylor Swift. We're doing it for Temple and Webster. This is the fate of Ophelia.

0: Taylor Swift, Fate of Ophelia. It's Robert Kipp and Corey Oates on KISS 97.3, broadcasting live from Carbrook State School this morning. We've been bringing the show to the school right throughout this week.
1: And this is a lovely little school, 290 students, and they say that every staff member knows every student.
0: Yeah, I believe
1: it. Well, every year level is supported by class teachers, inclusion teachers and teacher aides. We see every student as our own. That is their mantra.
0: Yeah, it's a beautiful school. Carbrook, by the way, if you didn't realise, it's sort of in between Redlands and Logan. Lots of open spaces around here. It's a beautiful spot.
1: And we're kind of presuming it might be a new area. No, in 2027, this school is celebrating its 150th birthday.
2: Wow. Hey, the drop-off here would be great, Kip.
0: Oh, yeah, plenty of room.
2: There's about so much space. Three, four roads you can use.
0: There's a lot of space. It's very good. Now, what are these? What and who have we got next to you there, Corey?
2: We have the people from Crumlin Wildlife Sanctuary.
1: Yeah, I can tell you a bit about these guys because last weekend at the Pacific Air Show, I saw these creatures because there were lines and lines of children so much more interested in what these guys are carrying. Now, we've got Natasha and Kendall. Hello, guys.
3: Hello. How are you?
0: Good.
1: Natasha, what are you holding?
3: This is Trixie, the Triceratops. She's just a little baby Triceratops.
2: And Kendall, what dinosaur are you holding here?
4: So I have Princess the Carnotaurus, and she loves meeting people and getting pats from all the kids.
0: And these are the most realistic things. They are like the size of, what would you say, a Labrador that these girls are both carrying?
2: A Labrador when they're two months?
0: Yeah, 2 month old Labrador.
3: Baby ones.
1: Just because people can't see them and we have to explain, they are actually puppets. But
0: hang on, that's a dirty word for Kendall, apparently.
1: Okay, but
2: can't say that, hey.
1: But okay, I mean, is anyone going to believe that we have real dinosaurs?
0: No, I'm just saying. Obviously, for the girls, these are very real. I mean, and their movements,
2: so real.
0: The blinking of the eyes, all of these.
2: Now, you do all of it, yeah?
3: Yeah. Yeah, the kids love to meet them as well. It feels pretty realistic for the little ones. They absolutely love meeting them. And it's a great way for them to learn about extinction and about looking after wildlife and protecting species and things like that.
1: So they have their own personalities?
3: They do. And then we teach them all about the fact that Trixie is a...
0: Hang on, we've lost Kendall's mic there.
3: So the fact that they're herbivores and carnivores and they eat different things and stuff like that, it's really great for them to learn.
1: Do they make any noise, Kendall?
4: At the moment, they don't, but if you come to watch our Dynamite Explorer show, which is at 11:30 every single day, they do, and they roar, and we dance with the dinosaurs, we sing with the dinosaurs,
2: come on,
4: and
2: girls,
4: we have lots of fun.
2: You can learn the noises.
0: Are we even sure the dinosaurs made noise? Like, did they actually make noise? They did roar? Yeah, okay.
2: Are you serious?
0: Yeah, I know we've seen it on Jurassic Park, but there's a little bit of, you know, license there to make it more entertaining.
2: Boy, you're like, no, it's just fake.
0: Have you ever heard a lizard make a sound?
2: Yep.
0: When?
1: Only when Corey stood on it.
2: Yes. Only when you asked.
0: Okay. Well, thank you so much for coming down. And the kids are absolutely loving it. Great to see you. So, Crumlin Wildlife Sanctuary, and the show's on 11 a.m. 11:30.
1: Yeah, right, they're so worth it. They're just extraordinary.
3: 11:30 every day.
2: It's so cool. They're so real.
1: Anyway, we'll take some pictures and some videos and put it up on our socials so that everyone else can see exactly what we're looking
3: at.
1: They're
3: sure to come see us.
0: Yeah, we have to get to news. We've got $1,000 to give away right after this with Cash or Crash.
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10: Brisbane traffic.
11: It's Mark. Looking over Brisbane, we've got burst water main repairs continuing at Chermside Hamilton Road at Newman Road intersection. That earlier multi-vehicle crash on the Western Freeway inbound around Fig Tree Pocket Road exit has cleared. Still slow traffic on the Centenary Highway from Darra for the inbound though, and a crash on the Cunningham Highway westbound is blocked at Yamanto. The Premier League returns to Stan Sport on Saturday. Stream all 380 matches live and exclusively on Stan Sport with availability in 4K. The Kiss cast, mostly sunny today, a top of 24 degrees on the way, with Robin, Kip and Corey Oates in the morning on Kiss.
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15: Now.
14: Morning, I'm Alana Riley. Well, police have charged the man who allegedly sexually assaulted a woman in her 20s while she was on a morning walk through Brisbane's West yesterday. A 32-year-old has been charged with 10 offences over the incident in Brookfield. He's due in court today. Down south, a body believed to be missing bushwalker Lily Hooper has now been recovered from a national park in New South Wales. It's after authorities mistakenly told family the 18-year-old had been found alive yesterday before confirming the sad news 10 minutes later. The Premier denies the Queensland government has threatened to cut funding from advocacy groups who criticise them publicly. It follows claims in the Courier-Mail that multiple organisations who spoke on condition of anonymity were threatened to have funding stripped if they spoke out against the LNP or its policies. CityCat commuters are being urged to plan ahead with 6 stoppages over the next week as industrial action continues. The first gets underway from 9 to 11am this morning. And new body cam footage shows the moment authorities rushed to a possible intruder in Tarragindi, which turned out to be a magpie that had flown through an open window. Your sport check in a sec.
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14: For the first time in 16 years, the Melbourne Storm has missed out on the NRL finals. It's after losing to Penrith 22-14 overnight. It's a big night for local footy fans across both codes today, with the Dolphins, Broncos and Lions in action across 3 different states. And the Aussie cricketers will go through their final prep in Mackay today ahead of tomorrow's second test against Bangladesh up in North Queensland. The Kiss cast is next.
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14: Mostly fine and a top of 24 degrees in Brisbane today. Tomorrow, cloudy and 23 before a possible shower on Sunday. Right now, it is 15 degrees in the city. And win United flights to Vegas for our iHeartRadio Music Festival and see BTS, Benson Boone and Zara Larsson live from 10 a.m. on KISS.
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15: This is Brisbane's easiest cash game. You're just three questions away from $1,000. Good old-fashioned double or nothing. We call it cash or crash.
18: Yeah, we've got Shay of Riverview. Hey, Shay.
19: Oh, my God, I made it through.
18: Yeah, you did.
15: Yes, you did.
18: What are you going to do with this cash?
19: Well, we're going to Movie World tomorrow, so it'll be good having some extra money, having three kids. So, yeah.
18: Tell me about your kids.
19: My oldest just started high school this year. My other two are still in primary. So, yeah, 12, 11, and 7 they are.
18: And boys or girls or both?
19: All girls.
20: Wow.
19: Yeah, I have my hands full, that's for sure.
18: Yes, you do. And heading into teenage years, even more so.
19: Oh, I know. I'm already there.
18: Okay, did you hear question one?
19: Yes, we did.
18: Excellent.
20: Righto.
18: Worth $250.
15: Yeah, now you say we did. Have you got a little bit of help in the background, which you're more than welcome to do?
19: Yeah, I've got my kids.
20: Oh, no pressure.
15: Okay, well, just remember there's a 5-second time. Once the buzzer goes, it's too late, so get in before, okay?
19: Okay, yep.
15: Here we go. Question one.
20: Here we go. Which country gifted the Statue of Liberty to the United States?
19: France.
18: Yes.
15: France, indeed. It was a gift for America and an FU for England.
18: So, that is $250, Shay.
19: Yeah, it is.
18: Right, but you could go question two and that's
19: pounding, shaking.
18: $500. What would you like to do?
19: Oh my God, so $500. I really, really want to go for it, but my kids are here shaking their head.
15: Do you guys listen to a lot of music? You're a musical family?
19: Yes, we are. Every day we get in the car for school, shopping. We can't leave unless we've got music playing.
15: Well, okay. I can tell you that question
19: so
15: I
19: take it
15: too.
19: As a music question.
15: It is a musical question.
19: Okay. It's a music question. Should I do? I'm scared. I don't know. I might just take the 250. I know my music.
20: Yeah, you can do that.
18: Okay.
20: That's
18: you sure?
19: Yeah, I'll take the 250. I'm too nervous.
15: Okay. 250 locked in.
18: Well, let's just play this game.
15: Yeah, see how you would have gone.
18: Just in case. So the question is, what is the name of this song and who sings it?
19: The song, but I don't know who sings it or the name.
15: Really?
20: Wow.
18: It's Fever Dream by Alex Warren.
15: Right. Well, great decision. Great decision then.
19: We all know the words to it, but I don't know the name or who sings it.
18: There you go. Well, smart move, mate. $250 is all yours.
19: Yes. The kids have the biggest smile on their face, so thank you so much.
15: Oh, nice.
18: Excellent. Enjoy Movie World, guys.
19: Thank you, guys. We will.
15: Well done. Right. And that will be question one when we play Monday morning.
20: Are we
15: morning.
20: Just doing, like, what is the name or who is it by? Or both?
15: I think it's both.
18: What is the name of the song and who sings it for $250 on Monday? It is Fever Dream by Alex Warren.
15: Yep. And we'll tell you again 10 minutes before we play. We're doing everything we can, Corey. It's enough.
18: Yeah, it's enough. That's how the rules of the game is.
20: I'm changing it.
18: We do that every single day.
15: Yeah. Okay, so that's question one for Monday morning, Cash or Crash on KISS 97.3. Corey's got other things on his mind. That's the problem.
18: Well, he's been helping other people and then whinging at the results.
15: Yeah, we're talking renovations after this.
20: Are we?
15: Yeah.
20: Okay.
15: I know you've got a mate you've been very helpful with, so we'll get to it.
20: Right.
15: It's one
18: help
15: of your biggest
18: help
15: distractions.
18: You, Corey.
15: Yeah, come on, we'll do it.

0: Coldplay, Sky Full of Stars. It's Robert Kipperkorio. It's on Kiss 97.3. We're bringing the show to the schools right throughout this week, broadcasting live from Carbrook State School this morning. There's a lot of Dagwood Dogs going around in front of us.
1: Oh, yeah. A lot of sauce wearing.
2: Yeah.
0: Oh, yeah.
2: So I've also seen a lot of buckets.
1: And
2: coloured popcorn.
0: Yeah.
2: See, I was a coloured popcorn fiend when I was a kid.
0: Yeah.
2: I loved it.
0: What's their flavour? Is it just sugar?
2: Yeah, it's just sugar. me and my old man were eating coloured popcorn on the farm once, and we came across this calf, started feeding it coloured popcorn.
0: Yeah.
2: We named it Popcorn.
0: Oh, that's cool.
2: And Dad kept him.
0: Yeah.
2: The worst thing about that is when you keep a cow,
0: yeah.
2: It's a bull. He grew to be a bull. He was too calm, so whenever they were trying to push him up to the yards, it wouldn't move.
0: Oh.
2: So then the cows wouldn't move.
0: Because they had no fear.
1: No, it just wanted popcorn.
2: It walked to your door.
0: Oh, that's funny. Yeah.
2: But, look, we're here talking about renos.
0: Mm.
1: As and opposed to your friend, the little...
2: Renovations.
0: Yeah,
2: hey?
0: Yeah. Not Captain
2: not,
0: Reno.
2: No, not Adam Reynolds. No, not my little mate.
0: We will talk about how the Broncos are going to go a little bit later.
2: No, we're not. No,
0: yeah,
2: we're not.
0: Later on.
2: We'll leave that.
1: You have been whinging
2: all
1: week about your
2: house
1: body.
2: Renovations. A mate of mine bought this house and he goes, I'm just going to do little renos, all right? Like, just a little bit. Just, you know, a couple of walls. And I'm like, okay.
0: Kitchen, bathroom, that type of thing?
2: Yeah, no. It's
0: a couple of walls.
2: It's most.
0: Okay.
2: A lot of it. And then, you know, not only just the mess, but have you ever done jackhammering?
0: Oh, once. I had to jackhammer some tiles off a pool once, and it was such a nightmare that I ended up using Airtasker. And this poor young English bloke had the worst week of his life.
1: Oh, jackhammering the tiles.
0: Jackhammering the tiles.
2: You know, like, and obviously, I'm not a tradie. Like, I did a lot of work with Dad on holidays, but doesn't make me, you know, a carpenter or a builder. So I just go and then I do the thing that I'm not going to stuff up.
0: Yeah.
2: Which is demolition and stuff like that. So I always offer. Anyway, lately, I'm jackhammering all this stuff up, like, you know, bathrooms and the kitchen floors and that. And I honestly, you do it for an hour and a half, and I feel like I've just ran a marathon.
0: Yeah.
1: Like,
2: because
1: of the vibration on your body?
2: I don't know if it's like the weight of it all, but and then also the pressure you got to put down, but then
0: your body.
2: For an hour and a half, 2 hours, just straight. And I actually get to the point where I can't pick anything up.
0: The
2: first day I did it, I'm not kidding. The next day, I couldn't even pick my phone up.
0: Really?
2: My forearms and my hands.
0: Yeah.
1: Is it satisfying, though? Like, is it one of those things that you do in a reno that you actually feel like you've got a job done?
2: Yeah, I'm one of those people where I get joy out of, like, accomplishment and seeing things change and dip that. I feel like that's the way I love that. But the feeling and the pain that comes with it, I don't like.
0: No.
2: You know, whoever thinks renos are great, I do until you do.
0: Demolition looks great on the block.
2: It's great
0: because they play
1: fun.
0: They play fun music and it takes 45 seconds.
1: Yeah,
2: but it's really nice.
1: Okay, you guys, you Kip, have just built a house, so the whole reno thing is happening for you. And I did a little teeny tiny reno last year.
0: Yes.
1: What is the worst part of a renovation?
0: Oh, here's a good question. Actually, 131065. Let's have some time to think about it. Let me think, because there's plenty of bads.
2: Because I'm putting jackhammering up there.
1: Okay, jackhammering is for you. Okay. I would suggest
2: there's an easier way to do that. Like, come on.
1: I have tiling. I think tiling
0: just
1: is
0: doing
1: terrible.
0: The tile.
2: Just doing it.
1: Yeah, because you've got to line it all up and try.
0: Like,
1: and then trying to coordinate all of your trades, because I can't do anything.
0: Oh, yeah.
1: That's really tough.
0: Yeah, yeah. And then if the plumber doesn't arrive, then you've got to turn off the sparky and go, no, he hasn't come. You can't come to him.
2: That's why you should always, if you get one trade, you say, look, do you have a plumber? Do you have a lecky? And then they work in between each other.
1: Well, I'm useless, so I'm possibly not the person to ask.
0: Okay.
1: For anyone that actually does a reno successfully for themselves, what is the worst part of renovating?
0: 131065.
2: Apart from the cost.
1: Oh, yeah.
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4: It's Mark looking over Brisbane. A couple of breakdowns to watch out for. There's one on the Captain Cook Bridge southbound after the Alice Street on-ramp in the city. Minor delays from that. Also a breakdown on Creek Road, Carina Heights. collapse. It's the northbound right turning lane before Old Cleveland Road. We've got those first water main repairs happening Hamilton Road and Newman Road, Chermside. 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The Kiss cast, mostly sunny at 24 with Robin, Kip and Corey Oates in the morning on Kiss.
0: It's Robert Kipper Corey Oates on Kiss 97.3, Carbrook State School this morning. Now, this song is question one for Cash or Crash tomorrow morning. Alex Warren, or rather Monday morning, Fever Dream. We're talking about Renos though. What's the worst bit? 13 1065.

0: Alex Warren, Fever Dream. It's Robin Kipp and Corey Oates on KISS 97.3, broadcasting live from Carbrook State School this morning. They're the awesome kids here.
1: They're having a ball.
0: Yeah, having a great morning here.
1: I think it's a bit of sugar too, mate.
0: Yes, by the way, that'll be question one on Monday morning when we play Cash or Crash. The name of that song and artist is Fever Dream, Alex Warren. We're talking about renos because you're putting it out there that maybe jackhammering is the worst part of renovations.
2: It's got to be up there.
0: Oh, yeah.
2: Like,
0: what about this? This is the one that got me a while ago. I had to change the flick mixers in the kitchen, you know, the taps.
2: Yeah.
0: And it was a really tight space, so it's right behind
2: the sink. And then you got your cupboard.
0: Yep. Oh. And there's no space. I had like... Oh, every one of my knuckles was covered in blood by the end of it, as I'm up there trying to untwist it.
2: I think there's tools for them.
0: That'd be good.
2: Yeah.
0: Didn't know that.
2: I know.
3: 131065. Gabriella of Collingwood Park, you're in the middle of renos. What's the worst?
4: Yeah. So we are currently in week 7 of renovations. My husband's taken long service leave off to do it. And I'm living in a house and we've got 4 kids. So trying to keep the four kids out of my husband's care while the whole house was gutted completely. We're basically camping in the house and trying to keep them out of his care while he does it all is a nightmare.
3: That's awful. Camping in the house with 4 kids.
0: That is not cute.
3: No. Cat of Deception Bay, worst bit about renovating?
5: The absolute length of time it can take. We got flooded back in 22 and a whole big insurance job, but my kids and I moved out of our house in March last year during Cyclone Alfred, and we moved back home at the end of March, and guess what? The job is still not finished.
0: Wow.
5: Oh, so we are currently at 77 weeks of active stuff happening, and it's still going on. So for me, absolutely the time.
2: They just take forever.
1: I know.
3: They just get used to
0: a thin layer of dust
2: like
0: on
2: how
0: everything.
2: Hard is it for an insurer to walk in and say, mate, this house is ruined.
0: Yes.
2: It's got flooded.
0: We need to fix it.
2: We need money to fix it.
0: Yeah.
3: Catherine Adenunda, what's the worst part of renovating?
6: At the moment, we've got people renovating a house next door, and it's a concrete drilling. Yes. It's been going on for 2.5 days, and it just feels like you're at the dentist.
3: Do you know, I had a girlfriend that lived at Sandgate during the construction of the bridge that was next to the Hornibrook Highway.
0: Yeah.
3: And the thudding that would go for years.
0: Yeah, when they put the piers in the ground.
3: I mean, I didn't believe it until I was at her house just going, what is that?
0: Yes. And it's just constant. All right, let's get one more. What do we got?
3: Nicole at Strathpine.
7: Hello.
0: Hey, Nicole. Hello. What's the worst part of renos?
7: 26 years.
3: What?
2: Wait, what?
7: 26 years of renovation. My husband is a chippy. My daughter's a Tyler.
2: No.
3: My goodness, what are you trying to get finished?
7: Bathroom.
3: Bathroom.
0: Hang on. Is this 26 years of one renovation?
7: No, the whole house.
3: Oh, could you imagine? I'm still squatting.
0: Still waiting.
2: It's a tile a day.
3: Oh, wow. That's terrible, Nicole.
0: The time. Yeah. All right. We've got to get to news. When we come back, we're going to check out what's going on in the world of entertainment. Also get Corey's thoughts. What's going to happen for the Broncos? They've got a big game against Canberra. It's Papa Lincoln's last game.
2: That.
0: Well, we've got to find out. What do you think's going to happen?
2: Have you made this
0: Give
2: up?
0: Us your honest thoughts. Because, you know, people are putting in their tips and stuff. What do you reckon? We'll find out after this on KISS 97.3.
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36: It's Mark. Looking over Brisbane, there's a breakdown to watch for on the Centenary Highway inbound left shoulder before 17 Mile Rocks Road through Jindalee. Traffic is back to Sumner for the inbound run. Also a breakdown on the Captain Cook Bridge southbound after the Alice Street on-ramp in the city causing minor delays. And a breakdown Creek Road, Carina Heights, the northbound right turning lane before Old Cleveland Road outside the shops. 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The KISS cast, mostly sunny and 24 degrees the top, with Robin, Kip and Corey Oates in the morning on KISS.
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2: Morning, I'm Alana Riley. Well, there's court today for the man that allegedly sexually assaulted a woman while she was on a morning walk through Brookfield in Brisbane's West yesterday. The 32-year-old has been charged with 10 offences as investigations continue. Another Friday, another ferry strike with City Cats set to stop from 9 to 11am this morning and then again from 4 to 6pm. It's part of six industrial action stoppages over the next week in Brisbane. In New South Wales, investigations continue into how a radio miscommunication led to the family of a missing hiker mistakenly being told she was found alive yesterday. In other news, a massive $1 million has been raised to support young Aussies with cancer at Sony Foundation's annual Brizzy Forward event. And a bit of relief in Tarragindi this week after residents heard what they thought was an intruder in their home before police arrived to find an offender of the feathered kind.
5: Because we have found a bird in the house. That's what we're thinking, the dogs will maybe chasing the bird. You don't have a pet magpie?
2: It turned out to be a magpie that flew in an open window. Your sport check in a sec.
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2: The Melbourne Storm has failed to make the NRL's top eight for the first time in 16 years, downed by the Panthers 22-14 overnight. And the Prime Minister reckons the AFL needs to do better over its handling of the Sydney Swans saga, labelling the initial response to the sexual assault allegation as completely unacceptable. But Swan CEO Matthew Pavlich reckons the club did all it could.
6: We've taken really a quick but methodical approach to sanction our players on the basis of our standards and behaviours.
2: The KISS cast is next.
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2: Mostly fine and a top of 24 degrees in Brisbane today. Tomorrow, cloudy and 23 before a possible shower on Sunday. Right now, it is 16 degrees in the city. 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
3: Brooklyn Beckham has done more to upset his famous family. I'll tell you what he's done next.
0: Still going.
3: Oh, yeah, and it's getting worse and worse. Bunny XO has given us a little update on her life following her divorce from her ex-husband, Jelly Roll.
0: Oh, yeah.
3: You may remember that Bunny and Jelly Roll finalised their divorce in July 2026. After 10 years of marriage, both confirmed nobody cheated.
0: Right.
3: They remain close friends with plan to even potentially have a baby together in the future.
0: Anyway,
3: it seems like Bunny is absolutely thriving post the breakup. Speaking to the Today Show in the US, Bunny made it clear that she's doing well and feels excited about everything ahead of her.
6: I'm sorry, but
7: ladies, they should have never let me back out in the streets because I love it here. Right? I love it here and I'm never going back. I mean, I hope that my journey can show women that I feel like us as women, we put ourselves aside so much for, you know, partners, friends, kids, and it's like we don't pour into ourselves, and sometimes you need to be selfish.
0: Yeah, okay. Sorry, she's dropped.
3: She's just saying, I'm happier without him.
0: I was just thinking when they actually got married, it was like, do you, Bunny, take this Jelly Roll to be your lawfully wedded wife?
8: It's just like going, so who are your parents? Bunny and Jelly Roll.
0: Roll?
8: No, who are your parents? Their names are Bunny and Jelly
3: Well, talking of weird names, Brooklyn Beckham was named after the place he was conceived.
0: Yeah, that's you don't want to know that.
3: You
0: ever.
3: Don't want
8: Isn't
3: to know
8: that weird?
0: Yeah,
8: that's your life.
3: Yeah. David and Victoria Beckham's eldest child. Now there has been a massive falling out, and he is continuing to absolutely diss his parents. He has decided to have the mama's boy tattoo over his heart that he got in 2018 as a tribute to Victoria removed.
0: Oh, that's sad.
3: Yeah, it all started when he married his wife, Nicola Peltz, and during the wedding ceremony, there were lots of things that went down. In the last few years, he's already reportedly altered several pieces of ink connected to his dad, David, including a tattoo bearing the word dad and designed linked to his father's birth year, and now he's removing his mum. As a mother of sons, I would that would devastate me so much to think one of my children hated me so much.
8: Yeah, and well, sorry, Rob, all I could think about was when you said that he was named after where he was conceived. That I don't know why you didn't name one of your boys Castle.
0: Bouncy Castle. That'd be that'd be particularly upsetting if Bouncy Castle, if your son Bouncy Castle removed his tattoo, you know, and then went and said to back of the Commodore.
3: That is mere speculation. I mean, I think it's bad enough that my children are named after alcohol, which is not on purpose.
0: That's enough, yes.
8: You'd have Harley, Commodore and Castle. And
3: Bouncy Castle. Just me. Oh, my goodness. Cute.
0: It's Robin, Kip and Corey Oates on Kiss 97.3. Now we need to talk about footy. Plus, one of us has done another career-limiting move. It's not me this time around. It's you, Corey Oates.
3: Yeah, man.
0: We need to discuss that right after this.
8: What have I done?
3: It's a doozy. It's so bad.

0: Cranberry's Dreams. It's Robin Kipacorio. It's on Kiss 97.3. We're live at Carbrook State School this morning, bringing the show to the school right throughout this week. Now, just quickly, we'll just cross off on this because we're going to run out of time. The Broncos tonight, Corey, taking on the Raiders. Now, it's a big final game. Final home game for Papalihi, who's retired at the end of the year.
1: One of the greats.
0: They love him there. He's a Queensland great. There's a lot of inspiration for Canberra. It's not looking great for the Broncos.
1: And if I just think about it now, he's a Canberra legend. Mm. Is what is going to be the big one. You know what he's done there. He spent his whole career there. And they do really get behind players like him, and he's shown that his whole career that. He cares about the club and the area, and has always played for the fans. So, look, it's going to be a really hard task this weekend. Ben Hunt obviously going to halfback is what I'm looking at.
0: Yep,
1: is my pure reason why I think we'll win this. Ben Hunt going there, you know, everything that the players have been copping and what they're all saying about the team.
0: Yes,
1: he will go there with fire in his belly, like everyone will, but trust me, when Ben Hunt's peeved off, you don't want to be on the back end of it.
2: Who are you tipping?
1: No, the Bronx.
2: Against? And you're going to still do the Broncos?
1: And if we win, I believe it'll be a Ben Hunt maybe player of the match performance.
2: So. Okay, Kip, what are you doing?
0: No, I can't see us winning this. No, I think it's the Raiders, unfortunately.
2: Okay,
1: it's a hard one because, he's a great of the game.
0: Big pups,
1: and I want to say congratulations to him too. I got to play Origin with him. I've known him for a while, and he's a great fella. He's a beautiful, he's an awesome man. He's a great family man, and I wish him all the best.
2: Enough.
1: He's the scariest man to run.
0: Okay, all right. Now we're taking care of that, but we need to help you out with something else because I had a career limiting move this week by not recognising who our 2IC for our entire company is.
2: Her name is Kerry. We actually went out to dinner with her, and I pulled out my phone to record the moment that she realised you had no idea who she was.
3: Did you know that our second-in-charge boss from ARN was at our outside broadcast this morning?
4: Why was you... So, Kerry...
5: So you didn't know who I was when I came up and spoke to you this morning, did you?
4: I thought you were one of Robin's friends.
5: I knew that. I totally knew that when we spoke. I was like, Kip doesn't know who I am, but that's only really like cool.
2: You realised you had no idea who she was.
3: Kip, did you know that our second-in-charge boss from ARN was at our outside broadcast this morning?
4: Why was you...

0: DC just rubbing it in.
1: Oh, that was all time.
0: That was bad.
2: It was bad. Yeah. And we thought that was the worst that our team could do for a career-limiting move, but no.
3: No.
2: Corey Oates never likes to be left out when it comes to doing things that you do.
1: What have I done?
0: Will not be outdone.
1: I don't understand what I've done.
0: Well, we have next year, the great news is the bosses were up here to tell us that they're believing in the team and we're going to be here next year.
1: Yeah, and?
0: And at the start of the year, we're going to come out and we're going to hit the ground running.
2: All guns blazing.
1: Yep. Of course.
0: Yep.
1: Yeah.
0: But okay. You have spoken to Drew, our direct boss, about a holiday that you've booked.
1: Well, no, I've booked a holiday, yes, and I've booked it in the times that we have off.
2: Okay, but, okay.
0: You don't know that.
2: No.
1: Well, every year it's been the same.
2: And the reason this has come to light is that I'm also trying to negotiate what's happening with my kids. So I checked with Drew on our group chat.
0: Yeah.
2: And Drew, who's back in the studio pushing our buttons, what has come to light?
4: Well, what's come to light is the dates generally shift around a little bit within sort of a week. At this stage, Corey's coming back on about day 3.
1: That's not that bad.
0: It's not great, mate.
2: You've got to start the year, Corey.
0: Yeah.
2: It's the most important part of our show.
1: I'll be coming in with some great stories.
0: Now, what would Wayne Bennett have said if you said, mate, I can't train, I can't play in the first game because I'm going to be in Japan?
1: A smart man, he would have said.
0: No, I don't think so. I think you would be too afraid to tell him.
1: I wouldn't book it because I know the season starts and it never changes. It always starts that weekend in March. So obviously I wouldn't book a holiday that's what I've done now. I've booked the holiday the same, coming back a week earlier from what we would normally start.
0: Yeah.
1: And that's what I've done.
0: But there's new dates next year.
2: Yeah. It's never set in stone, and you didn't ask anyone. You've just booked.
1: It doesn't matter. I came back. I thought I gave myself a good week.
2: No, well, you haven't. And you're going to have to change it because, mate, they are not going to let that happen, right,
1: Drew?
2: Well,
1: they can pay for me changes.
4: Yeah. Low chance, I would imagine.
0: Low chance.
2: I mean, Drew is so nervous for you. He hasn't actually even told the big bosses down south.
0: He hasn't passed it on yet.
2: Because he's trying to manage it on your behalf.
1: Nah, he should be right. He'll be all good.
0: Just tell him, Drew, that that 10 weeks is really just not enough holidays for some people.
2: For Corey?
0: That just, like, it's really, he's really doing it tough how he knocks off at 11. Look, they'll understand.
2: And you know all the content
1: When they give us
2: your
1: holidays off with the kids, it's not a holiday, it's work. It's full-time work.
0: Tell him he's different because he's got kids.
2: Yeah.
1: Don't you start, mate.
2: And he's more important.
1: You send your kid to sport. He never gets allowed to play sport all year, but on holidays he plays 18 sports. You don't see him.
0: Well, that's just smart.
1: No, it's not. Spend time with your kids.
2: I mean, it is kind of funny that the way that at the moment it stands that he's going to miss the start of our show by parenting.
1: All I want to tell you is, do you want good stories or not? Because if I come back early, you're not going to get the good stories of me skiing.
2: You've been here for 2 years and I've yet to hear one.
1: That's my point. You want me to start doing my job?
0: We wanted you to start last year.
1: You want me to lift, don't you?
2: Oh, yeah. Anytime, my friend.
1: I'm lifting.
0: Are you? Okay. Okay, so just to be clear, Drew, that Corey's lifting by not being here next year. All right, let's talk.
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6: It's Mark. Looking over Brisbane, there's a breakdown to watch for on the Centenary Highway inbound left shoulder before 17 Mile Rocks Road through Tindalee. It's a busy run inbound from Sumner. Also a breakdown on Creek Road, Carina Heights, the northbound right turning lane before Old Cleveland Road. And we've got those emergency roadworks happening on Hamilton Road at Newman Road intersection through Chermside. So if you need to get to the airport, catch the train. 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Remember, catch the train, make the plane. Airtrain. Woo-hoo. The Kiss cast, mostly sunny and 24 today with Robin, Kip and Corey Oates in the morning on Kiss.
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2: 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Oh,
1: I bring them back. That was so good.
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2: We're live from Carbrook State School this morning. This is the last of our schools. This time around, we're definitely going to be doing this again.
3: We will, we promise.
2: Yes, but we need to talk to a couple of the legends from this school, including the school captain, Miles, and Archie, who bought us snacks.
3: Now, yeah. Archie has been feeding us lovely things that he's bought with his own pocket money.
2: Oh, so sweet.
3: It's very kind.
2: Yes, we're going to chat to these two and also wrap up the show, show you some of the highlights we've had from Carbrook this morning. We'll do it right after this from Kato featuring John on Kiss 97.3.

0: And Turn the Lights Off, Kato, featuring John. It's Rob and Kip and Corey Oates on KISS 97.3. We're broadcasting live from Carbrook State School this morning. This has been the last of our schools. We've done one every day this week, bringing the show to the schools.
1: And we love that Mr. Winrow, who is the principal, is right in the thick of it, videoing.
0: Yes.
1: Kids don't have to go to class yet.
0: He's got a footy under each
2: arm. I even tried to get him to sing karaoke, but he said, no chance.
1: Yeah. Fair enough. We did Moana. Check it out on the podcast.
2: No, do not check it out.
1: It was a doozy.
0: A rough one. Now, we are going back in the time machine into the 80s because it's a Friday morning. We're going to do that in just a few minutes, but we thought we should talk to a couple of the legends here at the school, including the school captain who's with
2: yes.
0: you there, Corey.
2: We got Miles here, the school captain. Hey, mate, I just wanted to get this one out of the way. What do you think of your principal?
3: Yeah, he's probably one of the best principals I've ever had. He came to our camp, did some of the activities with us. When we need help, he'll help us. He's been pretty fun. He enjoys all the activities and he gets involved with everything. Yeah.
1: Oh, well, look at you,
0: that's
1: Miles.
0: Awesome. Good on you, mate.
1: And did you have to do a big campaign to become school captain?
3: Yeah, we had to do a big vote last year and everybody did their speech for what they wanted, like school captain, student council, sport captain, cultural captain, all that. And then the teachers would decide on the votes and how their interview and how their speech went to see what position they would get, and some people didn't get any because there weren't enough positions.
0: Right. Now, this is a question without any notice, Miles. What did you campaign on, mate? What did you promise for the school, and have you delivered?
3: I just promised to be, like, really fun, helpful, and I've probably delivered that, and you can ask all my yeah. friends.
0: What do you reckon? Yeah. Is Miles delivered?
1: Yeah! Nice. How cool is that? That's
0: now,
1: awesome.
0: Now, speaking of deliveries, this young man is over to your side, Robin. He brought us some snacks this morning, paid for with his own pocket money. G'day, Archie.
4: Hello.
0: Mate.
1: And why did you do that, Archie?
4: Because you guys are famous.
0: Oh, very kind, mate.
2: Mate, that, honestly, that is so good. Thank you so much. What's your favourite subject at the school, Archie?
4: Math and PE.
2: Oh, yeah.
1: Actually, that's very similar to Corey.
0: Yeah.
1: You're very good at maths, aren't you?
2: I tried my hardest. It was probably the one that my teacher went, I wish you tried harder.
0: Mm.
2: I went, I'm just busy.
1: Busy doing PE.
2: Yeah, well, actually, funny thing, you know, the sports captain,
1: yeah.
2: I applied for it. They didn't give it to me because they said, you're not here enough.
1: Fair enough.
0: And what do you love about the school here, Archie?
4: They're all so nice.
0: Yeah,
1: they are. Nice.
2: What do you think about your school captain, Archie?
4: He's good at it.
1: He's good at it. That right. is the best recommendation.
0: Perfect. Well, thank you so much for having
2: Thanks,
0: us here
2: boys.
0: Today.
2: Yeah.
0: Everyone here at Carbrook,
2: yeah.
0: we've had some great highlights. Have a listen to this. We are broadcasting live from Carbrook State School this morning.
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26: It's Mark looking over Brisbane. There's a breakdown to watch for on the Gateway Motorway northbound direction. It's on the shoulder after Wynnum Road through Tingalpa. Also a breakdown on the Centenary Highway inbound left shoulder before 17 Mile of Rocks Road at Jindalee. And that earlier multi-vehicle crash being tidied up on the Warrego Highway eastbound around Prenslow and Minden. 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The Kiss Cars mostly sunny in 24 with Robin, Kip and Corey Oates in the morning on Kiss.
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0: Yes, we've got a time machine and on Fridays we do it properly. We head all the way back to the 80s.
1: I love that for us.
0: 1983 this morning. Now, there was a time for...
2: How old were you?
0: Two. In 83?
2: Yeah.
0: Seven.
2: Oh, seven.
1: But having said that, right, my kids were not even thought about. What?
0: Robin had written her first book.
1: I was in school. I'm not going to tell you.
2: Oh, it was actually a serious question.
1: I'm not going to tell you.
2: I was a bit of an asshole.
1: Well, you kind of were.
2: Maybe a little bit.
1: And so I was diverting and saying despite the fact that my children were not even thought of, in fact, their father and I hadn't even met, my children know most of the songs from the 80s.
0: Yep, and there were some classic movies. What about Scarface? Have a listen to this scene.
31: Do you want to play rough? Okay. No. Say hello to my little friend.
0: Al Pacino.
1: I know, it's so good.
0: Terrifying.
2: Okay.
1: Flash dance?
0: Yes. Oh, the music, yes. Actually, let's kick it off with a bit of Michael Jackson. From 1983, it's Robin Kipp and Corey Oates. We're in the time machine on Kiss 97.3.

0: It's Rob and Kip and Corey Oates on KISS 97.3. We're in the time machine. We're back in 1983.
1: Okay, so the music was excellent. The fashion was appalling. Yeah. And the hair was even worse.
0: So much of it's coming back, though. Like the Harry High pants, that came back.
1: And the shoulder pad.
2: Will the comedy come back?
0: Oh.
2: Is it allowed?
0: Nah, not to that extent.
1: In the 80s.
0: Yeah. Have we got a little grab of ostentatious? This was a huge thing in the 80s.
3: Sitting at home last Sunday morning, me mate Boomerang said he was having a few people round for a barbie. Said he might cook a burra or two. I said, sounds great, will Wallaby there? He said, yeah, and Veggie might come too.
2: I'll go off dingoes.
1: Oh, you know it off by heart.
2: Yeah, I know.
0: Yeah, what else is there?
2: My mate Waratah or something like that.
1: Oh, my goodness, yeah.
2: I used to love that. I didn't know it was in the 80s, hey? Bring it back.
0: And for kids listening right now, your nutrition changed forever because it was in 1983 that the first McNuggets rolled out. Yeah.
2: Oh, the old Mick game, eh?
0: Yeah, yes.
2: Good.
0: They dip the chicken in a bit of batter, throw it in some oil.
2: A bit of Mick sauce.
0: There you go, kids. It's lunch and dinner. But some great music. We've got Irene Cara coming up very soon. And Prince, 1999 from 1983 on KISS 97.3. Oh, what the hell? It's done my head.

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0: Man, I need Olivia Dean. It's Robert Kibicoria. It's on Kiss 97.3, doing it for Temple and Webster. She's going to be here in just over a month, Olivia Dean, playing at the End Centre.
1: Have you told your wives yet that you do not have tickets?
0: Not yet.
2: I'm expecting you to tell us some good news at some stage.
0: There's still a chance. We're still believing that there's a chance.
2: You need new people in certain areas.
1: Absolutely. You want to pay $3,000 each per ticket? I can sort
2: mates
1: you
2: mates rate. We've got mates. Any mates?
0: No. Now, earlier on today, Corey, you brought this story to the show because this is what happened in the news overnight.
2: A reporter of a break-in overnight, and officers were from the Upper Mount Gravatt Tactical Crime Squad. They were called to a Joywood Street address around 3 p.m. after residents reported hearing movement inside a home and feared someone may have entered the property.
0: Scary.
2: First thing, obviously, call the cops. But we actually have some audio now of, you know, when the cops entered, you know, what went down.
3: I'm police in the house, make yourself known. I think I've found the offender of the feathery type. Because we have found a bird in the house. That's what we're thinking, the dogs were maybe chasing the bird. You don't have a pet magpie?
0: You don't have a pet magpie? Because there's a magpie.
1: Some people might.
0: You got one now.
2: There's a magpie.
1: Ow. I know. Well, that would have flown through a window, I guess.
0: And or then the dogs. An open door. Oof. What did you find in the house?
1: Mantha out of Ipswich. Oh. What was it?
4: So my mum lived on property down in Inverell. She had about 300 acres. And she's got two little Maltese Shih Tzus at the time. And they were actually had chased this kangaroo. And mum had gone out, seen it happen, and the front door, she left the front door open.
0: Oh.
4: And later that night, I was talking to her on the phone, and all I hear was, "What the beep?" And I'm like, "What's going on, Mum?" Because she was out on the property by herself. And like, what's good? She goes, I have to go. Anyway, so I'm frantically ringing her back. So it turns out that she had a black wallaroo in her house that had chased the dogs, the Maltese Shih Tzus, back into the house. They were all under my mum's bed. Was like, stop fighting to the dogs. This black wallaroo has come out. She had to ring my uncle to, as you can imagine, the only way of getting it out of the house.
0: Yeah.
4: And she was literally crapping herself.
1: Fair enough.
2: That imagine having a roo in your house.
0: That is chased.
2: You can't.
0: It's chased a couple of Shih Tzus. It's an angry roo.
2: Yeah, and you can't really stop it.
0: Oh, man.
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1: And a big thanks to the whole team, the Dagwood Dog guy and yes. his team working there, handing out those Dagwood Dogs. It's been a massive day or massive week for them, really.
0: Huge.
1: Now that the Ekka's all done. So Georgie's coming in next, and she has something huge for you to win. You could be flying to Las Vegas for the iHeart Music Festival. One of the biggest festivals in the world.
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1: Benson Boone.
0: Is it all the genres? Like, is that what? Wow.
1: Yeah, it's covering everything, and it's over a couple of days. It's coming up pretty soon, too. 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So if you want to be there, make sure you tune in to Georgie right after this on KISS 97.3.
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2: 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Good morning. It is Georgie. Happy Friday. Sorry, sounding a little head coldy. Thank you, daycare virus. But I am here to push through because I want to get you to Las Vegas. And plenty of you have got into that boarding lounge.
23: Oh, my God. Am I through? Oh, my God. This is so amazing. I can't believe you guys are putting on this festival. It sounds absolutely amazing. We're so lucky.
24: Got to help me out. I need that what happens in Vegas stays in Vegas moment.
23: Oh, listen to the kids. We're trying to get to Vegas.
2: And you know the other cool thing about this is you're a VIP. So you got your hotel sorted by us and then you walk the red carpet, you head backstage, you see some epic live acts. 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Call 13-1065 as we rip into your Friday playlist. It's Brisbane's greatest workday variety. What a song to start. The Killers, Love, KISS 97.3.

0: Miley Cyrus, it's Robin, Kip and Corey Oates on KISS 97.3. That's just about it for us. We've been broadcasting live at different schools right throughout this week, so we're saying farewell to Carbrook Primary School soon.
1: Yeah, thank you so much to everyone. They've made us feel so welcome and, like, it's been heaps of fun.
2: It's been a lot of fun. Like, the kids have had a ball. I've got to give it to everyone that's helped out. That's a part of the team. They've been unbelievable. When we get here, they're set up. When we leave, they unpack it all. But also entertaining the kids all day.
0: Yeah,
2: it's been